Every one of you, and of course, I see you too this morning. Mama Christy, all the way from Ebeda, good morning to you, Aris Christy. Good morning to you, Onyeka Ezeke, all the way from Ikotun, good morning to you. I also see you this morning. This should be my one and only Mrs. Bana. Yes, Mrs. Bana from Ogun State, good morning to you. My one and only Amaka Tabansi, good morning to you, Mama. How are you doing? And how are your grandchildren? Good morning, Mommy. I raised all the way from Ebotemeta. Mwah to you this morning. My president, good morning to you. He said, good morning. good morning, Auntie Sene. Please play Akami by Progressive Young. Okay, I'll play it tomorrow. Okay? I'll play it tomorrow. Only from Jakode. Maybe I'll play it later, okay? Good morning to you, Oye from Yakondi. How are you doing this beautiful morning? And then I also see, okay, Nadia, the message end. I also see, because I had to go down. The designer, good morning to you. Designer from Lekki, good morning to you. I also see you this morning. My one and only Mrs. Asagwara, good morning to you, Mama. Ebuka from Kuwait, good morning to you. Chief Dan from Ojota, good morning to you. Chidima from Abulegba, Mommy Chidima from Abulegba, good morning to you. And of course, NAG from Ijushaga, good morning to you. See your fine picture for your profile pics. Oka for Obi now, the way from Sabongida, good morning to you. Good morning. Please, can you play music today? Why? Why should I play music? It's a Monday morning. You must hear the word of the Lord. Anurika, good morning to you. I know they play music. Rest. Okon from Lekki, good morning to you. And I also see you, Jennifer from Ikorodu. Good morning to you. So I did jump right in, straight up, make I drop the word of the day this beautiful morning. And today's word is, for like shout drum roll, but no. Today I want to make we talk about shame. Shame. Shame. S-H-A-M-E. Shame. You know, that shame is an attack from the devil. Do you know that? Do you know? Say, shame na a way where the enemy they keep you away from achieving your potentials. If they use them, they make you feel say you know they good enough, you know they capable enough, you don't deserve the love of God. Maybe because you make mistakes. Yeah, let me put it that way. You make mistake, you fell short of His glory. Okay? Or you do one or two things. And then the devil, they use that. They shame you to make you feel, say, you no feel worthy of God's presence. But I bring you good news this morning. Say, you need to rebuke him. Because the Baba God, the way me I know, came for sinners. He didn't make rain, they fall on both the righteous and the ones we see. Do you understand? See, make you come boldly before the throne of grace so that you go feel obtain mercy. Come boldly. They not say come shamefully. Come boldly before the throne of grace so that you go feel obtain mercy. May you forget strength to stand against the devices of the wicked. So, you know, say, if you go boldly or if you dare bold, you know, go fit, withstand the devices of the wicked. And that's now why it come with the guise of shame. They whisper for your ear, say, you know, they're good enough. Hey, you will just do this, you will just do abortion, you will just TV. They tell you all those sweet nonsense where they put for you. Not even sweet nonsense, they tell you all those rubbish where they put for your ear.
so that you no go fit go

0: boldly before your Father to obtain mercy. Do you understand? Going through the book of Genesis, and good morning to you, Esther from Dallas. Good morning to you, Mama. How are you doing this morning? Good morning. Mommy Chinaza from Badagry. Good morning to you. You know, when we go back to the creation story, the story of Adam and Eve, for the ending part of Genesis 2, that's chapter 25, of course, you know, say, he created them, then the Lord made man and woman. He made the woman from the rib of the man. Do you understand? And then brought her to the man. At last, the man exclaimed. As he exclaimed, he looked at it, said, "This one is the bone of my bone and the flesh of my flesh. She will be called woman because she was taken from a man." Do you understand? And of course, you know, waiting follow. He explained why man will leave his mother and his father. But the last verse of that Genesis 2, he said, "Now the man and his wife were both naked, but felt no shame." They were naked. Fast forward to chapter 3. When the devil been done deceived the both of them. And by the way, I cannot remember the translation. I see, say, the... God, I beg. When Eve collected the apple, Adam was with him. Was with her, sorry. But that one, that's very funny, because you now go argue with me. I know if you remember the translation, but if I remember, I'll bring it up later. But that's no be where we go now. Fast forward to chapter 3, verse 8. When Baba God had come down, his normal daily routine comes to fellowship with them and all of that. He came down in the cool breeze of the evening. Breeze just blew everywhere. Then the man and the wife hear say, God, they walk out for the garden. So they hid. From the Lord among the trees. This is not a person where the people will be say, when God comes, then they sit down, they get conversation. All of a sudden, they hid because of shame. Then God called God, say, where are you? Sorry, I'm not preaching, no. I'm just narrating a story. It fits here as Bible story. He said, where are you? Now he replied, yo, I hear you, they walk out for the garden. Now I say, make I go hide because I've been the fear. I did fear because I did naked. These were the same people who were naked and unashamed. All of a sudden, they started feeling shame. That was when they were asked, have you eaten from the tree whose fruit I commanded you not to eat? And they replied, hey, you know the blame game that they played. It's my wife that gave me. The wife sent her the serpent. But let's remember that the ending part of chapter 2, they were not ashamed. And we don't know how many years been there between chapter 2 and chapter 3. We don't know whether now 1 hour, we don't know that 5 years, we don't know that 10 years, we don't know that 100 years. We don't know. But one thing is for sure, that they were naked. And they were not ashamed. But all of a sudden, they started feeling shame because they fell short of the glory of God. Do you understand? Then they can't sew leave. They cover themselves. After the whole punishment, pronouncement, and all of that, God had to kill something, shed it a blood to cover their sins, which Jesus already do for all of us. I'm going somewhere. See, devil will always look for a way, go always find way to make you feel ashamed. So that you no go fit fulfill your full potential. You no go fit enjoy that grace, that mercy where you supposed to enjoy from God. this message is not for everybody. Who get them? They collect them like this in the entire body. That thing wherein they use, they shame you, they make you feel say you know they're worthy, is a liar. That's not why he's the father of all liars. He will always look for a legal ground. He will always look for a legal ground to take feet drop in petition. And that's now why I always talk, say, pray this prayer. Anything where they're pending against me, when the devil they use as a legal ground. Because, say, make we go back to the story of Job. He found nothing, you know, even God is and boast. How many of us, where God will use boast for this generation? Not me. At least I know, not me. He was an upright man. But he still say, hey, is it not because you are protecting him? Is it not because you have faith and age of fire around him? He will always look for something to use. And shame now one of those things where they use, they make you feel, say, you know they're worthy of the love of God. He lied. He lied. First, we don't fail love you before they create you. He lied. First, we give his only son for you. And then they tell you, say, no, they want you. He lied. Do you understand? He lied. Shame says, hide from God. Shame says, shame, they make you withdraw from the place of prayer. Because so many times when you don't go sit down for that place, you go call the year all the things where you fair do. You the year up. You they go the year up. Go they come to your mind. That is the accuser. You will steal. You will thief. You will go sleep with party husband. That shame now they make you know they fit good is the gathering of the brethren. Church. Word and fellowship. Because you know, few say you are not worthy. Sorry, you are more than worthy. Come boldly before the throne of grace so that you feel obtain mercy. Mercy in the days where you go need them. You go forget power to withstand. You know, guilt, they talk, say, oh, I did something wrong. But shame, they tell you, say, I am. That's something that is wrong. I was talking to somebody a couple of, I don't know if you remember, I think a while ago. Like I just, because I don't remember whether or this year or next. He say, no fit, because if you say, he no deserve him. And I also see a video yesterday where break my heart on social. The guy, they tell the guy, the preacher, say, all these good things where they talk about God, I feel, say, I no deserve him. How I won't take enjoy this kind thing if I no accept Jesus? And the guy tell him, say, do you feel he loves you? He said he wants to believe it, but it's hard. And he started crying. That brokenness, a broken and a contrite heart, God knows they look away from Amo. So this might not make sense to you because it's not meant for you. But just know that shame, now they deprive you of the goodness of God and the love of God. What you supposed they enjoy. That shame, now they make you they feel anxious. When he don't tell you, say, be anxious for nothing. With everything, through prayers and supplication and thanksgiving, make your request known unto Baba Godé. He say, he never give you the spirit of fear, but of power, some say of boldness and of sound mind. You're supposed to be as bold as a lion. Because you'll be the beginning of the lion of the tribe of Judah. Shame no supposed come near you. Don't allow the devil deprive you of the things which you supposed enjoy. They tell you, say, you know they're worthy. Conviction comes with repentance. There's a difference between conviction and condemnation. We get convicted every day. Last 2 weeks Saturday, I was having my quiet time. And then my roommate been telling me something and I overlooked that thing. So this thing, like when you tell me, like a couple of, maybe like 3 weeks ago, before that last week Saturday, not this Saturday, the one before this one. And then while I sit down for my moment, all of a sudden, this thing came to my heart. I was crying. I had to pick up my phone and call him immediately. I tell him, say, this is what you've been telling me. Where I've been look away from. This. And he agreed with me. That is conviction. Comes with repentance. But you see, shame, no, they even allow you get to that moment. Because it makes you feel, say, you did beyond redemption. It makes you feel, say, you cannot be saved. Do you understand? Because the enemy wants to make your mistake become your identity. That is not who you are. That is not your identity. You are not that person. But if they make and be like, say, you be that person. I hope you are hearing me this morning. This message is for, it is so heavy in my heart. It's for somebody. It's for a group of people. That is not your identity. You made a mistake, yes, but you are not that mistake. Stop feeling, say, oh, because say, you be single mother, you don't go feel married. That is the devil shaming you. You need to look him in the face. Tell him. Say, you don't get the power to overcome him. You go know the truth and the truth shall set you free. This is the truth. Do you understand? Shame, they thrive for secrecy. Shame. They thrive for secrecy. Talk to somebody. Don't die inside. Talk to somebody. Let it out. Please. You know something at times we need to ashamed to talk about what you will go through. When you talk about them, that problem don't they have solved. Please, I beg you this morning. I beg you this morning. No allow the enemy make you feel unworthy because you are more than worthy. You are more than worthy. You first of all need to decide for your heart. Speak to yourself that you are. Do you understand? Get help. Get help. You know, the devil really wants to distance you from God because he knows which you go gain and which you go know. When you open the Bible and you read, when you open your holy book and you read, you will find yourself inside, get your identity, and that's not what he no wants. I don't want to quote scriptures this morning, no. But I have more than enough to quote to make you know who your place, your stand. He's so mindful of you. He is. And of course, it's fine. Allow the tears roll. Allow it roll. Actually, because you're crying right now. Allow it go. You are not that person. Resist that devil and you go flee. Please. Don't let anything stand in that space. Don't let it, please. Don't. If the devil can convince you that you are too dirty to come to God, he doesn't need you to stop believing in God. He only needs you to stop approaching him. Now they tell you so. And coming from somebody that was chased out of, I don't understand. Somebody that they threw away. Don't let shame become a wall between you and the one who is calling you. Don't. please run to him when you fall. Go back. I gave one small illustration a few minutes ago. I say, what he make the righteous they fall over and over again? They fall 7 times. What he make and they fall over and again? Now because every time we stand up, he fall. But the wicked fall once. Because you cannot fall when you are lying down. So that once when you fall, so you know they stand up again. So the reason why you keep falling is because when you fall, you stand up. And there's nothing wrong with it. That shame that you are feeling, it's a lie. It's all in your head. 0201 2770951 0201 465 7180. Grace is sufficient. The WhatsApp line is 0908743 0755. Please stop letting the devil make you feel that you are not worthy. See, you don't understand your stand, oh. Who is man that you are so mindful of him? You've made him a little lower than angels. You are joint heirs. Ah. Hello, good morning. Hello. Hello, good morning.
1: Good morning, ma.
0: Good morning to you. Good morning.
1: Well done for your good work. That was a weekend.
0: By the grace of God, I'm good.
1: My name is Bisola. I'm calling from Agege Momo.
0: Okay.
1: Thank you for your word. Mm. It's as if you are talking to me, but something happened to me yesterday when I go to the church.
0: Okay.
1: I'm a Deeper Life member.
0: Okay.
1: And despite that, I tint the mouth of my hair to gold.
0: Mm.
1: Because whenever I see people and they say, doing it, I love it with the bottom of my heart. Even before my mother passed away, I need to take permission from her before doing it. Because I learned a hairdresser, but due to my challenge, I can't use it as a handwork. When I do the hair, I love it with the bottom of my heart. But most of the members of the church look me as someone that aside, somebody that doesn't believe on God. But I remember what my mama used to tell me, that Bisola, it's your heart that your creator made. And your behavior, the way you behave to your fellow man being.
0: Okay.
1: And whenever I remember that word, that make me feel so happy. Yesterday, I dress up so beautiful. I make my hair so beautiful. And I walk down to the church. All the people that I met on the road were telling me, Bisola, you are looking so beautiful.
0: Bam.
1: And I remember what Uncle Ratata used to say. Keep yourself neat and make your heart pure. That God will be your strength and your energy in this world. Well done for your good work.
0: Thank you so very much, Bisola.
1: Love you.
0: Love you too. Ah, oh God. There's this strong burden in my heart this morning. Hello, good morning.
2: Beautiful morning to you, Auntie Sena.
0: Good morning to you, Chair of God.
2: Hope your weekend was fine, ma.
0: Yeah, thank God. I rested.
2: We thank God. This is Uche from AIT Road, Alabado. Auntie Sena, shame is a very big prison.
0: Yes.
2: And you don't deserve to stay inside it at all. See, you are not your mistake.
0: You are
2: what you do after the mistake.
0: You are not.
2: Don't let shame from your past rob you of your future.
0: Bam.
2: And see, shame wants you silent. Do you understand? But healing wants you to speak. Healing starts where shame ends. That's something that people need to understand. See, no matter what, just know that you did what you knew at that time.
0: Yeah.
2: Now you know better.
0: You know better.
2: Just release shame. Yes, just release that shame. Auntie Sene, happy resumption
0: Thank
2: to all
0: you.
2: Secondary and primary schools
0: yes.
2: in Lagos and Ogun State.
0: Thank you so much.
2: Yeah,
0: happy resumption.
2: Academic, section.
0: It's okay.
2: Yes. 2026/2027 academic session. Eh?
0: Okay.
2: God will bless all of us.
0: Amen.
2: This is Uche from AIT Road, Alabama.
0: Thank
2: let
0: you
2: me allow
0: so
2: other
0: much,
2: people to
0: Uche.
2: Talk.
0: Thank you. Thank you so very much. See, let me tell you. For we don't have a high priest incapable of sympathizing with our weaknesses. We no get high priest. That's Jesus. Way that God way you. Nobody say he can sympathize with our weaknesses. Okay? But who one who was tempted in every way, just as we are, yet without sin. So therefore, let us come boldly before the throne of grace to receive mercy and find grace whenever we need help. Don't let shame make you feel sick. You know they word you. Don't try it though.
3: Jenna.
0: Good morning to you, sir.
3: Good morning to you.
0: Good morning to you, Mr. Lucky. How are you doing?
3: All your day, all right, Jenna.
0: Amen. Thank you.
3: Truth is very bitter to say.
0: Yes.
3: And you have to say it at the right time. Jenna. The word they speak this morning, nobody they talk. Now God they talk through you.
0: Thank God for grace.
3: You understand?
0: Yes.
3: You know, say when God created the heaven and the earth, his own will, not that a person force and say do this or do that.
0: Nah, do it like now do him.
3: Every word you speak come to pass. Let there be light. Everything come. You understand? So he create man on his own image. He said, come, let's create man in our own image. God too like us.
0: Yeah.
3: The love, the long, the go. You don't get end.
0: Yes.
3: You don't get beginning, you don't get end. And they say, tell us, he say, even the bird, when they fly up and down, they don't get farm. They don't, they know they
0: but
3: walk.
0: But then they chop.
3: Talk. When they will belly food, they enter their nest, they will relax. He say, talk less of you. That he creates a little image. He said, if your picking asks you, give me bread, will you give him stone?
0: You'll give him a snake? Yes. How much more? You, yeah. That you are made, your heart is evil. How much more, God?
3: God.
0: God bless you.
3: Then I see.
0: Yes.
3: When I did for, when I sick, I never believe I would die alive till date.
0: Thank God.
3: But God made it. When I did for coma, 1 month, 2 weeks. When I come back life, I don't believe I will even live out to date. Well, I say, I don't even know how to take the job. Now, let God, now they feed me.
0: As in.
3: But I get hard work. But I don't spoil myself when I be okay. So, those who then remember me, come and say, call luck, give my work. Nothing they happen, we'll do your work for you. Now, grace.
0: Thank you.
3: When God not grace for your head, then nobody can remove it.
0: Thank you. Thank you.
3: He's your changeable changer.
0: Thank you. Thank
3: the
0: you
3: beginning
0: so
3: and
0: much.
3: The end. Say,
0: yes.
3: God is calling everyone to be our fans. We could not change my way. We could not believe God with pure heart. He's your changeable changer.
0: Thank you.
3: It's better we lose everything on this earth than to lose God.
0: Thank you so much, Lucky.
3: Sir. Thank you so much. Where Ratata?
0: Ratata don't resign. Ratata don't resign.
3: If I don't hear your voice, I tell myself I go meet her.
0: Go meet her for where they may you do your worst.
3: Where is the place?
0: Come on for my phone, Jerry. Hello, good morning.
4: Good morning,
0: Uncle Mikey. Which color?
4: Pure white.
0: Bam.
4: Pure white.
0: Bam.
4: This morning, pure.
0: Thank God.
4: Your weekend?
0: By the grace of God, I rested.
4: That is very good.
0: This
4: is my colleague from Korobi Mota. I like this your topic this morning. God bless you.
0: Amen.
4: God is your strength.
0: Amen.
4: And you really tried.
0: Thank you.
4: But this yesterday, I was thinking, I said, Auntie, I'm going to go come today. So I said, where?
0: Don't worry. The Lord is my strength. The Lord is my strength. Yeah.
4: God will bless you.
0: Yes.
4: You see? You cannot be. You see, God, God say, your way are not my way.
0: Of course, so.
4: You understand?
0: You
4: see this thing, Okay, look at David. When David sing, he will start to praise God, dance. Now, just honorary laugh, when his wife laugh, he make him barren.
0: God lock in womb. Jesus.
4: Yeah. You understand now?
0: Yes.
4: So you cannot be God lawyer.
0: You cannot too.
4: That's why sometimes, you know, this thing I do is like person like me. Sometimes I pray. You get some kind of thing where you say, well, good, I will reason. I say, ah, see this thing, why I do so, God will forgive me.
0: He will.
4: You understand?
0: Yeah.
4: Go. But sometimes I will come reason. I say, ah, no, this thing, why did you say, God will not see evil reason. You understand me?
0: Mm-hmm.
4: So the thing is that let your heart be.
0: Be pure. Don't remain in sin. No.
4: Don't remain in sin.
0: Mm.
4: Just keep yourself pure.
0: Yeah.
4: Keep yourself pure. Help one another.
0: Mm.
4: You understand me?
0: So yes.
4: That thing is very, very important. I always say it. Because that good way the sugar always speak for you.
0: Yes.
4: That good will always speak for you.
0: Yeah.
4: Not be just to go church.
0: Yes.
4: You understand?
0: Yes.
4: But the most important is just let your heart be pure.
0: Mm.
4: God bless you. This is my colleague.
0: Thank you so very much, Mikey. Thank you so very much. I go the WhatsApp level now. I'll go WhatsApp. See, I know things say, and you, any of you now, you now where you they feel ashamed. You do what in David do. Sleep with person wife. Finish kill the husband. The devil is hiding you from the truth though. You don't know your place. See, that's why I always have issues with people that say, oh, if you read this, the holy book, you know, go understand that. Ask for wisdom. Now they give every man diligently, and they still talk. For that's still James. He said, when you ask, I think James too. He said, when you ask, don't doubt in your heart. So many of us, they ask with doubt. They ask with doubt. See, you are ashamed of a God that says, eyes have not seen, ears have not heard, neither has he entered the imagination of men. See, the thing we go, you never imagine him before for your entire life. That shame where you dey feel is the devil making you feel unworthy. Good morning, Pretty CNA Light of the World. It says shame is one of the dangerous weapons which the devil uses to attack the brethren. And CNA, he said the good news is God no go shame us. My name is Naka for Obina, all the way from Sabongida Ora. And then he says I should not read it out. Yes, he has. No, Allah. I'll reach out to you. Auntie Serena, good morning. Auntie Serena, today's topic has really encouraged me not to look at my mistakes because I am still worthy of his blessings. More wisdom and grace. Precious from Ijushaga. Thank you so very much. Jojo, respect yourself this morning. And then still on top of the WhatsApp level, say yeah, bestimo. Good morning, and how are you? He say, be yourself. Live a right life, okay? If you have made a mistake formally, move on and don't let it drain you because you still have a better life. Cheers, Oba Pauline Ozopek, all the way from Ojodubega. And he say, great morning. Say, wow, this the righteous falling seven times and rise up again because he is righteous. That is, he knows that it is the right thing to do. He said the only way to deal with shame is to despise it and move in the right direction. This is okay, it's all the way from Ojo. He said, may our week be blessed. And then still on top here, good morning, Light of the World. He said, thanks for this topic. He said, the devil makes us to disobey God, to become ashamed, to come to his throne of grace. Good to hear that that is redemption, and we should not continue in shame. Amaka from Ikotun. And then, okay. I don't understand your message, yo. Who are you talking about? You know, even put your name. Where I go for you address you. This is for me. Nobody to talk to. Jennifer, Mama. Me and you don't get this conversation. You'll be fine. Good morning, Auntie Sayene. I swear, prayer they work. I beg, tell them because some people don't know say prayer. Anybody that feels that prayer does not work, sorry, yo. But me, I know that I pray to God and He hears me, and He answers my prayers. Onome from Nikon Town, good morning to you. And I also see you this morning. You say, Auntie Sene, thank you for this word this morning. Almighty God bless you. Mommy Chinaza, thank you so very much. Auntie Sene, please, can you please brief the topic for me back because I wrong go do something because... Kennedy! So we're talking about shame. And I say shame now, one thing with the devil, they use to deprive you of the goodness of God where you're supposed to enjoy. And that's now why the Bible says, come boldly before the throne of grace so that you go fit, obtain mercy and get that power where you need to withstand the devil in the days of the wicked, the days of trouble. Anyhow, you want to put them. So you where you they feel say you no deserve him, you are not good enough, you no fit, God no fit take me back because I've seen the worst saying nya nya nya nya nya wa wa wa wa wa. It's a lie. It is a lie. Because His grace is sufficient. But don't abide in sin. Don't stay there. Don't dwell in that place forever. Do you understand? That's not everything we'll talk this morning. Thank you for all your messages. Thank you for all your calls.

0: NDLEA don sees UK-bound cannabis drug hidden for inside bread. And then they say, how I found out my wife was molesting daughter.
1: We see him. He go viral.
0: The husband, they talk. Auntie Contos in her AI. They no slap that. Even give her a resounding slap.
1: He don't come out today. Beg for how many days?
0: A resounding slap.
1: That's the way they supposed
0: to put. See, everybody who is a by first touch lighting apologist, you should be blocked. You should be hanged.
1: Honestly.
0: You should be molestation. If you are a molestation apologist or whatsoever apologist now you be, you should be sent to 50 years imprisonment. Muna, hold on, my boyfriend don't send me a message. He said, good morning, my love, and all Nigerians. He said, then do not call you. They did not call you for birthday party, Abby. He said, don't worry yourself. 26, you are coming to Saudi Arabia because 27th is my birthday. Yeah. So you are all this motorway that they take, they deceive me. He said, because you are coming over, my love. Gabriel from Saudi Arabia. That was, sorry for that breaking transmission, but my guy sent me a message. I said, let me quickly go and read it. He said, you are correct. I watch it in Netflix. Hey, you said, watch. I know if you keep quiet. Okay, back to news. Sorry for the breaking transmission, a bit translation. Make we enter inside the Nation newspaper where they talk, say, high expectation from Landmark Dangote Petroleum blah blah blah blah blah blah blah IPO. Muna arrest. One woman come and talk to Shako. They say Muna arrest for this IPO. Then they say she don't receive like 25 emails saying she buy an IPO now by force to buy an IPO. If you know, everybody rest it. Wait for Ruto Kingsmen. Stop selling ancestral land and graves. Then they say grave.
1: I know. Yes, now. Sure. And they sell them.
0: The only time why I know say they feed a cell grave, press that. The white one.
1: This one, but
0: yes. Uh-huh.
1: Then they sell them.
0: The only time why I know say they feed they say money, love. The only time why I know say they sell grave, don't be saying they sell them. And that time why I probably they renovate my state. I don't understand myself this morning. Sorry, I'm going to tell
1: even
0: you what today before I send
1: this
0: paper.
1: When
0: I probably they renovated my state then, that was 2010, 2011.
1: Yeah, 10, 11,
0: yes,
1: yeah.
0: When did they renovate my state? 2009, 2010 to 11. So, I can't notice that they pay people for grave. Each grave, 800,000 naira. People where their family members know that, they can't put tombstone so that they go collect money. They renovated the state now.
1: That one, business, so don't be.
0: Okay.
1: It is well.
0: Still for inside the Nation newspaper, they say Tinubu, they seek stronger BRICS cooperation in AI and fintech. Oga fix country. What you got?
1: We will see for sure first, I beg. Which are they use by fuel inside car, the tire be. I beg. We will fix that one first.
0: Before you fix country.
1: We will get light first. We will get road first. We should be AI. Now AI won't give us road.
0: The AI won't have the dozen inside the dog.
1: I beg, no, be that will be our problem. Everybody get your own problem. I beg, eh? If two log of wood fall on top of each other,
0: daddy
1: like
0: fix
1: the
0: upper road.
1: Will go first carry, I beg.
0: Daddy fix this country. I beg, bring policies, we're going to make things better for
1: I
0: us.
1: Beg.
0: Do you understand? Make fuel price come down. Which one be? This one, where is it?
1: People with family of five, they fire what they want to chop one square meal. You didn't talk of AI. Now I won't buy them, Gary.
0: They're going to mess with bricks.
1: I don't understand.
0: Alosha Sigwe. Hi, God. What's happened? Today is Monday. Say, behave yourself.
1: I better behave. You are leading me astray.
0: Huh? As in, AI and bricks. Sasa. Okay, so for inside the Daily Trust, they say

0: 27 Northern Lectures lecturers don't endorse. See, if Winchfield endorsed Tinubu for 2022, against 2023 election, what's happened there? Which endorse up? Man, we see whether Winch go endorse her association, Witches Association, Witches and Wizard Association of Nigeria. Mm. They endorse her.
1: Yeah.
0: So, lecturer, who not be?
1: Oh, yeah, Milen. Who not be for where witches are?
0: Who they never pay? Okay, on Friday, I'll be on Thursday, they pay them the arrears.
1: The arrears, ba?
0: On Monday, they endorse.
1: Ooh, through them when they use leg work up, you, when they talk of people when
0: they fly. If when today you're back, who are you? Fear anybody?
1: Who are you? When they use leg work up.
0: See, if I miss, I don't chop wish when I smoke.
1: You never too late to say
0: it's late. I'm gonna chop wish at this age. You don't see 30 plus. Where can I go to chop wish?
1: They tell you
0: no. I know fit. See, I didn't hear they talk rubbish and I didn't hear they laugh.
1: Ah, God,
0: I don't know. Nothing sweet me for this paper today.
1: As in, this headline sweet well.
0: Hey,
1: sweet well.
0: Okay, they say bandits kill one person. Hey, God, I bet. Every day you must seek my for inside radio. For inside newspaper. They say bandits kill one as troop don't foil attack for inside Kaduna. They rescue three for Zamfara. Gombe, governor, they seek knowledge-driven solution to Northern Cell. Do you want my opinion on this? Okay. Man in court for allegedly killing tricycle driver in Ekiti. What him make and kill him?
1: Yeah.
0: What him?
1: Oh. Now take life easy. Oh. They
0: life
1: talk of one girl, now they talk
0: of
1: another
0: thing.
1: If you are angry, no be me. You can to take your partner life. No be that one.
0: They
1: anger.
0: Say. Residents for inside Abuja, people when they leave for Abuja, they cry, say price of onions don't go up. See, now
1: wait for everything will go up now. Onions come
0: be you
1: now, that one. Now touch them first.
0: I buy onions 1,000 now. Something I won't cry.
1: Maggie go up now. Not be only hungry. Onion. Maggie go up. Salt go up.
0: No, hold on. The blessing on me form this one. They say residents lament as price of onions. The FCT not be crap.
1: Now, they here too. They see him.
0: Everything they cost.
1: Everything.
0: Railway project. Federal government yet to compensate us 4 months after ruling. I beg. Make a face. Make a go front. Jerry. For inside the Guardian newspaper, they say Nigeria's 144 billion naira safe school plan fails. To claim security fears as pupils they return. 2027 election finalists don't spark fresh legal battles as opposition they split. Which can wala be this
1: big one?
0: Who they plant weed for in a mist? Cost of living crisis they deepen as fuel price. I tell you now, should be they say they go 1-4. You don't hear the 1-4.
1: You don't hear them now.
0: CRC 1-7.

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0: na sharp guy. 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
1: He don na sabi person. He sabi everything where they happen for in town.
0: He don know dey pay transport money, oh, but they carry tori reach everywhere for the world.
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0: Yes, 95.1 Wazobia FM, your number one Chukmao station. Now you the listen to like this beautiful Monday morning. Today is such a beautiful day because I like the energy waiting for inside the studio. Mm. Yeah. 20 minutes past the hour of 6 o'clock, Vicky Waps.
1: Talking, I'm going to hear your voice. Huh?
0: Vicky Waps is inside the studio. So, Vicky Waps, now all the new love of my life.
1: I didn't say you.
0: I didn't get to favorite every time. Mm.
1: So, now so me, I'm going to inspire now. Abi.
0: Who are you?
1: Imagine.
0: Vicky Waps, how are you?
2: I'm fine.
0: Eh?
2: I did very
0: our body.
2: Body they
0: can't be. Body they can't be. Now, but I got to Levi, it's a mellow nun. Very soon, the true color will come outside.
1: Body they can't be.
0: 20 minutes past the hour of 6 o'clock this morning. Area report time now. We don't enter now. For here, with the report every way it's up for inside the studio. Inside the studio. For inside the Bodo, Nigeria, both the good, the bad, and
1: the ugly.
0: Everybody was still inside the studio. How are you
1: doing? Oh, I find like feeling.
0: You find like with
1: Felimlo.
0: Remember the Emmy Olamo? Go swear that market. What you mean from Limlo?
1: Felimlo, now we get money.
0: Okay, so first of all, my public service announcement, be very careful out there.
1: Okay.
0: Especially you where they do business, where they take transfers. Okay.
1: Okay.
0: So last week, I forgot to talk this in on Friday. My friend that sells shoes, she sells sneakers on Instagram. Mm. Nobody says she gets a walk-in store. She gets an online store, an Instagram store, NanoFit. For Instagram, she sells sneakers. I buy sneakers from her. In fact, most of the sneakers where my roommates they wear now from her, they buy. So she they sell thrift, okay, but authentic thrift. So many of them come with is it UPC codes?
1: Okay, the, where you go, you scan them.
0: Yes, authentication codes. You say so directly authentic from the brands. Yes. So, but she get one policy where be say no payment, no delivery.
1: Okay.
0: Somebody on Instagram, somebody's 9 months, let me call it that way, bought sneakers from her and sent her a fake OPE receipt. So you can get a proof of payment, you no get a lot.
1: You no get a lot.
0: That money no they come. So now my conversation with her, now they find. So I just saw it on her WhatsApp status. She posted somebody's number. Yeah. That we should please call the person and help her greet the person.
1: Okay.
0: Say the person sent her a fake
1: transaction receipt.
0: And the name of the person is Abdul Muhammad Dogo. Abdul Muhammad Dogo, 60,000 naira.
1: Oh.
0: Because the shoes are expensive.
1: Oh, malam.
0: 60,000. No, if it not be malam.
1: Can I
0: be
1: say,
0: no, if it be say, not be can I do anything. They if you use another person number.
1: Take run number.
0: Take run number. Because most of these microfinance accounts, you just, it might be a stolen phone.
1: Okay.
0: Then you use the stolen phone, create the account.
1: The account.
0: Do you understand? Then use them, they dupe people.
1: If it be stolen SIM card too.
0: Yes, if it be stolen SIM card too. Mm. So, since then, I have been calling the guy.
1: Oh.
0: So, now, one leg got swept me and calling.
1: Which should be made Lagos. You won't bomb the guy.
0: Tell her, send me stop to do bad thing.
1: If I be the guy now, I will just come and come confess myself.
0: So, the Lagos phone number is 081
1: Vicky Wabs, you
0: Vicky Wabs, type it. We have to greet him.
1: We need to greet him.
0: Zero, everybody, just your call line. We throw away that phone. Go there, Tommy Lambridge, throw away the phone. 081 258 58 199.
1: Okay.
0: Mm-hmm. Okay. Make sure let me know what you talk. Just greet him. His name is Abdul Muhammad Dogo. 081
1: They
0: call him.
1: Yeah, don't they call him already? Work, you don't start. You send me work. You the answer I want to deliver him.
0: 081 2
1: You know they go in there.
0: Everybody they call her. It don't offer. Omo. See, don't try people I love. If you try people I love, I come for you. 081
1: You see they call her. You know they go now.
0: 258 58199. Just let me tell her, say you love him.
1: That's all.
0: We'll be back after this break.
3: 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We dey come back. 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
1: Now really welcome back. 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You know, even like this back talk self, they sweet sometimes.
0: They sweet pass inside one now because
1: I don't want to say they sweet pass the inside one because your energy is this money for inside one.
0: You see, I don't know where to chop.
1: You see, that's what you chop.
0: I chop banana sleep. That's the secret.
1: Sometimes, waiting you they chop sleep, they determine
0: how you will be when you wake up. I mean, if you whoops,
2: exactly.
0: Would they go area reports 0201 277 0951 0201 465 7180?
1: Good morning to you.
3: Eko Adibo.
1: No name where I never get today. I don't go Albert. I don't. Oh no, you're laughing. Good morning to you.
3: I call you that name.
1: Eko Adibo. You don't get Wala. God bless you, dear.
3: I can't.
1: Shum shalafialewa.
0: Mommy Clinton, me and you, I bola she, but me and you know they talk. You celebrate Chief Orika Eze alone. You know, call me. You and GMG with you. No. Make una face front if una see me.
1: It pay no small. It pay no so.
3: No worry. You not saying
0: you my. No use us. I dey fight for myself. Fight for your own self.
1: Make I fight for myself, Abi. You see I'm. You see I'm.
3: Sorry, my darling. Next month, I'm double one. My first son and my first daughter.
1: Wow.
3: Don't worry, next month they come. Wow. Okay. And Mary Anna next month.
1: And I know, okay. And I know, so you're not going to kick out.
3: Not be smarting, not smarting.
1: We know the verse again.
3: Good morning.
0: Good morning to you. Good morning.
1: Good morning.
3: My area report this morning.
0: Yes, Mama.
3: First of all, can I hear my darling?
0: Yes, Mommy.
3: Your troublemaker. Today
0: na
3: in birthday. You know who
0: I talk? Who? Ejebeleje. Hey, now today the day has come upon us.
3: Ejebeleje.
0: I beg, because we don't have money for generator. I will want play bam bam. Ejebeleje.
1: They transform my work, oh.
0: Ejebeleje, what made they sack me?
1: As we never hear them few days, be like saying that prepare, they prepare.
3: Not only you, if Ejebeleje call me for you, this is the
0: day. Ha! The weapon fashion against the world.
3: Hey, Ejebeleje, happy birthday to you, my brother. Many years ahead with good health and prosperity in Jesus' name.
0: Amen.
3: Yeah, so my area report this morning.
0: Oh, so all these things, you never see give us area reports. Report.
3: I don't know. Yesterday, when we go Ago.
0: Yes, yes.
3: This is the tea where they talk. This is the tea for Ago Road. Their own bag. You know, they even they turn to sand. I don't know whether those people, and their road, in water food, the road. Road no good. The last one, my area for traffic light, Alakija, traffic light. Since 2 weeks now, the traffic light not the work again. The bike will carry me go market on Friday. That's when they tell us, I go talk and for area. He said, I not talk and more. He said, I not talk. I say, for what? He said, police, they take and they disturb them.
1: Yeah.
3: So if there is, they are like, no, they then go just pass them. Police not go stop them. I say, I go talk and. That light. Traffic light where they for Lakija. I beg where they try made them do them. They didn't do, and that thing will cause another thing there. It's traffic light. That traffic light they will help well.
0: Yeah.
3: And then they come, they go not say traffic light, they go stop. They see a car that go pass them. They see go jam and not they see go jump as where one cross with legs.
1: See, waiting with
3: so
1: the celebrate.
3: My area report this morning.
0: Thank you.
3: Sorry, my love.
0: Ma.
3: We no quarrel.
0: We dey quarrel. No be you go tell me what you will do.
1: We don't set you already. Wake out there from.
0: Bye.
1: Wake out there from. Good morning.
4: Good morning.
1: Kabiyesi Baba.
4: How you doing? How was your weekend?
1: Baba, koni baje. We everywhere good.
4: I do pay Lord Allah.
1: Eshi Baba mi.
4: Baby.
0: I beg. Sure. See that your shirt, all the button go cut. You and Saint P. See, if una near me, na Tommy Lambridge, I go flinguna.
4: Baby, wait, na no be birthday will go.
0: Wish you birthday. Wish you birthday. Una go chop a share wool without me. Go away.
4: The thing there is that
0: it's AI.
4: No, sir, this time I tell you.
0: See them now. See them. What do you mix? Science see student. Table. What do you they mix? St. Patrick just did it in Shanty.
1: Is this inside Nigeria? Abi na Obodo Oyinbo?
4: Wait. That thing. You sure say na me?
1: Yeah.
0: Na AI.
1: Na AI.
4: You don't come. Baby. No,
0: see, just talk about your father, comrade Abila. May they go out. Leave me alone. I feel there, so I feel pour you out water.
4: I beg, may I give my area report? That one, may I go settle that one after here? Yeah?
0: Uh-huh. See your eyeglass. You know, even fine.
4: Thank you.
1: Toshike, nah. Make you rest. Thank you.
4: May I give my area report?
1: All right. Yeah. Go ahead.
4: You see, on 5th, 2 Saturdays ago.
0: On 5th?
4: Mm. Yes, on 5th. Mm-hmm. I transferred to Ope. He gave me Hazan Abdul. 15,000 naira. That money, I go to Zenith Bank. I call Ope. Ope said, make I write Zenith Bank. I go to Zenith Bank. That money, I know see I'm up to today. The same thing happened to me 26th of last month. I transferred to Ope again from Zenith. 15,000 naira.
0: You said transfer, give another person now.
4: Don't go two times now. That money don't go.
1: Mm.
4: But waiting they pay me right away now, they say, on Friday, I want to go buy pear, hot that roast corn and pear. One pear na 200 naira. One pear, 200 naira.
0: Now, show with the buyer now.
4: They send on Friday. Onion, na me they buy by myself. I buy one hand, two hands. I don't know onion don't get hand. That one hand, why they buy 2,500, 3,000 naira, 7,000 naira. Where would they go?
0: Where the one where they buy 2,000, they say 7,000.
4: 7,000.
0: Now, why Abuja people they cry? If Abuja people, where they not, they cry. Who are we? Onions go see pass.
1: Go pass Lokoja.
0: Do you understand? Rich us. What do we want to do?
1: Pass sorry.
4: Waiting they happen.
0: Now, reform they work.
1: They say, Baba say, move for Kambale.
4: They beam.
0: Sir.
4: No, just that will happen on Saturday. Make
0: bye
4: I
0: bye,
4: you
0: bye bye. Wait, go buy ring light. Do Apollo. Wish you for Bika. They put God for your head. Go buy ring light. Make you send apology on top of Instagram. Bye.
1: You better find waiting that they use a piece. Everybody with the BSA and then you go a piece.
4: Now,
0: you go cut them. Hello.
1: Hello, good morning.
2: Good morning to you.
0: Good morning, sir.
2: Please, sir, I want to ask for something. I need help from Lashovia FM.
0: What kind of help?
2: When on 12th January this year, they break our house. They say it's our Oba break the house, so no compensation. So we come up from that place. We come live safe our shop where with the same market.
0: Okay.
2: So
0: the house now you build the house.
2: Yes. Now me build them. They break them.
0: So why the Oba break and which area which this area? Thing be this happen?
2: That was in Owuru. In Owuru, okay.
0: Owuru, okay.
2: Yeah. So we live in the shop, and after that, my wife started sick. We carry her to the hospitals to treatment. They say it's awesome. But later on, when it gets worse, we went to FM. They directed us to FMC 1, no 2. So we went there, they say it's two more distance.
0: They say two more day we are for our belly.
2: Yes. They started treatment. And from there, we came back to Arujoland Hospital. So they do the surgery to remove the
0: tumor.
2: When they do the surgery, they say it has been cancerated. So
0: the tumor is now cancer.
2: Yes. So they have now placed her on
0: chemotherapy.
2: Yes, eight times. So he has done the third one. And all the money that we are using, even to save the market, we have spent all, everything on. So, and now, next 3 weeks now, we will go to the fourth one. So we need, I say, let me call. We need help from Wazobia FM, please. Please make you help us. And they, and we are still living, staying in the shop since all that time.
0: Waiting you they sell, sir?
2: We they sell mineral.
0: How much is the chemotherapy?
2: Eh? The therapy in each one, we have been spending 940 in each one. But when we went to this last one, the money we...
0: 940,000 naira.
2: Eh?
1: 940,000
0: naira.
2: Yes, each one. They say it's time, that's 8 times.
1: Approximately 1 million.
2: We have done 4 times now. So
0: I've done 4 times. That's 4 million. Hold on, Sama, collect your number.
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0: 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One cup, one half an hour. I see they go.
1: 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You no go believe what happened yesterday.
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0: So, welcome back. 8 minutes to the hour of 7 o'clock this morning. And then by 7 o'clock hour, okay, my plane did fly past today. Okay. So, you know, when I do always a talk, say the repercussion of some of the actions where our leaders, in quote, our rulers, they take, they know they think about them. They don't think about it. You don't know how long it took that family, the family of Mr. Nduka, our last caller before we go that break. We don't know how long it take them to acquire the property, the land, come build the house. All of a sudden, one policy. See, I keep telling you, if you never know, say one policy, if you turn everything around in this country,
1: that means you
0: think again.
1: You are not in this country.
0: I'll give you two examples. One, subsidy is gone.
1: You don't go.
0: In less than 1 minute, the prices of fuel rose up from, I think it was
1: 145 naira.
0: No, 160. I be how much? It was less than 200. It jumped. It was 600.
1: From 600.
0: Now, as me and you, they talk now. Some places, for now, 1,450.
1: Okay, don't even carry 50.
0: For up north, then they buy 1,530. Do you understand? That's one. Secondly, there was a tariff on imported cars.
1: Yeah, na so.
0: Early this year, where they reduced the whether na clearance, I've been waiting. They do
1: the custom clearance.
0: Yes, they reduce them. Tokumbo car, they reduce them to 5%. Brand new car, they reduce them to 10%. Prices of car came down. I don't know whether it reflected, but for the few friends who I get where they deal on cars, it reflected on that. One policy can frustrate you. Stay there, they just say, I no go vote. Now, see this family where they don't put in misery. It's starting from Anoba, where I don't know who choose them. You go collect person land. All of you where they wicked people, they pray, make judgment of God to come on you. Not because
1: I don't even know where I wait till I fit up. My body
0: you must reap
1: cold.
0: What you sow.
1: My body cold.
0: 1 million. How much? How much did they make from mineral?
1: Even if
0: they get depot, how much did they make from mineral? Now then they produce the mineral.
1: People will get warehouse. How much did they make on top of?
0: How much did they make on top mineral? What did they spend almost a million naira on chemo? I don't know how much chemo they cost.
1: Oh God. The man say he don't spend roughly approximately 1 million, four times. On top mineral, where they get 15 naira, been at 5 naira on top. That one, even when you buy in block.
0: Man, they think of waiting we go do.
1: Nah.
0: Hello, good morning.
2: Hello, good morning, light of the world.
0: Good morning to you, mama.
2: Good morning, I'm Cheesy from Orile.
0: Talk to me, Cheesy.
2: Hey, boy, sir.
1: Oh, Lori, laughing, ko ni baje fun yin.
2: As I greet everybody home and abroad.
1: Thank you.
2: I beg my own area report this morning. Because our government, them this last man and car road safety, everywhere them where they road. Then give them work. But I don't know whether I get any government office where they expect these people to even know what are the real work where they give them to do. Now they do, I mean another thing that they do for road. Last man, now motor. Or anyone when they go use seat belt, or when go carry load, or this night they go there, they watch, they go collect money. The main thing where they choose them for, they know they do that one. Carry people own, then they, now people will go cross road, where they go catch, collect money, or people will go, where they hawk market, they go pack their market, go resell, take, do anyhow. I don't understand. These vehicle, all these buses, so they carry passenger. Which of government of it that they inspect these buses? So know whether they're there for good condition. They don't care about the kind of motor they carry out. The only thing they say for bus stop, ask go to go collect money for motor hand. Police people say get ask where they collect their own for them. And just say they frustrate us. Most of these buses, they're for very bad condition. Where they say some they leak, you go there inside motor, rain go they beat you. Some no get window, you go there inside motor. The conductor they go don't collect their money if you stop.
1: No problem.
2: Some of those conductors, where they are character driver, they no go get fuel low. They go load full passenger. They go carry on the long reach road. Fuel go finish. They go abandon and I can't carry keg. they run where you where you get important place they go. If you talk self, then go they go don't run. They don't collect money. It's either you come down, enter another bus or this thing. Many things will be say the one where I entered there before yesterday. Say if you believe say this man now one pipe, you don't want to don't move for a finance, say this man connect he put fuel inside a keg, come connect wire, put inside the keg post. As he wants start a man, come commodity wire, come come to come inside. Now come they ask this man, say, change this and I reach this thing where they take. Make God not let us see emergency. I you don't see the whole place. That is don't leave for grant. Go for big batting, won't go see batting. That's where they for front seat self won't come out. Now, you know, if you open door, let the driver go come down, come hook him. Now, they want to emergency come out.
0: Oh, my God.
2: They don't they risk our
0: and
2: life.
0: People see they inside know, the bus.
2: They don't even want to care what you would they pass. How many of people they inspect all these buses to even know? Last night when they come, now driver go tell you, say, cross that rope. She's back, now be that. Now, rope, ordinary rope. How many of these people they inspect these buses so that some when we say not supposed to even they for road again, but they see they use them, they carry people. Waiting last Monday afternoon, motorway we go offend, we go do this, where they go collect money. This one they call themselves Kai. He get one Thai man where they near my area for this place. Everybody talk about that man. If you see one, this baby Jebu game. This man, they play each game, 20,000 naira. And that game gets six every day. That is 120,000 every day. Tell me, now that man's salary, now they play that kind of thing. If they don't go pack people,
0: if they
2: know,
0: play, they hope say one day they go win.
1: With people money.
2: This
1: woman asked one question. How much be in salary?
2: How much be in salary? But they use 120,000, they play game every day. Now, if you don't go pack innocent people market, some borrow money to start business. You go pack their market, go resell them. They use the money anyhow. Yet our government not try to look into these people work. What are they even they do? The reward, they just they suffer us. Government go suffer us. Even all of them, they don't care what they pass through. And they see they say on that month they must win again. God not go let them win again by God's grace.
0: Mama, thank you so much. Thank you. Our plane needs to fly past, I beg. See, misplaced priority, and I'll be waiting the rain for this country. I see one bus. Let this plane fly past first.

0: I see you on bus. Yeah? If you see this bus, oh my God. They carry people from Togate, Sango Togate. They come Oshodi. If you see the, I was in a cab. I just look this bus. The bus they shake. It be like all those measures they take. They do cassava for village. And people they inside. It's not as if that there are no better buses. But it's just that now they go they cheaper.
1: They cheaper.
0: So what is your life compared to that extra 100 naira or that extra 200 naira where you want add enter a better bus?
1: If you they enter commercial buses well, you go understand what in this woman they try tell us. Some you go enter and finish. They go tell you may you help them hold all the
0: make you help them mash the brake.
1: May you help them mash brake. May you help them hold
0: this, this book of worms, Naja Bota. Because they make you help her. One of my friends, our motor, the driver tell us, he won't go to say, me mash the brake.
1: You won't go check something
0: now
1: for
0: engine. Now you mash the brake.
1: Oh, you go look some for front in a Toyota, the back in a Passat.
0: I beg. Mo, go phone lines, I beg.
1: Good morning.
0: Hello.
2: Good morning.
0: Oh, good morning to you. Hello.
1: Oh, Lori laughing. Oh, Lori laughing.
2: Good morning.
1: Good morning to you.
2: Good morning. Well done, well.
0: Good morning.
2: Happy weekend.
0: Same to you.
2: I'm in the talk, Mrs. Uche. You say this thing where she's talk, eh? This thing happened last month. I don't try to call self. No, not pick my call. One baba, I don't know where the baba go. Last for garage. Now the baba fall. When we come market, now we come to see when I go finish, come back. Now we can't. I can't see people come gather. We can't ask her. I mean, I just said maybe Baba they rest. Oh, I don't know. Say they said that Baba don't stay that place overnight. He stay for there for. And now exactly that this transportation for
1: garage. Right.
2: Yes, now for there. And so even police they there. This is last month they there. They just leave the man. The man just they stranded. Now all of us citizens, they call the search, how they could come connect the family. The man, the papa no feel work again, self. But they don't get partial stroke. And so they try, can't see one book. Because they don't search for info. Whether all those bad boys don't collect info. So they can't see one where they put one small paper and they have a phone and they even they get ATM card. Especially when they talk and they don't see take that one go withdraw money.
0: Yeah.
2: But the man no fit talk. So they
0: use that card.
2: Those people they try you. And the police say that they are hold this lot using motor until they pay. They want to hold the motor. Now that one did important. If that, no, so they come, they try, come connect the family. They first call one person. That one say, no. They later come call the other person. The person come later agree. They make them send the Baba number for WhatsApp. Now, so they come snap, send the Baba. They say, yes, they don't have finances yesterday.
0: Can you imagine? How on now? They go, don't cry, tired.
2: I won't stand there for how many hours? I can't tire for 6 hours. I say, I won't know the end of this thing. Before
0: you like Amebo? You stand there for 6 hours.
2: I
0: get. He say you stand there for 6 hours. You won't see the end.
2: And the place no fine. You get
1: human feelings. So.
2: I say, everybody, them uniform people now money they them but I'm the
0: sorry Jerry thank you very much mama
1: thank you for your area report.
0: Thank you. Hello, good morning.
3: Hello, good morning.
1: Kabiyesi baba. Kabiyesi baba.
3: Yes, sir. I was now
1: we bless God.
3: This place where I complain about maybe 3 weeks ago.
0: Which place? That's Unilag. Where then they dig hole, they live on like that.
3: Yes. So say last week, Sunday. Moto ki won okada man there. I won't complain about some okada. If they ride like okada, they come like this. They go face you when they drive. They will press phone, no? When they see you immediately.
0: They press phone for top okada.
3: Why they think they do that kind of thing?
1: Sure. That's especially all these dispatch riders.
3: Yes, not them.
1: If you want press phone, you go park.
3: This one face me. I press phone. Can't carry my head. Come out. You see me. He says, here, catch them. He's swapping hands for months. And these people, where they do road, make them park that road for months. If they want block, I make people see road, they pass. People they suffer for that place. I don't know how many people go die for that place now before they go.
0: We need to know the people where dig that hole. You go still help me do that favor so that every day I'm going to greet them. Good morning, good afternoon, good evening.
3: I'll work on it.
0: Thank you so much.
1: Thank you.
0: And they say most of the things where una they do, una know they know the ripple effect of some of this badness where una they do.
1: Wicked things.
0: You just they carry do. You know, not say all these things where they do. It gets other things where they do to other people.
1: Bad consequences.
0: Good morning, Sayene. That is why I like abroad. You don't have to pray before traveling, If you know they cover yourself with the blood of Jesus, now why your leg not smooth? Yeah. You can cover yourself with the blood of Jesus, your leg will be smooth. You think you enjoy yourself in abroad? Come out here.
1: We enjoy past you.
0: Come out here. When last did you shut up, Nepa? Last did you drive on the road and they do you gugum gugum gugum gugum? They shake you, make your belly.
1: You want down
0: for your belly? They do wulu wulu. You think that's life? When last
1: would they ask you?
0: When last the police shine touch inside your eye? You think that's life?
1: And say pack.
0: Best team your mouth, I want make them beat you. They no fit. Nobody fit try me.
1: Where are they here?
0: Nobody. Egbon be like king. Now you can't wait to take beat me. Now Egbon be.
1: No exposure.
0: Good morning, Ugo Simba. And Egbon, we no dey normal. I safely arrived Germany yesterday. Thank God. First of all, thank God you have reached Germany.
1: Thank God.
0: Second of all, don't talk to me again.
1: Wait till we go, you sir.

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0: last leg of area report now we did so, and that's father will just call before we go the break. They talk about the picking. I hear the King's College thingy, but I know been you really know the details. The yes, details. I been no know the full details. So this strike, when they strike now I no really understand. And
1: the call was rejected by the server.
0: Okay, rejected. They tried to call and back. They said the call is rejected by the same call. Let me see if I can. Okay. Hello. And he tried to pick the call. You know, there you go. Make just read message. If I see the call again, I'll just take out.
2: Okay.
0: Read few messages for WhatsApp.
2: Obi, the school closing the vest this man. Him children won't finish with noise and fighting.
0: Okay, so nobody the school said the school closed 9 day pain and the children won't finish with noise. Hello, sir.
3: Hello.
0: Hello.
3: Hello, I didn't hear you, Sonny.
0: Sorry, Jerry, we need to go down market.
3: Yes, yes, I know. It's normal. It's normal to make money to buy diesel.
0: Okay, thank you. Thank God, say you know. So now, waiting inside the message where they give you now for this school, what are they saying?
3: They said we should not bring our child to school. That no date for no, this is that language indefinite,
0: strike.
3: So, no date, so no date attached to resume. That anyone that brings there, because the principal of where my child is schooling is federal government college, so Lagos, they say we should bring. So, they say the students should
0: which
3: come.
0: Of the federal the government PTA college? Chairman, which of them?
3: Janiki, federal government college. Okay. Federal government college is Janiki.
0: Okay, okay.
3: You know, they still call it federal government college,
0: yes,
3: Lagos.
0: Yes, yes,
3: they
0: yes,
3: call
0: yes,
3: it federal
0: yes.
3: government.
2: Yes.
3: So, it's federal government college, Lagos, or federal government college, Janiki. So, the principal sent a message that parents should bring their children. So, later the PTA say they will not guarantee the safety of children. No, parents should not come because the teachers say them too. They are participating in that solidarity strike concerning King's College concession. Because they carry King's College, give the Old Boys Association to manage. That's the Minister for Education / Federal Government. So parents are kicking against this. That the school fees will be high. Everything about that school will be high. So if they succeed in doing King's College, which means they will come to other federal government colleges to hand this. To hand it over to private individuals.
0: Mm.
3: So that's why they say we should not come, and nobody come. Now, even this one I called, they say no date yet. No date yet. Even people, you know, that federal government college, people from other states, their children used to come.
0: Actually,
3: some
0: are
3: stranded, as I'm telling two people.
0: I mean, right,
3: two people called me. So two people called me. They are in Lagos, so how are they going to do? See, better go back. One is coming from Asaba. The other one came from Kogi. Kogi, they are bringing this. The federal unity school. No, they generally call it a unity school.
0: Yes.
3: That's another name they call it, unity school. Yes. So now they are stranded and no date. They have bought many things. It's only one person that the guardian, that is staying at Alaba, accepted the child. So, okay, let the child stay with them. And you know that federal government college, and it's a mixed school, both boys and girls.
0: And girls, yes.
3: Unlike King's College, that is only boys. Then federal government college, then Queen's College is only girls.
0: Only
3: but
0: girls,
3: in Lagos, you have four of it.
0: Yes.
3: Then the one at Yaba, the federal government technical and science.
0: Thank
3: so
0: you,
3: that
0: sir.
3: One is boys and girls.
0: Okay. So we'll continue to talk about, and maybe they go hear us. Okay, they go hear us and do something.
3: These children cannot continue staying at home. They stay 2 months already. Now they want to stand up and we have paid school fees.
0: Then they disturb you for the school. For the house.
2: Oh,
0: your children are
3: the house now. I won't push them come out now. They are the food where they need to
0: come out. Now you are joking.
3: They want to chop three times. They want to chop three times a day.
2: Yeah.
3: They want to chop three good times a day.
0: Oh, Ghana, your cross. Carry them.
3: I don't carry them now.
0: Thank you so much.
2: God will help you.
0: But now the real problem be that, and the funniest thing be say the children now they go they happy say they don't go back school. Some because I remember then if public holiday or something maybe we go school they can extend the holiday or something. They sweet me. I also went to a boarding school and my school no day far from this Ijaniko when they talk, but mine was private. Okay, I go Evangel College, so. The joy where would they feel when we know that we get to spend extra days. But the parents now they complain they chop three times a day.
2: You self,
0: why they chop three times a day?
2: Say,
0: why are you doing that?
2: They say my papa rich well well. Anytime they come pursue me come house, say I never pay school fees.
0: Ah,
2: I come there see if you see the kind of place where I go place that day. My prayer will come be make a rich as my papa say go hello joy hello boss you hello so. But where my papa will come wound us and go yeah go and check on that I kept your
0: to go pay your school fees.
2: It go be like
0: that hey. One go there very painful. You see that school fees party? Maybe we will talk about them tomorrow. We'll if I remember the one where children no be picking no go pay school fees. You can't they beat the picking. Now the mama no go pay mama papa no pay school fees. Can they beat the picking? Why they beat the picking? Why no go house go beat in parents?
2: Parent.
0: Say so why they no pay school fees? I don't they think that thing.
2: And they do us well, well. Look.
0: They beat me once. My own was once.
2: Especially we be say we go that Ajanaku kind of school.
0: Was once and that once.
2: Public. They beat you again for my body.
0: Explain. My school now overdraft will be the tip pay school fees.
2: Ah, see, you see on your body in both kind of college. If you hear the name of my school, you're going to say they beat me.
0: Federal government, I know say, why don't want to come on hand turn federal school to private school? Una turn NEPA to private. It turn something else. Una turn telecom to private. It turn another thing. Now education.
2: Na school where remain for us.
0: Nothing concerning our school. And most of them are at the same school now go. It's okay. 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

Yes, 95.1 was over FM, your Chook Mouth station. This sweet La Ballistic Monday morning, today, by the way, 14th day of September 2026. We don't show to make sure see everything go. Ogogo, Sirili Werere, P.O. Terere, see me. Sirili Werere, P.O. Terere. See, I don't forget that one. Calm down. Sirili Terere, Chapale, what's happened? I slept late yesterday. We get results, by the way, from all across Europe, from Nigeria to Obodo Yibo. Also, we get mixed news from Nigerian clubs where they play continental football. Some may come, some no may come. Chai. We get news from the Manchester Derby because those where they in charge of refereeing don't come and contact. See, that mistake they make. See, that goal where they count for Haaland. Say they're not supposed to count them. On the CEO, plus some other things at this sweet La Ballistic morning. And my name, by the way, Kala Onyebuchi. But as you call me, the Laba Master. Or you call me the only authentic verified. The UEFA-RB license code, the only country ID card for the Federal Republic of Nigeria. Or you call me the BFL, the Big Fish Laba. I'm going to start where England day because now we are the trouble day. I'm going to start with Unsobu this morning. Chapali.

Premier League continue on match day 4 for the English Premier League. I see plenty games, especially on Saturday. We have 7 games. This tactic happen. The first set of games in Nottingham Forest, away from home, a beat Aston Villa 2-1. Igor Jesus with the late goal for that match. Also, see Bournemouth played 2-2 against Brentford. Chelsea also played 2-2 against Hull City. Chelsea first score for Bogdan Rogers. Hull City scored 2 goals. One from Bellomi. Right now, Sweet goal will be seeing score for that match. They may come, by the way, 2-0. Still for half side. Bellomi scored the 2 goals for Hull City. Chelsea pull one back to make them 2-2. Joao Pedro. But they hold on Hull City to draw at least. Get 1 point for Stamford Bridge. Crystal Palace, by the way, for house. Lose to Ipswich Town. That match end Palace 2, Ipswich 3. Palace, by the way, get red card. Disaster get red card for Palace. Liverpool, by the way, draw again. 0-0 to Fulham for home. No goals for that match. We see another 0-0 when Everton travel go to Tottenham Hotspur. That match to end 0-0. The biggest match or the most competitive match. I see Sunderland, by the way, lose for house to Arsenal. But plenty of wahala been there for that match. The thing about the match, we say the match, they're very, very tight. For the second half, 56 minutes, the referee, by the way, give red card. As a counter, foul ballad. Luckily for us now, Raya saved the penalty. In less than 2 minutes, the former Newcastle man, hated by Sunderland fans, scored sweet goal for the 58th minute to make a 1-0 to Arsenal. The match, hold on. Raya be make some good saves. Arsenal, hold on to score the second goal. Penalty when Bukayo Saka, tackled down by Mandeva, that one get red card, Saka, to score in third Premier League goal of the season. As Arsenal collect full 3 points from Sunderland. From there, we enter a Sunday. 2 Premier League games be happen. Coventry, the new team, coached by that man Frank Lampard, lose for house to Brighton. That match end 5-0. Lewis Dunk score one sweet, sweet goal from long range. Manchester derby happened also yesterday, where Manchester United, by the way, lose for house to Manchester City 1-0. The wahala for the match now for the 23rd minute. We have Fifold in collect red card for stamping on top of the body of Bruno Fernandes. United do. They no score. Haaland can't score for the 60th minute. The first cancel to go offside, but VAR will check and give the goal to Haaland. So that goal, you start take stand. And Man City collect full 3 points away from home right there for the house of Manchester United. But the wahala for the match, now say after the match, the coaches of the two teams, Conde, Barra, especially Michael Carrick, will come out to talk one or two things about the match. Say he no follow at all. And later on, they make him use tag day right. But first of all, Amoku, from Michael Carrick, will talk, say it is unacceptable. Say that goal been stand. United manager Michael Carrick don't criticize VAR decision to allow Erling Haaland go, the winning goal, in call him staggering. I don't know the pidgin word for staggering, but in call him staggering. Carrick expressing deep concern over the officiating standards of the video assistant. We rule, the offside goal, suppose the goal stand. They talk, say, Enzo Fernandez no go for the ball. But me and you watch the match, Fernandez go for the ball. I don't kind of understand this wahala for England. In talk, say, I don't get it. I really don't get it. I can't understand how we are trying to help referees. Putting so many layers behind them. So many people bodies and screen, and they can't make the right decision. In continue. It's worrying how the game is seen by those who officiate them. I totally agree with Michael Carrick. But also, Carrick, I go take you. I don't know if you did that thing. Was it like 1 year or 2 years ago? I think 2 years ago. Against that same City, when Rashford been go for the ball, Rashford come out because say Bruno Fernandes can't go for Bruno Fernandes can't score the goal. But then give the goal. If you for you that time, but I ain't no for you. Premier League, while I used to call the. But Premier League got them officially yesterday also released statement. Talk say that goal where they give no supposed stand. Chapale, Colate, Colatete, Colapu. Premier League referee body, a pro ref, don't admit error in judgment. Talk say that goal where Adam score no supposed stand. Say the referees be make error for that goal. The talk say contact don't they made with Manchester United this evening to acknowledge what is deemed to be error in judgment. All of una heard the touch. All these Premier League referees. I see, if na say VAR no day, then I go use to take understand the human error. But VAR day.
It not be the first time. It not be the second time. That same Michael Oliver will officiate that match. Next week again, go make another big blunder. If you know they hold people responsible, accountable for the action, they go keep on to the make them. This referee now, they change they change the direction of clubs. You know they fair for to these clubs. Make a bust your head. If say Raya no save that penalty where Arsenal, where they give against Arsenal, they for apologize to Arsenal this morning. Say referee make mistake, but that's not penalty anyway. So the referees now, when they make this mistake now, what you done to do them? Especially Michael Oliver. Even now, Oga Howard Webb, one of the worst referees the world don't ever see. Maybe Mike Dean these days, they give interview, talk, say this and that, this and that. These referees, they walk around free. They cause danger, cause chaos, cause plenty wahala, and they walk around free. If you just say, if referee make one mistake, you ban them for 40 years, I promise you, they don't go make that mistake again. Referees right now, they be like Nigerian politicians. They go rule, promise and fail. They go still come back again. If you don't hold them responsible, nothing go use like they change. That's not my point. Hold these referees accountable. I don't want to hear on our stories when I reach out to club. That's not medicine after death. Serious medicine after death. Nonsense. Sorry, sir, they complain. Like I talk, VR go touch everybody for England. They go touch everybody. By the way, Mikel Arteta also don't come out. I want to talk, say, today's game where they play against Sunderland on Saturday game, say the team have been they unprotected. No be waiting the enter your mind. Come on, you're bad, my dear. He talks to the team they unprotected on the pitch, Emeka on the pitch. Please, not on your bed. Respect yourself. By the way, after that, the commander say in team have been they unprotected against the match against Sunderland. He's waiting to talk. He talks to that penalty where they give against Arsenal. He said, now, judo roll from the opponent. It means, say, Ballard, now he draw the hand of Konsa, and Konsa come for. They call him judo. For those who they follow MMA, judo, karate, Muay Thai, boxing, all of them. So, judo follow for one of the sports to make up MMA. Doctor then, chua, down for ground. See how that thing take be penalty. I mean, I totally agree, because I don't understand how the referees go see that thing, and you go call that thing penalty. Again, I talk him. If say Raya no make that penalty safe, I promise you, they go call Arsenal, apologize to Arsenal. Say sorry, you referee make mistake. What you go give there? Nothing. Only sorry you go give there. Sorry. Just like say one game break your heart, call it tell you sorry. Nonsense. From there right now, we could go other leagues this morning because time no day. We get big news right here for Nigeria when it comes to clubs so they represent us. Right now, Moku starts a run through league, especially for the Italian De La Serie. We will see one big game yesterday. Sorry, Blair will get one match to happen today. Leeds go play against Newcastle for the Premier League. One match will happen today. That match will happen, by the way, it's PM Nigerian time. We enter Sunday, still for the Italian De La Serie. Sassuolo yesterday scored one sweet goal against Juventus. They win that match 3-2. Now, the man with you, he come from Juventus on loan. Now, in parent club, he name na Axel. One sweet goal. I don't even know who they mark him. With my big belly, I mark a playable passer Juventus defender. Now, nonsense defender, na him be. By the way, Sassuolo first score, Esposito score, Bowie score. Zegova, by the way, pull one back. But let go from Axi on loan from Juventus, make him 3-2 for Sassuolo as they beat Juventus. Napoli, by the way, play 1-0 against Bologna. Lobotka would go for Napoli. We enter Saturday. We have two big games happen. Also, we see AC Milan, by the way, play 2-2 against Lazio. They come back from 2 goals down to win that match, to draw that match. Atlanta, by the way, play lose for house 2-1 against Cagliari. From there, we enter the Spanish De La Liga, where we see Real Madrid beat Real Vallecano 4-1. Kylian Mbappe continuing good current spree. We enter Sunday, where the goals continue still for the La Liga, where Barcelona win their match 4-2 away from home against Levante, while Atletico Madrid, by the way, play 3-0 against Real Sociedad. Goals from Agrimado, David score in first match for Atletico Madrid, while Simeone, the son of Diego Simeone, scored to make him 3-0 right there for that sweet labalistic match. I'm going to enter Nigeria here because good news have been there for some clubs for continental football, and bad news used to take day. I'm going to start with bad news because Sooty Stars, you know them too, one of the most historic Nigerian clubs, officially
Don Giacomot from the CAF Confederations Cup when they lose 2-0 to CX Vassien. CX Vassien. They win the first leg, by the way, for Nigeria 1-0. The away leg then lose 2-1 to Jabo 2-1 on aggregate. Chai! That invests me, I no go lie. Chai! Shooting stars. Bye-bye, you know. By the way, the other Nigerian representative for the commission, Academy Warriors, secure their place for the next round when they win Guinea-Bissau Club UDIB 3-1 on aggregate. So congratulations to Academy Warriors. Bad news for Shooting Stars. Academy Warriors, by the way, go play against Moroccan giant Raja. We don't go out. Raja Casablanca. No, we don't go out. So okay, let's be faithful. Let's be hopeful. Academy Warriors against Raja Casablanca. You know that song, Casablanca? Chai, they go be there. Sorry. Let's be hopeful. Academy Warriors can shock us. Chai! They don't go out. No worry. Okay, they can shock us. Holiday. And that's the way Jabba come out for the competition. See, Rivers United, by the way, bow out of the Champions League when they play a 2-2 draw with San Pedro of Ivory Coast for the Gospel of Abo Stadium for Uyo right there. And the match, by the way, end 3-3 on aggregate, but San Pedro will qualify on away goals. So Rivers don't Jabba. The other Nigerian call up there, Rangers, by the way, qualify on the next round. The match will end 2-2 on aggregate and qualify on penalties when they win that match. That means, as it stands, two Nigerian clubs Jabo, two Nigerian clubs qualify for the next round. Chapali. Before we enter the results this weekend, by the way, congratulations to the under 20 female team of Nigeria as they beat Caledonia at 10 goals to 1. Who they vex? 10 goals to 1. Right. So, by the way, Caledonia scored their only goal for World Cup. That a historic goal for the 89th minutes to make them 10 goals to 1. Congratulations to Nigeria. Right there. Nigeria right now go play for the round of 16. I'll confirm we then go play very, very, very soon. More enter the MPFL. This time, tell my friend at all, run through results. Chai, I go feel run through results this weekend. By the way, the derby, I've been seeing Inter Lagos lose for house, Sporting Lagos 3 goals to 1. The Lagos will be first one in like 10 years. I mean, Warriors lose for house, draw for house, like 2-2 against Ikorodu City. By Rabbit Ranchers VS 3 goes to 1. Quarantine play 3-0 against Katsina United. While Benzema Insurance play 4-2 against Kun Khalifa. On Saturday, we see one game by Houston United. Doma United beat Eyimba 2 goes to 1. Eyimba, what is happening? Eyimba, by the way, they're 20th for the league. After 3 games, Eyimba never collects 1 point right here for the NPFL. My state club, Unzobu. Well, I'll come again tomorrow morning, the same time, 7:30 a.m. right here to give you all the round and OT1, but what you don't buy right there for the World of Sports. My name is Nabuchi. 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Au revoir.

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All right, 95.1 was Zobe FM. Now, the correct station where they listen to this morning, I beg country people help me check it out. Because say, 8, he does stand at attention. They look me and you, this koro money. Today will be the number 14 day for September 2026. I don't carry on. Now, what to read the very first one? Call Yanu because you guys know where today is up. And who be the person if you tell you where today is up? Now, me. My name, Natamara Tonye Agwana. Before I talk to Famagi, the Coco, the Masama, the Coco, the way they out for inside the Tori, on top this o'clock. All right, I go tell you, say, today, like this, holiday, don't finish. Oh, Lagos School, they don't open today, the new academic year, like this, it don't start. Federal government now, they don't push a school textbook quality benchmark go 70%. And INEC, so they don't release the final list of people safe when they contest for the 2027 National Assembly election. Then. And then for the international story, the oil price does shoot up to more than 3% and Brent crude it up past $107 per barrel. Just there with me, I carry the rest of the gist. They call Samara for you. On top of your number one Chukma station 95.1 was Zobia FM. All right, as the Tory day out matter, you say for Lagos today now. No more you go sleep, say you can't they wake up late. Holiday don't finish like this for the children they wait Lagos. Public school, private school, everybody now don't they reopen today for the 2026-2027 academic session, as they call them. The state government now they don't they draw here, they tell the school people, they say, come on, make sure say your school is safe for both the children where they call them and the teachers where they call teach them. Make everywhere they clean. Make the students themselves learn correct habits. And even the education commissioner will be Jamiu Tolani Ali Balogun. He says schools they must still follow the academic and operational guidelines the way government do approve. And for Federal Unity College, the government say come back school, no they fear. School door open, no they fear. The education minister will be Tunji Alausa. He says safety for students and the school workers now be the most important thing to government right now. And then they beg papa and mama, they make them no panic. May they just follow any official informate we come out about a school resumption. And they just tell the school authorities they may they join and with security people to know that everything go there all right as the students that they come back. And the ministry, they say they're not going to stop for there, or they go continue to they monitor every to make sure say school they safe for people to come back to. Now, as government that they talk say, be like say some kind of textbook, they not reach the standard though. They say it be like some kind of textbook, they don't reach the standard. The federal government now, they don't raise that quality mark for school textbook. They don't increase that standard to 70%. Now, wait till they want now. They say the higher, the better. The education minister still, where Tunji Alausa, he announced for Abuja. And as they received in Nigeria, their first national textbook assessment report now for where they talk this one. So, and the assessment, as they do the check, it shows say some of the book there, the quality low. Say some day as low as 25% safe. But government, they don't give the publishers the grace. They say, if you go back, go do some kind of correction, correct the problem the way they for inside the book, then bring them again for another assessment. And this assessment, what they tell you, say, it cover both a textbook for primary school, junior secondary, and even senior secondary school. Then at their textbook, then either they check like this. So. And for Lagos, yeah, now Lagos, they ask for more space for their people where they go hard. Yes, the Lagos State government, they want the National Arts Commission of Nigeria to be NACON. May they increase the number of Lagos pilgrims there for the 2027 Hajj. They say may they increase that to at least to 2,500. Now the slot where they want. The Commissioner for Home Affairs will be Ibrahim Layode. He said that 1,224 slot where they give there currently so, say not go rich. Yes, they say not go rich. Even because they complain, say the facilities there for that Arafat and the quality of the plane where they carry the way flying as used during this 2026 pilgrimage, so it be like that plane be as he gets in not to jail. So it made a change. INEC now coming to INEC matter, election matter. INEC now they don't close door on top who they contest the next year National Assembly election. They release the final list of candidates for the 2027 National Assembly election. Altogether now 4,408 people now they for this list. So
1,195. They said that the contest for Senate. Then 3,213. Those was now for the House of Rep. And out of everybody where they contest, now only 443 now be women. 443 now women, while the 3,965 they be men. The presidential and national assembly election, they say it go hold January 16, 2027. And make a call tell you say Serap now they don't give this same INEC 7 days. And the same money matter they inside do. What be the issue now? The social economic rights and accountability project will be Serap. They want make INEC call explain what it happened to more than 126.46 billion naira for inside the electoral funds. Where do they say allegedly or say they diverted and lost or mismanaged? Now, wait till INEC use their own math talk. Serap say, come and explain what really happened to this money, who mismanaged and where he mismanaged enter. They say this now findings from the Auditor General's 2023 report. Now, I made the comma side they talk this one. So, they want me INEC show how the money, how they carry spend the money. And anybody where they feel say get hand for the financial misconduct, may they report and go EFCC and ICPC. Now that's how they go no say INEC serious. They say if INEC no answer within 7 days, they go carry them go court. Now the police retired officers forum of Nigeria, they say come, they go resume this their indefinite national, we not go agree whether they do this their protest sake of pension matter. Say they go resume amu. Yes, they say if the protest go start September 29 for different government offices for the country, and then they ask for better arrangement and improve welfare for both police officers wasted their force and the ones with the retire. Now, waiting they want be that. They also want me President Bola Tinubu he assent to this police exit bill. That bill now for police officers removed from the contributory pension scheme. They say me they come on then. Now, waiting they want. And this other one and a warning straight from NDLEA. They say if somebody give you load, say carry for me, they give you package, you don't know what's inside. Leave them, not go use your arm, buy problem for yourself. The National Drug Law Enforcement Agency will be NDLEA that they draw in and they want Nigerians. Me, they know they rush, they collect package from family people, from friends, from the abroad, based on say, oh, make I help you carry, or you help me carry this thing. When you don't know what see the inside, not do ammo. They say, like, they don't owe plenty people where they cash, where they carry some of all these bad drug, all this Colorado, Igbo, those things, and they don't know what see the inside, based on saying, a person give them the load, me, they carry. So they draw here, they want you, leave the load, though, you don't know what see the inside. Meanwhile, NAFDAC now they all range about 600 pharmacies, bring them together, make them join hand for this fight where they won't fight

0: Never do it.
1: Every bachelor deserves a good thing.
0: Who's your bachelor? Best way don't get seven wives.
2: Who's the bachelor?
0: You go ask how many wives you get. Your pharmacist. It's everywhere. 95.1 was over your FM, your number one chick man station. Now you listen to like this. This beautiful, beautiful, beautiful Monday morning. Happy New Week to you. Tutuwa maeka roi na kwa na borida bokita gutu moge ni ba mama chimamburi oke mesiro bagu senemi bonjono na igbe to you wherever for the listen to us for inside Obodo the world and they welcome you on top town hall meeting with the town hall elders. Check out time now just 25 minutes tonight the way this man did they greet themselves what you na do for weekend now just 25 minutes now come up for 8 o'clock this morning you know. And of course, now the number 14 today for inside the month of September for inside the year 2026. Welcome once again. Round of applause to all my elders. They are looking very good, but I like it under the weather. Sorry, my throat. I didn't mean to say that. This morning, like this, my name is Yutura Basakman Asuko. As far as this town hall is concerned, PSC in English language, BSC Oceanography from Cambridge in Australia. The chief rubber one of Ipoland, aka Baby Girl for Life. I mean, they wait for Mazi for a gate. You know, quick come because we have scores to settle. We have scores to settle. But to my people, Luna, good morning. I already hear the voices of my elders little by little. Let me do apologies from our digital unit. They say, please don't be vexed. So because a system gets more typhoid, we cannot fit to stream today. They say I should beg you, but they will upload the recording later. So in case you want to send it to your enemy, you can send it later. But meanwhile, the phone line is now 0201-2770-951 for you to feel call. Chook mouth 0201-4657180. It's our PM that I want to blame for that. Is that you know 0908743-0755.
3: Keep yourself concentrate. Everything somebody is good in a shield go compelling. What is it? What? Chief of
0: I say my PM now I go blame say digital no they work.
2: Yeah, is it our business?
0: No, I'm just telling you sorry. I'm apologizing for the glitches.
3: Why no go supportation?
4: I support moderator for this one.
3: Moderation.
4: Yes, yeah, because he's trying to apologize for the glitches.
3: I support him. For the what?
0: Wait, hold on. When I miss one thing, wait and talk. You say, Mazi, na balogun wife, I be waiting to talk.
3: Why tell go?
2: Who go greet us? They don't give
3: Ko keri kanu manaira.
2: Makulama.
3: Sabo de kuba kade naira.
0: Bam.
3: Sabuni. Kei de umawo kachinkare.
0: Kachinkare.
3: Ya kwenye na agasanku duka na mi alihaji usuman dambaba. All the way from Puntua in Kasina. I am somebody that is very education somebody. I am somebody that is very population somebody. Wallahi, like if you pass Zaria Beriji, you ask of alihaji wallahi. Everybody is go calling go point to my house.
0: For the bridge.
3: Yawa, for then the bridge play over, go see my house. Because I am somebody that is lucration.
2: Lucration. This man touch me again.
3: I am do business. I get plenty funds. That now the reason people is go calling me pharmacist. You are in the setting.
2: He gets his farm, so you be pharmacist.
3: I'm a pharmacist, man. But as a humble somebody.
0: Now, so one them but you for choir, don't esquire.
3: Hey. I remain anonymous.
0: Okay. Anonymously. Mazi or anonymously Usman, which one?
3: Alhaji, somebody that is education with masters and Mrs.
0: It's okay. Next.
3: Degree. Name is getting.
5: My name na Olorogun.
0: You don't forget yourself.
4: I can see your handwork, man.
2: Thank you very much.
0: Wait, hold on. Never reach there. Your name now waiting.
2: I'm on sickness. Leave him.
0: Your name now money sickness.
3: There's nobody that will be in this condition without having practice.
0: How bad you go there money sickness for three trimesters? I mean, why you want full contact?
4: That is a beautiful hangover.
3: Yes.

0: Oh, you don't hang him.
1: Oh yeah, to sing. Boba wa makoji ro lo po ile o.
2: Abu.
1: Balaga ri abati ji.
3: Agbalumo.
2: Udara mecha.
1: Bi ma si bati ji re. Bi balogun bati ji re.
3: Karo
1: bi egbon adugbo bati ji re.
4: Abu lo the eyes.
1: Bi balogun bati ji re.
2: Ona ogun.
1: Bi anonymous bati ji re.
2: Anonymous okula mage ma.
1: Bi ti roborobo bati ji re abuse buse.
4: Attention. In roomy room of a commando.
1: For civilian reign.
4: It's a threat to any avocado. Whenever I see my in-law, I see my can balance. I goes by the name Dr. Professor J.P. AIDHIVSTDGFR. Crazy Egbo, a.k.a. Egbo Adubo. The richest billionaire, but online.
2: Online billionaire.
4: What money cannot buy?
2: More money
4: can buy.
2: Yeah.
3: The way he shout that more money, the blood of the shout for my sister to show. What's up, Lagos?
2: That's my man.
3: We dey federal now.
5: And then they load from Aja to my too.
3: I'm born in for you, baby, born in for you.
2: One conference. No, let your finger and your hand enter.
3: My
2: name is Mazi Grit.
5: That's my in-law.
2: Boys, secondary school, Omal Makumu in
3: Technica. Allegedly.
2: Well, unfortunately, I was removed from the choir, no, and man, today I am best choir.
3: What were you singing in this choir?
2: Soprano.
3: No, with this voice.
2: Yes, I want to say thank you very much for everybody that purchasing was a bad perfume and body spray. I'm the only one that will come here to say my market. I say thank you very much for your purchase. If you want to buy Jumia and a Conga idea, and if you go to ShopRite, you will not be disappointed. And if you also look for any reputable shop in Nigeria, you will find me. Still no matter na titi back, but hey, Bano is already there. Thank you very much. All the Still no matter. Now they want to try to enter inside, and we are trying to listen to them. And help me thank anybody that helped me bring my own alaga, the one that is causing confusion in the state of
5: Hormuz.
2: Thank you very much. I remain my humble self. Bomb here, bomb. Akadel jeje.
6: Atijeto.
2: Yemrani hoga drege ma.
5: Jeje.
2: Nous avons pas gardé mon toit.
3: Ils
2: ont pas gardé mon toit.
3: Gardé ma mes brother de Lord.
2: Eh, agora magne sa gua.
3: Bam.
2: Tá lá caro. Ko badile gnol.
3: Bam.
2: Dem mango kan ha chiwara chai.
3: Oh ara.
4: Oh futu vete. Oh futu vete.
2: My director, you are not okay.
3: Ah. I just finding that.
2: I saw three knots on the floor there from your head.
3: Okay, my elders, let me first of all give people update. From the Benue State saga.
2: Mm-hmm.
3: Allegedly, it was said that the people or the youths, sorry, this is my call
6: the higher
3: thugs. Were block Peter Obi from entering Benue Street to go greet the people where the Gbege be happened to for Yelwata, said they were compensated after that movement with half bag of rice and 2,000 naira each.
1: Clap
3: for the Benue State government.
2: They first line up the rice.
5: Wow.
3: For straight line, on a straight line.
5: They can't
3: then, if they call your name, go stand for back of one.
1: What is Moruko and what is family?
0: Moderation, no base. No base before you. And the government, of the state, led by Reverend Father.
3: I said, Dalia.
0: See, in this Nigeria, I don't know why people that are supposed to put things in order as a people that are going against the order. You understand? If you hear, you go hear a sheikh, is a clergy, somebody, Gumi. Now, Reverend Father, If you look the apart Alhaji then beat all these people that pretend to be the man of God, why are they becoming the man of Guam? Somebody is quest trouble. Why are we having all this problem from many, many of God's people? Haba.
6: So
2: first thing I want to say is this thing that you read now. I don't think that the state government will come out and say it. It has to be a rumor. Because this cannot be something that those people that stand outside to stop it or be, they are giving them rest. We say that although they have shown us some level of lack of mental capacity. I'm English now.
3: Okay, sorry. Mental capacity. Now I'm going to clap for you.
2: Now you go ahead. So, they no fit reach this level. Say, those boys will come. Where they talk, say, they no know. They come gather them. Give them rice.
6: Mazi, Esquire. You are the one doing Orion no talk now.
3: Nobody.
6: This last week,
3: and they show Mazi the video.
6: The commissioner,
2: they show video, then you write them,
6: the commissioner told us how they moved, how they moved from different local government.
3: Yeah, that they were going for a meeting.
6: He has the itineraries.
7: Then
6: he has the movement. Then. So, who else will now give them rice?
7: And it is not possible for you to be mobilized for a meeting from Three Square. Corner of the
3: Local government.
7: That is what I'm saying.
3: So
7: that
3: just coincidentally.
7: Yeah, that is where I'm going. So you cannot do that, and at the end of the day, you will not come and chop jollof rice on top.
2: I'm saying the mainstream news. This thing now can be debunked. That
3: and that's why I told you that allegedly.
2: So if it's allegedly, leave it like that. We don't know if it is them or not.
6: Allegedly, the bag of rice and whatever they gave them is no better than those that danced yodi and they got 1-5.
7: 1-5. People now they can eat this one for 7 years. If they are eating it small, it will last for 7 years.
3: Yes. You now I know you're eating from somebody else's pot.
7: Hey, I don't even know the quantity I eat because we have it in surplus.
0: What I go just try to tell all these people that normally modelize the people they go modelize people, making them
2: mobilize.
7: My in-law, are you copying?
3: Mazi, why do you always let it down here and I?
0: Wait, Maka is a few money.
3: Those
0: people that normally mobilize people to mobilize people, make them block somebody. They should learn how to mobilize people, make them block Boko Haram, make them block bandits.
3: For the same Benue State.
0: For the same state money. Not be only somebody is go come to campaign. I'm somebody that is education. I did this in my English. Say that you people will
7: understand you.
3: It's okay. Are you okay? Are you done now?
0: Hey, I'm advising people. They're more the lazy people.
3: It's okay. Don't go for that. For instance, Vanguard newspaper, Renan Mokre, they talk saying, average Nigerian fee survive on 3,000 naira daily.
1: Ben.
2: You talk about newspaper?
3: Yes. For instance, Vanguard, the CIA Mars. Mars, you are becoming Tomas.
1: Be much away 3,000. You told me call
6: it. 1 week. It is down. 1 week. And 1 month.
3: Wait, you should do it.
6: 3,000.
1: I'm not calling it 3,000.
7: Yoruba, Kowe. Oh, the vocabulary.
6: Bawo ni pajari.
7: Oni were dun wo ko ko se bi lomo.
6: Oro.
3: What do you mean?
2: We don't do
3: clock. No, leave him. Mazi, don't bother.
6: It is exciting to look at madmen on the road.
0: Chief of staff.
3: Now, the same thing when you talk about that.
0: Chief of staff. See.
3: Don't call me chief of staff. And now that one,
0: what is my name?
3: Don't call me chief of staff.
0: Is it not?
3: Call me moderator.
0: Auto, moderation. Listen. See. Reno before Namina. Well, let's see. Everybody matter. Now we go discuss. There are people that does not matter. They are just trying to be useful.
3: But
0: meanwhile, they are not
3: 3,000
0: per liter or what?
7: From Ibeju, where they come from? Where are they? Bale? to this place.
3: How you take all Lagos go be Bale in 2 months?
7: Hey, no, leave that one for me. Between me and my in-law. I'm a Bale in my family.
2: Bale of Bale.
7: Yes.
3: King of base. Yeah. King of base.
7: Yeah. Thank you. Thank you. So from that place to this place is 5,000 naira.
3: 5,000.
7: 5,000 naira. So imagine me, that have a lot of family and extended family. If we are to be spending, let's say, morning food alone, we don't spend like 7 kwa.
3: Now you
7: didn't
3: pay this money.
7: No best.
0: News pay for people and the radio station with the television. They should have standby doctor. So that anybody that want to talk, let them test the person. I know what is the contribution that person. That you understand?
3: Yes.
0: Because some people can...
3: Are you saying this because of Egbo?
0: No. How can let Reno or Moki to as you did like this, I dash it 30,000.
3: Give me first. May you see how I go. So I will behave.
6: Allergy, what you have said is wrong.
3: That's why I love my man.
6: It is not doctor that need to check them. They are not sick. It is
3: NDLEA,
6: check them, not doctor.
3: Ah,
0: but
3: you have
0: to go. Maybe they don't. Before you check somebody, are you not doctor somebody?
6: They should tell them whether they have sick.
0: NDLEA.
6: In this life and time,
2: this man just
6: 3,000 naira per day. What does he buy? I saw a video 2 days back. In the days of, all the days of Jonathan.
3: John the Baptist.
6: They call it luxurious bread. 170 naira.
3: Sorry, as you say, just in the days of Isha John the Baptist.
6: bread.
7: Ordinary bread, 2,000 naira.
6: No, that luxurious bread was 170 naira.
3: Oh.
6: When say Baba was there, over 400 naira. Listen, that same bread is 2,000 plus. 2000.
0: And it's not the same
6: and
0: quality.
6: It's not the same. Ofuye,
0: tobacco. It's not the same quality. Kuma you look with fuel water. You go see said then the reduction man.
7: Just a part of that thing where Alhaji talk.
3: That the fuel water.
7: He did very, very correct. When he said, not be all news. Now we supposed to
0: at all
7: attention.
0: Reynold Mokri is no more relevant to Nigerians.
7: Somebody that cannot even pass ordinary Mexico examination.
3: Let's move on.
7: That cannot submit a letter of credence.
3: Let's move on. Sorry, that fear what I wear, like you mentioned now. Now come on me for everywhere where they go. They say cost of living crisis, don't they go, don't they strong go for inside Guardian newspaper as fuel price don't hit higher record. You say 1,004. Hold on first. For inside Daily Trust, they say fresh concerns as fuel don't near 1,500 per liter. Some places for Abuja, they say now 1,513 naira.
6: Now, this is where, what they call them? Consumer protester, Abi.
3: FCPCC.
6: And Nupia, and all of them. This is where you see that they have no direction, in my own opinion. When there is small ice water in the Strait of Hormuz, not Mazi's own.
3: That's Mazi.
6: Not Mazi's
3: own. Nalaga consistent.
6: Fuel will jump up, poo. When everything now normalize, it will come down.
3: It will come down.
7: It will remain there.
6: It will be there for the next 3 weeks and everybody will keep quiet. It was okay.
2: But in the country where minimum wage, did they struggle to pay 70? And electricity, we know, say we know get. That same country, we they look petrol, 1,005 per liter.
3: 1,005 per liter.
2: You go buy 10 liters, 15,000. How many 15,000 they inside 70,000? How much be food? So, what did I want to talk? We say, any Nigeria where they're there, you they ready to go stand for road to block people, to carry cutlass, to fight?
6: Lie Lopolo.
2: This na campaign. This na campaign season. Everybody where they talk, say, all of them na the same. Na this, na that. This na the campaign. It don't be 1,005 now. We don't know how long the war go with Donald Trump and whether it won't stop, whether it won't start. If petrol enter 2,000, other country they subsidize, make their citizens no die. Other country they subsidize. What do they get for Nigeria?
0: Nothing. Oh, Ghana, Kuma,
2: other
0: Ghana.
2: Country, Ghana,
0: Kuma,
2: every country for this world. Because
0: Ghana, Kuma is society for the citizens. You are in the center.
3: It's okay.
0: So, Ingili.
2: No country they live in citizen to the forces of demand and supply total. We did that now. So, tomorrow morning, Nigeria go wake up. Petrol at 2,000 naira per liter. governor go, president go there where they
3: Nigerians they take up. See this our resilience. Now bad you know. He reached 1.5 when I not talk anything. When they increase mass, once upon a time, they increase fuel for a particular regime and they hit the streets.
2: Who hit the streets?
7: Who?
3: Not be Nigerians.
2: No, who organized?
0: And all those people that tongue. Thank God that internet is not. Yes, they're all alive. They pray bad, they swear bad, they swear. How much they increase is not up to 10 naira that time. But now, this is will jump like Atlantic somebody.
2: Central Bank just they print naira.
6: Let us go back.
2: Central Bank just they print money. The naira no get value.
6: Not even if. Now that
0: fuel is... Are you Gaskia?
6: Now that fuel
0: is... Naira is no get volume.
6: Only...
0: Allah.
3: You don't get what you...
0: Volume. You don't get volume.
3: It's okay.
6: Now that fuel is knocking 1,500.
3: 1,530.
6: Now,
3: in some places.
6: Cooking pot in the house will become empty. How many children can go to school? So it will affect everything. This is like man, he said, the fuel alone is enough for us to see as campaign.
2: Yes. And check this thing now. So make this one the one where me and the chief of staff they quarrel about. If you see Nigerians now, would they blame Nigerians and say, why would they adulterate palm oil? Why would they use
6: everything?
2: Why would they adulterate this? Why would they use bleach to they make
7: so they make fufu?
2: See, who won't buy gas? Who won't wait for this thing to ferment? It is called survivor.
3: Just 3 days.
2: It is. What if it just? What if they go talk for
6: 3 days? How much they spend?
2: What if they go talk
7: for 3 days? You know how many life we go for that 3 days?
2: So make we know they assume with our eyes.
3: So,
0: Mazi, no
3: so
0: base.
3: So do they kill people because say you want survive? You don't
7: get better. This one, I'm not we want survive.
3: I want to watch a gun.
0: Mazi,
3: no, no, let's not justify this.
7: We know they support them.
3: I want to jump around.
7: No, then they jump from themselves.
3: Why would that one bad jet? That one jet just because they show. What happened?
2: They chop themselves.
0: The most painful something in this matter. The person in charge is the person that always fight every other woman.
2: What they are doing is not the right thing.
0: The Nigerians that they need to bury it.
6: Let the elders agree. We are not supporting arbitration.
7: We are not supporting at all.
6: But it is something that will make a goat to be crying at night.
0: They are doing it out of prostitution.
2: And somebody will ask that.
3: Out of prostitution.
0: Prostitution.
7: Out of
0: prostitution.
3: 0201-470-951-0201-457-1180 and WhatsApp now 0907-453-0755.
0: I speak in English. Select one money.
6: Goat does not bite you. It is made for grass.
2: If you push
6: them, when you push that goat to place where they will return.
0: Nigerian goat, you know they bite. Then don't push Nigerians to the world.
6: They have not
0: which okay, time want to bite.
3: Allergy, calm down, pharmacist. Papi, good morning, sir.
8: Buenos dias.
3: No verse for me. I beg. No verse.
8: No shaking. My elders, good morning.
7: Morning.
8: Nigeria. Balogun Ekarosa. I greet everybody. So you see, Nigeria matter. It is pain person for chest. But some people will say, not the talk. But we cannot stop talking until get results. Since we're not going to carry gun, we're not going to carry cutlass. Now our mouth, now be our weapon. Our mouth and our pen, you know. So our mouth, our pen, our keyboard, that's our weapon. You see, like for here, what we do now, this fuel don't increase. Government, they subsidize the petrol for us.
7: Simple as ABC.
8: This moment, because normally now, when this worker increase again, and we barrel of crude don't turn to
3: $107, yes.
8: The fuel now increase down to 1.6. But last 2 weeks, now it was 1.4. but government still suppress them. Then our normal card, what do they transport, what do they enter bus? Government comes to subsidize them more before we pay 22.
7: Working society.
0: The more is high, the more the inflation down.
8: Yeah, would they pay 22 euro per month? That is, if you like me, you just enter the bus, or they just enter the bus for the whole day. Now you know, just the bus, different bus, just a jump bus, but by the same money, the same card. You understand? So government now can't bring down the price now because other things they increase much more, 2 cents, 5 cents. So government now bring the price of that 22 euro now would they pay 19 euro 80 cents now for 1 month?
6: Oh, you're 3 crore, man.
7: Oh, you're 3 crore.
8: You understand? So the Nigerian government, we just need a change. You know, what we just need? Oh, we just need a change. We need people with this thing. People where they're sorry. They're not they're sorry for us. So we need to sorry for ourselves. If we're not sorry for ourselves, nobody will sorry for us. Yeah. Now we will sorry for ourselves. I beg, may God help us. Because I did the thing they pay me every day, different problem. You know, they finish. And the thing they take a toll on our mental health. So can you imagine people waiting for Nigeria there? Imagine now we're for there. We waiting for here. We're not there. So now we're for there. How long did they cope? And they feel, wait, when he enter boss from a Beju, I mean, where you say you did to office 5,000 naira. 5,000 naira. Just 3 years ago, 5,000 naira was useful. 5,000 3 years ago, 5,000 was useful, but now 5,000 not even reach 500 naira a day. He didn't pay me. May God bless you. May God give you our strength. Continue to help us.
1: Okay. Thank you, Papi. Hope I'm forgiving now.
8: No, they greet bonus dias. Okay. If they greet
1: God, no problem. I don't hear bonus dias. Bonus dias. Muna carry me go where I know no bonus dias.
0: Na small language, money. No,
1: sorry.
0: Bonum bias.
9: Magic Fashek. Edmund. There's a song he sang. He said, arise from your sleep, Africa. Arise from your sleep, Nigeria. There's work to be done in our country, but if we unite, we will be free. So long, it's too long. We've been sitting down for so long. We've been fooling around for too long. This tribalistic behavior of this our present administration is becoming terrible and is scary overnight. I'm worried for my people. I shed tears for my people. I live in a good country and I know how the system is. I'm not even wishing for 100% or 50%. I'm wishing for my people to enjoy 10% of it. I apologize to my people for many things because we have opportunity, we have the power, we have the means, we have the facilities to get there. But because of our evil leaders, evil politicians, we cannot be in that position. God has sent us somebody that we think that will elevate us from this mental slavery. Let us all find a way to choose our leader with our eyes open. I just pray that money or bag of rice where they give those people for that place, it will contain them for the next 4 years. Now, only that one I get to talk. My people, I thank you for a good job. Happy New Week, my elders. Edmund from Denmark.
1: Thank you so much, Edmund.
10: Good morning, my town hall people. I greet everybody this morning. This is Tuscana from Italy. Right now, not be person will be say, man, that they take serious or they stress for a matter at all. Because the person will say, man, he go talk for this match, the other match, as he talk for, he go the leak come out for the other man, blah, basket. As they put water for front, the leak come out for back. So anyway, just they say, man, 3,000, they wouldn't listen to Ramushi in the interview, I guess.
0: They 3,000 for survive this in the day. Hey, in Nigeria, first of all.
10: That's the way you go climb mountain, go and fly for mountain.
6: Yeah,
10: go Chicago, go they say, man, so president, go school, not go school for there. But now I see they London, they chat, this one holy, this one holy, this one holy. Which and the person way they so. And at the same person, now you can decide. Waiting a show where they talk, and waiting talk. Waiting the difference. Not the same thief they call the person. I be holy, not be thief. Okay. I greet you now. Barawo. Good morning.
1: Thank you so very much. Only a day different from Barawo. Maybe one say Barawo.
6: Only not.
1: Okay. Hello, good morning.
11: Hello, Tutu Amano, town hall wise people.
1: Oh, Tutu Amano to you too.
11: Ma, see one name one day.
6: Hello, my sisters. Good morning.
11: Uzoma, look around the line.
6: Uzoma, welcome.
11: Thank you, my brother. Oh, my dear people, Nigeria, they make me cry every day. And they ask question, how do we find ourselves in the hand of our haters? People who didn't love us. 3 years now, it just feels like Nigeria is in and has turned to animal farm. As if we don't even have president. As if we don't have anything. Look at everybody can rise up, give price. Nobody will talk. Labor people don't go talk. Labor. The human being will not riot. We just keep quiet.
6: Labor.
11: Eh? labor, no go.
3: Labor.
11: It must be like that. Anywhere they keep us.
3: They are laborers.
11: Anywhere they keep us, it's okay for us, we relax. Mm. What is happening in this country? I mean, I made this thing, they just make all of us.
6: Impossible.
11: I beg God. Election is coming. Let everybody. Let us rise up, oh,
3: thank
11: and
3: you,
11: vote, oh, and yes, vote
3: mama.
11: Our own hearts, oh, please, oh.
3: Thank you,
11: God bless all of you.
3: God bless you, too. Hello, good morning.
12: Hello, good morning.
3: Good morning to you, sir.
12: I greet everybody for her.
3: And they answer you.
12: My dog has a little
6: legacy. Different, my brothers.
12: I follow this man, Coco Kingdom. He said, we are not normal.
3: Mr. Honora, Chief Honora.
12: How can a oil producing country we go follow other world countries when they when we even get oil? They cry, say, where they go up, where they come down. They fight for a land. They fight for U.S. We are not normal. Other producing oil countries, they enjoy now because they have the resources. God use them to bless. But our own, then a blessing for us now being a cause. Now they ask, so. Are we not
6: oil
12: producing country?
6: No, we are doing
3: depends
6: palm oil.
3: Depends on the oil.
6: Palm oil. We are doing palm oil.
12: Okay, now we the produce.
3: I talk on. Thank you, sir. Hello, good morning.
13: Hello, good morning, sir.
3: Good morning, Eileen.
13: Yes, ma'am. No, bless you for my father.
3: Okay.
13: Yes, ma'am.
2: And name
13: big one, sir.
2: Big one.
3: The answer is
2: amen.
13: We don't know where we dey go. This country.
14: Yes, I'm going to tell you.
13: We don't know where we dey go at all. When the Azama talk, we know if we carry gun, we know if we carry cutlass. But our mouth, maybe our weapon. May we not take our position. But no, call out what Jerica price. What Jerica last you for only today. You don't know tomorrow. I don't know where they give contract, where they pocket the money. They when he saw, no, before what else he cup and all the old village, then the rain go fall. Then they do well, so that he go favor us.
3: Thank you so much. Thank you. Thank you.
0: He never reached when we go see our last words.
6: Nigeria matter is like when the driver is driving,
0: the more you talk, the more you see.
6: The driver is going up the hill. He now put it on reverse auto.
3: So are we going back?
15: Good morning, elders. Good morning, Wazuba family. Well, now Monday again, the same cry will go cry. It is shameful to say our country, Nigeria, they produce oil, but now we they suffer the inflation when they happen for other parts of the world. Venezuela, you know, they produce oil. Oil is not the cheapest thing, it's cheap as water. The price of water. When I go to Venezuela, it's cheap as the price of water. So why we they talk about inflation all over the world?
3: Oh, boss man, wait first.
15: Why? Now we they do ourselves. So that's why we need to change the way things happen, because our leaders don't get the direction, or the people when they lead us right now don't get the direction. Because if we get our refinery, power, electricity, production, you know, development go be beyond this world for us. So this now the bad leadership on this. So far. That's why we did where we did. So we need to retain an engineer, remove these incompetent people and put potent people. May not have a good with it.
3: My elders, in our final words, is
0: the sofa Nigerians are suffering is intentional from our leaders.
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1: Lagos, thank you. Lagos, thank you so very much. So now stand there for with us. I don't even know what to say. My mood don't squeeze small because I just think about this country. I mean, time don't reach for me to carry my kaya come off from inside the studio. Thank you so much that you did everyone with day life with us. Me, Egbon, and Vicky from 4 a.m. reach now. Now you be the realest MVP. Thank you for all your calls. Thank you for all your messages. And make sure say you try your best to stay alive. Please stay alive. And don't stay alive at the detriment of other people's health. Please, I beg. Because I don't know, I don't think it will ever make sense to me that you are trying to survive and you they hurt yourself indirectly and also they hurt other people. Okay? Drink enough water, eat fruits and vegetables, and be kind to everybody where they're around you. Till tomorrow again on top of our wake up show. Lagos, any nice day. Make sure so you follow me everywhere at @IAM_SEYENE, @IAM_SEYENE. And also follow Crazy Egbon everywhere @CrazyEgbon. Till 5 o'clock, you go hear my voice on top of the Calabar Girls. But until then, Lagos, any nice day. I don't miss.

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0: Suama, good morning. 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You way be say you never shade. Oya, no shade. 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Oya, pack up now. You know, as you dey run, I can't go to the shade market, and you dey see me say I stand for year. Oh yeah, you, carry umbrella, cover me. You know, say rain dey beat me for year. How you dey, everybody? Now I want to address all market men and women them. For market, yeah, dirty. I need to like to see dirty for my market, and I tell and say, "Make una dey park on a gutter." As yalla jam, make you dey listen to me now. No dey whole shop rent. They take care of yourself, take care of your market. And no small price for other people who say they send the same market like you. Make all of us work in unity and harmony. Yalla jati deo. As it be like this, before you kukuma shade, you go call me to cut your ticket. But I won't go buy some things for shade. If I don't buy, come back. You go call me to do it to cut your ticket. And you know, as we run, I'm on top of the number. We'll be saying 0201-277-0951 or 0201-465-7180. And you go send your messages. Come 0908-743-0755. Make I give you one small sweet gist. No be only me day side studio today. Oh, be Angeli there with me. Oh, yeah, introduce yourself.
1: My people, now well done. My name na Ifen Kili.
0: She say her name na Ifen Kili. She now from Abuja. Oh, sorry. Oh, yeah, yeah, introduce yourself now.
2: Good morning. Oh, my name now Obiageli.
0: Hey, I talk her now. Now, from stream, she been come this market today. Now, we won't go buy some things for shade. Tabati Padawa, I'm a shaking, I'm a Benusi.

0: morning to you, Mama.
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0: From Agbara, hey. Hello to you, good morning.
1: Good morning, yala, yeah. Madam, from Ibafo.
0: From Ibafo. Okay, I love you. Hello to you, good morning.
2: Good morning.
0: Good morning to you, Mama.
2: Sajidada.
0: Ah, yami amajire.
2: Kudos to all of you there.
0: Thank you so much,
2: How
0: ma'am.
2: Was your night?
0: Fine, thank you, ma'am.
2: My grandma Grace, they call you.
0: Ah, Grandma Grace, I see you. Hey, this message, I won't even pass.
2: Now, Union Bank, where you say make I spend.
0: Jesus, no wonder, I go right first bank.
2: No, now Union Bank.
0: I'll go change them before they go send them. Thank you so much. So all of them, I wait up giveaway on Friday, and they go process our money this week, I guess, because I don't submit the list on Friday. So make you no worry. You go collect your green. Hello to you. Good morning.
3: Blessing for Surawa.
0: Oh, Chim, you know if you get card. Sorry, eh? Hello to you. Good morning.
4: Yala Jawa.
0: Good morning to you.
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0: Ham, thank you so much.

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1: With your full chest, thank you so much. I get messages for here. Make I sharply read messages. And this person talks, say, good morning, Iyaloja. Happy blessed new week. Agumo, Mama J from Okwafo. Thank you so much. Good morning, Iyaloja. And crew, I no go cut tickets today because you know they always visit us on WhatsApp. Oh, she's about Pauline because you know, see so. Eh? Ojo, oh,

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Yes, welcome back. 95.1 was Zobia FM, your Chukma station. Like this, you know, say on Monday morning, them not market history now we they talk about on top market runs. So like this, I carry my two Lego. Now so I walk I go one market for just a play two. Now there I go. Say make I go do it. Make I go do research of how then they run things for that on market. So now market where we say they for just a play two. Now you won't do it. Now you won't talk about this morning. But before we come out to proper, they come back make you feel the song where we say I won't play for you.

0: Then say so then they sing and for that their area that's na play to just so as I tell you before, say I carry my tutu leg and I say make I waka go just go help you find one or two market for there. Now so I jam terminus market for inside just this better market today. So because say today now top na market history and the location won't talk about, so plenty thing day we say we go talk about on top just market. So we talk about just main market. We say plenty people know as Terminus Market, and the story of this market it connects well with how Jos itself take grow, as Jos take do it to take develop by itself. So make I tell you, say during that colonial time, that's how we say then colonize everybody together, just start to develop fast because of the time and mining we say then get, and people from different parts of Nigeria now begin they do it and they go work for Jos. So they look for work, and they do business, and they make money. And that time, so the railway we did that side, they said because they get railway for there, even help matter because just can become one of the important place for transportation and trading. And the market where people know as Terminus Market get that name because it is very very close to that railway terminus. That's not say see terminus like this, see railway like this. I mean, they can't name and they can't give and that name. Want to say they're very, very close to the railway, and we say that they call terminus, and that's not why they take give that market Terminus Market. And history record to say this market done this since 1920s, and the market done already become one important place where we say people they do buying and selling of business for that market. As Joyce can continue to grow, as they grow, they develop. Since they go down for there, government can later develop the famous just ultra modern market. That's not say they don't come get main market. As the thing can the market they develop, they go people they do buying and selling for their trade, they go well for that place. Government can say, we could come out this thing for this low key level. We could do it, we could to sham up. Now why they can't to sham up? They can't turn them to just ultra modern main market. That's now where the buying and selling can't even do it. It can't even boom past the one where we say be tele before. Hey, how they say tele Yoruba? Yes, now still tele, but before now it's to be tele. So make I tell you, say as just continue to they grow, market itself they do it in they expand. And make I tell you, say the market projects be done start from 1970s and it come then complete them. But that's not the new one. We say the government to do that. Now the ultra modern main market as they do them, they start to do them. From 1970s, they can't complete them, they can't commission them for 1980s. Now, when they can't commission the new market, that's not the just modern main market. So, from there, my people, this market, you know, small, not be just market. We say, just walk out, go say the market, you know, as market, as in the redefinition of market, Jim market. Now, so this market be, and this place, the report say this one gets more than 4,290 shops. Main shops, though, different from Paco Ono. Now, shop we say different for the market. May see as the market take big reach. The market gets 4,290 shops for there. Apart from the consigue Paco shop, we know now. They consigue car park for there. Rooms, we say thousands of traders, they say. You know, so some people, if they can't do market, they carry market, come from far place. If they know if you go out, they can't build one small shed, website, they go, they say, stay. See, then sell their market to finish. Bank itself, can't they? Restaurant, if you want job, say, they sell for market, and you can't owe you. Restaurant itself, still there. Another business itself, do waiting, cost them inside that market. And at one point, people can't they describe them as one of the biggest and the most organized indoor market for West Africa because of the better work we say government them do for there. I mean, I can't tell you, say this market is no small at all. And the market now, the one we say thousands of people they enter every day, different people they enter there every day to do it, to buy, to sell, to eat, to transport their goods from one place to the other, and to make their daily unchon now. People gas chop now. You know, go to Nigeria, can't go, they carry hand, can't go, they put hand for one place. So you say, you know, they work. If you know they work, can't go hold you. So thousands of people, they enter the market every day to do buying and selling matter. So make I tell you, say, as the market they boom, so wahala they come. So for 2020, serious fire outbreak, and so it destroyed the main market too. That's not the biggest disaster we've seen happen for that market that time. For 2022, now so one serious fire and I catch that market too. Can't destroy the main market. The exact of the cause of that fire, what caused that fire to today? The cause of that fire today, they no know what caused that fire. But that fire really, really disturbed the work and it destroyed the work. Website government people them do that time. So make I tell you, say the market as it burn, business self can't do it. It can't go down. The fire destroyed the main structure, but straight as them, they no just fall down. No, they just carry their hand, come put on one side. Say that they look as all their hard work, all their shops, all their goods come they burn. They go, people come begin they do it. They come, they call, then control them, then do. So no be everybody markets now. The market, then for 2014, bomb blast can't still happen for that same market. That's not bomb blast. Can't still happen for that same market. And for 2018 again, another fire still destroy that market. More than 200 shops. That's not 200 shops. Website trade have been built. Self do waiting. Self born. But as everything they happen, so they still they rebuild and people see they, you know now, people will say don't get zeal for business. People will say they know say don't get zeal for business. People will say they know say now where then they chop. And this place will say them they people they come buying and selling, they go well for them. Now so they do it in now so they can't do it. They can't start to they rebuild again to do them to their own taste. They can't do them in a modern way. As far as say those buildings will say been born that time now, all this old building. So this just market that's now. Terminus market high, don't to see plenty things. As bomb blasts they happen, market they burn like two times. Even of recent, that's now 2018. Even see burn over 200 shops. You know, easy now. People had their money. Now, so that one self go down for there. So today, we they talk about terminus market. Make you listen to me well. And you know me saying now, all this old giant building, no. They don't reconstruct them, so they don't modernize the market now. Trade don't spread around the terminus area. Different cultures, that's now roadside business. People say they sell different kind of fruit. If you can't even go this just terminus market now, you go see, say, you know, go even know, say something don't happen for the now until they open mouth tell you, say something like this don't happen for terminus market for just and plenty things they there to buy. If not food stuff, oh. If not clothes, you won't buy. If not shoes, if not bags, if not cosmetics, so that's not makeup, or perfume, all those things. Electronics, self, if you go there, you go see household items, that's not things so you need for house. If you go there, you go see cloth, self, the different kind of general goods. Now you go find for terminals or market. Unto say, buying and selling, still they go there for there. Since they don't do it, they don't do it well, they don't modernize it well. People see they do it, people see they go there to go buy. From wholesalers to consumer, now you fit do it in. Oh, we won't go buy some things for sure, though. But before we go, make us talk more small things before we go. This break up, so we won't go. Now this one, make I tell you, say we fit. You fit even do it in. You fit wholesalers they there for there. If you want to go start small, if you go there, go meet wholesalers. Maybe say they go explain to you. They go teach you how things they run for that market. Imagine say you be retailer, you know, get one better wholesaler, that's not better supplier, we say go listen to you to put you through how you go to do things for that market. If you buy quality goods for wholesaler in large quantity, go they do it in Congo, they resell. Then you can come in, if you even carry yourself, come in as a seller. Maybe now you just get one small goods, we say maybe you be farmer. Or you get the soul, so you just come on carry your ready to wear, go there, go say. If you go in there as a small retailer or small wholesaler rather, make you just go to sell small till your whole market self can't turn big one, they can't turn large quantity website. People say we can't even they do it in they buy from you to go resell. Onto say the journey fit people website man, if you be manufacturer or farmer or transporter or wholesalers and retailers, this better market fit you to go run business. We won't go buy some things for shade. If we come back, we'll go still talk more on top. This market, no touch them at all.
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Nase on top market runs, you put your here and Nayale Jastidi on top of the MIC. And if you check your time, you go see say, 6 minutes remain, make 12 o'clock standing attention. And yes, market history and location we did talk about this morning. And we talk about Terminus Market for Jaws. We talk about how the market take big and the challenges where we say the market don't use high sea. Yes, and we can still tell you, say, this better market, location are big advantage for market things, and this better one be say Terminus Market today very very important, and the location I'm making do it in now make it day very very very very well organized until say Terminus this center part of Jos, and the history they tell us say it connects part of the city and the surroundings areas. Make I tell you say the road web say be network all the markets together, and even the railway connections there even help the market. They very very important for traders and make movement they very very easy for them. Make I tell you, so location it matter now when it comes to my marketplace. Location matter well. If plenty people they pass your shop every blessed day, your chance to see customers they increase be that. If not to say location web say you go put your shop and people need a waka, people know they move, you go know say every period you go just they stagnant. But as people they waka they go, location self matter for market. As they waka they go, tendency say your customers go they increase every day. Yes, they very very very sure. And now why traders feel they prefer to they sell for roadside location where people go they see them easily and very very well. So Terminus for Jos market play too now be that big market. If you never go that market or you there around that place, make yourself do it and make you go feed your eye for that market until so you they closer to railway station. That's not all we go fit to cut up market runs today, and I hope so you don't get one or two from waiting I don't talk today. Now why it go still be market runs now? Because now every day people they go market. Now every day people they do buying and selling on top market. Now every day money they come outside from market. And it's about businesses resilience in transportation, government and traders, even customers and survival. That's not all we go fit take on top market runs this morning. Same time tomorrow we go still there again to talk more on top of market. Make you no touch on my toilet. And thank you so you don't follow me there from 11 o'clock. Can't reach this kind time. Now, na gong gong gong gong gong gong gong gong gong gong gong gong be the real Edo. But as long say people see they get something to buy and to sell, normal na why we go still day, and you self na you we go still day meet every time if we come radio come talk. And you know say everything where you kukuma put your hand, everything where you kukuma put your hand go walk and your name go open doors. Now so Timida Kolo take talking for this sweet song go. So make you and they do it in they use and they do your prayer point today. Make everything do it in Samakwe.

0: All right, 95.1 was Obi FM, not the correct station where you then listen to on top this o'clock where you say 12. You don't stand at attention, then look me and you will take carry recording. If not, we'll tell you all the gist, all the cocoa, everywhere they sup on top every now. Don't carry tell you on top this o'clock. So my name, Natamara Tonyagwa. Now just there with me, my first summer, you the cocoa, them I see the hot for inside the Tori. Today, like these schools, therefore, Lagos don't resume, both a public or private, or all, they don't resume today. Maybe because it is a federal government that go submit the 2027 budget proposal this month. Now, wait, they use their own math, they talk so. INEC, they say, don't release the final list of the people that will go contest for the 2027 National Assembly election. And for the abroad, like this, the Sudan way, be say Iran, they're supposed to sit down and talk with Gulf countries for Oman, consigning the Strait of Hormuz, they don't postpone them. All right, just there with me, I carry the rest of the gist, eh? God dropper for you, eh? I see the odds. All right, on top Tory levels like this, for Lagos like this, no picky there as again. Everybody don't resume. School like this don't resume. Holiday is over. Now, wait till they sing now. They say they don't start the 2026-2027 academic session. Both public and private school, everybody don't resume. And the state government now, they tell the school people, say, I beg, may you make sure, say, the students and both the teachers, they will come work, they safe. Make sure, say, everywhere, they clean. And the students, that they learn all these healthy habits. And even the education commissioner will be Jamiu Tolani Ali Balogun. He says schools, they must follow the academic and operational guidelines. Maybe say government, they don't already approve. And still on top of this school matter, it's a federal government that don't raise the quality mark for school textbook there to 70%. So if your own not rich, go redo and go check. The education minister will be Tunji Alausa. He announced this also for Abuja, where they received the Nigeria First National Textbook Assessment Report. And for that report, where they check, they see some of the textbook that they're very low. As low as 25%, some of them say. But government now, they don't give their second chance. They don't give the publishers second chance. They say, if you go back, go correct the problem the way they for inside the book, they bring them again for another assessment.
1: You must ensure that an accreditation team visits an institution. What it sees and verifies should represent the actual and sustainable capacity of that institution. Not arrangement assembled for the accreditation exercise. This is the central challenge we must all address today.
0: Yes, and the voice of the education minister Tunji Alausa. And this assessment, they tell you so, it cover both a textbook for junior secondary, senior secondary, and even primary school. Now, all of them, now they shake so. Still, notice where the federal government that they plan do, they say that they plan to submit the 2027 budget proposal, give National Assembly this month, that's this September. Budget office, they thought they finished the draft 2027-2029 spending framework for July so that they fit present the budget on time. And all the ministries or department agency, all of them get until September 18 to submit their own personal budget proposal. Then they must still bring their own establishment law, all the laws where they use, they guide themselves. They no one hear super story, especially after that alleged fake agency matter with it. Find a way, we say fake agency, find a way, enter 2026 budget. Now, I mean that they follow all these strict guidelines. Then the police, now, police retired officers, not be smart, Police retired officers forum of Nigeria, they say that will not go agree where they go, where they do before, say they go resume them. That is their indefinite national protest. They say they go resume them based on whether they do, based on pension matter. Yes, they say they go resume this protest September 29 for different government offices for the country. Different ones, they go just spread themselves, go do, we not go agree there. What did they want? Now say they want better arrangement and improvement concerning their welfare, and not be only welfare for retirees or both for the police that still waste their service. And they still want make President Bola Tinubu assent to the police exit bill. That being now, I want to make police officers they come out from this contributory pension scheme. All right, now we can't leave all those matter now. Wait till National Drug Law Enforcement Agency, NDLEA, that they talk. They don't draw here now, they want Nigerians. If you know person where one travel, where they say, come, oh, help me carry this thing, go give my family member. No carry, especially if you don't know what they inside, though. Before you go, use your own hand, put yourself inside, Yes, now waiting that they talk now. They say plenty people where they don't cash now. Say they help person carry this load, they help person carry load. Meanwhile, now drugs, all these bad drugs, now they for inside. So they drop this one in now. May yourself use your own tongue, count your title. Now the NDLA talk person will be Femi, Baba Femi. He says so people when not know waiting they inside package where they carry now plenty pass for the people where they arrest. So they advise on anything, avoid anything where you say you don't know waiting they inside do. Mm-hmm. And still, NDLA said they don't seize more than 2.3 ton of assorted illicit drugs. You know what that one mean? A different drug for different states. They say Colorado cannabis, so different type. You not get drug one never see for year. They say some they even hide them for inside music speaker. Some they hide them for inside loaf of bread. You know, say people don't they very creative with this kind of thing. That they hide drugs, bad drugs from inside loaf of bread. They say this operation they do for Lagos, they do for Ondo, they do for Edo, Delta, Kaduna, Plateau, Bayelsa, Kano. So no, shine your eye, yo. All right, for another matter now, you know, say INEC, they don't release the final list. That is the complete list of the people that will go contest for the 2027 National Assembly election. They don't drop them all. Altogether, now 4,408 people now did this list. Out of those ones, 1,195 now for Senate, then 3,213 now for House of Rep. And out of everybody where they contest, you know, now only 443 now be women. Then the other 3,965 they be men. The presidential and national assembly election go the same day on January 16, 2027. Then you know that agency where they sabi tell us about weather, how weather go be, we be NIMET. The dot com aside to say from Monday to Wednesday go be collabo of both rain, sun, everything now we go see. For north side, they say now sun I go shine past. Then just small cloud. Then but for Taraba, they say they go see some kind of storm. Then for south, states like Lagos, Rivers, and Delta State already on mind because they say the cloud not go too clear at all. Then thunderstorm with moderate rain as they say talk am, especially for evening. Then for the abroad levels, because you know, say you not gas, I go tell you what they stop. Why not tell you what they stop for the abroad? This Monday, so Iran, they're supposed to get sit down with a Gulf countries for Oman, where they want to discuss this Strait of Hormuz matter. But now Iran, they say they don't postpone them. And now Saudi Arabia say come, make a press pause on top of this sit down where they want to first. Sake of this war, where they say that they fight for Yemen. And if they've been get that sit down before, now they're for they talk about the Strait of Hormuz, where we say that place, you know, it's a very important place, where we say that the ship that they carry oil, they pass. And on to sports, not be smart to win Nigeria Falcons, they do. They don't enter the round of 16 for the FIFA Under 20 Women's World Cup after they flog New Caledonia 10-1 for Poland. You hear Ramu? 10-1. Not be smart, you know. Ramotalai Karim and one substitute will be winner David. They two, they score hat trick 3-3. No jokes. Then Rebecca Adebemile, she score two goals, join them. Then Semeya Akekoro Moway and Tosin Rafiu, the two themselves locate goal. Fire 1-1 goal. Goals they cry. Like this now, Nigeria, they don't enter. They be number two for that group F where they did with 4 points. They pass China with goal difference. But Spain, nice to be a patapata for inside that group. Before I go come on my mat, make I remind you say today, schools there for Lagos don't resume, both public or private, or everybody don't resume. And the federal government, they go submit 2027 budget proposal this month. And still on that levels, INEC, they don't release the final list of people where they contest for the 2027 National Assembly election. On top on our Torina, everywhere I carry call for you for this o'clock be this. 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I beg, I not get time to stress. I go see you again by 4 p.m. when I'll carry the next Tori. 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
1: Madam na olorogun opetu the agency of Agekawa and Kingdom. 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

I did kite many times. 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I'm unfolding like a sunfly in the morning. Me fi Kumasi asante, browse the chrome of a tassi. 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
1: Nga, anyhow, we will take. We feel even create the home by ourselves, not ourselves. Anyway, we will see the home.
2: Go create
1: and there.
2: Call a home.
1: Oh, uh-huh.
2: Now wow.
1: Oh, now they do not. They do not self. No consigning me.
2: Mm-hmm.
1: No concern me now. Nah.
2: Mm-hmm.
1: No place like home. Anyway, where I wish. I go put my mat for grand there.
2: Sleep for there. Call on your home.
1: Especially if everywhere they greenly around that place.
2: That place, not house with that place.
1: No worry now. I call their home now. Heavy.
2: Better one.
1: We even get a garden.
2: Be.
1: One get where they overlook all the plant things we go shop. My garden of Eden with that one.
2: Yes, now.
1: And we not go behave like Adam and Eve.
2: Land of Maker, honey.
1: Bad character. Now Adam and Eve, now they cause this problem.
2: And then put us to it, we go to now.
1: Mm.
2: My now, only they wear cloth, but just walk everywhere.
1: Why not go and wear cloth? What's happening? Anything do you?
2: We not gonna know anything by that time.
1: Yeah, we not gonna know anything. Thank God for you, Vanada. I not gonna know something. Ah, wow. May they cheat me. May person come cheat me and collect my inheritance.
2: By then, no gonna say in your head because everything will be people who own.
1: I like us.
2: If
1: like
2: you
1: that.
2: Just see this one collector,
1: we know for now. What do you know now? They look up to.
2: Mm-hmm. You know, say as they come wise, now they come like say they don't know everything. And then see, you see how goats they waka, chicken they waka, and so people go they waka. Nobody send anybody. You get that, you? Mm-hmm. Everything for the happen be that. So, Adam, when I do this one to also. I don't know. Hmm. Okay.
1: How be you decide them? How be you say you want the naked to walk up under? You should have decided them. And now, what thing they do say good? Because we never even taste that other side. So we don't even know how it could be.
2: But we don't taste this other side.
1: But this side bad.
2: Mama, bad though.
1: I taste bad. Say with the wear cloth.
2: Can't they walk everywhere? You guys do one or two before something impure for you. I mean that way now. Nah. We don't need to do any one or two.
1: You don't want to do one or two. One, two, three, and four.
2: Everywhere go cause stew.
1: I know everywhere goes stew. Everywhere is stew for Adam and Eve, and they do it.
2: Yes, now.
1: Nah. I taste stew.
2: That time they walk everywhere without clothes, they go see fruit for granted. They go cut and chop.
1: They're not tired to chop fruit. You understand that because they need the swallow and everything. And they make them do it indeed.
2: Yeah.
1: They're tired. Nah.
2: Only fruit.
1: They don't get friends. Nothing. Get nobody friends. They visit them. They know they travel. They don't do anything.
2: So they can't do that.
1: Life
2: this
1: no go tired. You go tire me if I did for that.
2: Kind. Mm.
1: Maybe tomorrow now. Thank God, say no be God. They go challenge. You know, it's nothing to do devil.
2: Okay.
1: Come begin a challenge.
2: Come challenge God.
1: Yes, now.
2: But
1: don't go come day like that. Because I won't even ask myself, say, who tempt devil? Because temptation never really did that time. Devil never become devil that time.
2: Mm.
1: So, which thing come tempter?
2: Maybe you don't go to look, say, you want do like, you want be like God. Let me come go do
1: that. Who tempt him now?
2: Maybe tempting self.
1: Badness for don't day.
2: You know, see, pride na enteram.
1: Badness don't day in body sins.
2: I'm on a pride enteram.
1: Who teacher?
2: That pride.
1: I mean, I know call this one to confuse something. Myself. My face, something. my human nature where I be. I know they ask anything. Don't consign me.
2: This way, they think your brain is already turned
1: to. You don't just consign me. I want them my lane now. I just want focus. 95.1 Triple Station was on your FM as a human that I am. And yes, I greet tonight this afternoon. I also greet. We are special people. There are special people we suppose greet.
2: Yes.
1: We greet. Okay, let me not start that greeting because if I go quite extend to other people. But welcome on Top Your Bestest Time on the radio, the 14th day inside the month of September. And of course, 12:37 p.m. Lagos, Nigeria, the way they listen to us from, the way they hear our voice from, also they call me Church's Mate. You sabi me as Buseswen. And of course, as your global citizen, we salute you and we welcome you from different part of the way they listen to us from Bonobolimi Day in the building.
2: Oduguwa Mama Day for here.
1: Okay, usually we'll start our day with dailies and then we'll run them up until 1 o'clock. We'll enter Women's Corner. At 2 o'clock, will be time for Palava. You know how we dey go in a therapy time. So I beg, just try and be very, very, very ready. You understand? Today I don't really get too much time like that. I'm just in my very best mood. I just want to behave myself. I want to chill. If you know what this week is for me, I really don't need stress. But get as we take talk to me like this, I'll just close work. I'll just leave.
2: You will leave.
1: The week is special. You know, I just woke up like I'm so chilled for the week. I'm so chilled. It's that time. It's that time of the year.
2: Am I not had a love?
1: Why?
2: Wait for 30 minutes to the show. One was Kataka, just can't go collect two, two,
1: not
2: four,
1: to
2: four.
1: What they want to do. I'm chilled.
2: Yeah.
1: The week for me, no. As long as 18th day this week,
2: okay.
1: I'm chilled. It's my moment. It's my time. Okay. Nobody can move me. I know one thing where I don't help myself do for life is I ain't in charge of my emotions.
2: Perfect.
1: Yes. I know if you vex. Now me go decide.
2: When you want vex.
1: You know if you make me vex. Now me go decide. I want cry. Now me want decide to cry. I want kwashana. Now me go decide. No be because of what you do. Because I can literally just walk away from you. I will avoid you. Do you get? So now what I tell you is that I'm chilled. Not to anybody want to do. I'm chilled. It's the week. I am chilled.
2: That perfect week.
1: It's perfect.
2: Hey!
1: The most perfect week of the year.
2: Oh, Lord.
1: This is the week for me. So who they keep this thing here? We they, these people, who they follow. Now we and them, they advertise for this show. Who them be?
2: Who get that? Yes, exactly.
1: All right, Lagos. So we start our day with dailies. But waiting even day on our dailies. Now, dailies, when I don't get any down, they beg up and down. Anybody will talk something, you no go talk to with your full chest.
2: Yes, now.
1: If I tell somebody get that, now I don't tell you get that to the end.
2: Yes, now. With your full chest now.
1: Do you understand? If I say I don't need,
2: I don't need you.
1: You go just a drag. So later on, I just day for such, they just a drag on a like small generator. They say, this morning, you go settle with it. But there's nothing really wrong in making peace with people, right? But what you now can they talk for X? Now I don't understand. You know, they begin to criticize politicians. They said now they now understand why politicians no fit do without being a politician. So you know, if you just serve, then return back to your normal thing
2: where they do.
1: The question is, what do you be they do before you even become the politician? So it becomes like a lifetime duty, and then you must be at peace with everybody. Even if they work somehow.
2: Because of future ambition nice and the political level.
1: It is sad for us as people.
2: It is.
1: As a nation. And maybe now why Nigerians they call out I don't know what's out now. No be honorable now. You say be honorable. Honorable Desmond Elliott.
2: Yes.
1: Yeah, now why Nigerians they call him out on X on everywhere. Him now what's it they call him? Customer for X. So I'm sure, I don't even know. Honorable Desmond Elliott, if you get an account for X, how are you doing? Because really, what in Nigeria, they use their mouth, they talk, it's not nice. We as a people, they mean. For me, for once, I really don't think that if you get problem with person decide to amend, maybe the problem is that why show it, why post the pictures and the videos out? Why put out the photo? And a lot of people say you were begging, you were kneeling down and... So people say they roll for ground. I say, what you say? Where they roll for ground? When I get bad mouths for this country. But you know they will never leave you alone. Because you be don't talk another side. Come back another side. And now you want to come back to the party and stuff. It's well with all of us. And plenty Nigerians also there for social. They ask, who actually they in charge? I think last week that question been come up. Because a situation where the president is not in the country and the vice president is not in the country. Who is sailing this boat? Or this is a ship.
2: Everybody there inside though.
1: Nobody side for me.
2: Constitutionally, yes.
1: Maybe I there by the side or I there outside the ship. You know, I follow boat. They come for back. I got to there down a ship.
2: Mama, where we this?
1: I know you are.
2: Etim.
1: Go choose where you want.
2: Etim.
1: I think there's the outer side of the boat. Oh, they said they see the video. They even see I went in down where he say they beg for forgiveness. Nothing they wrong. Wanna stop? It's not. It's not right. I can kneel down and beg for forgiveness. Please forgive me.
2: Help! I don't know what to do.
1: Please forgive me. It's the devil that led me. Oh, I'm sorry. There's nothing wrong. But be bishop say make una leave him alone. Oh, say he wasn't called fake when he be the support Peter Obi. Now where when he support Jonathan too, they no call him fake. Now where God don't tell him now. Say make he support and does President Tinubu. Why not they call him fake? Nigeria say if ya woo woo woo. Nobody tell you anything. Nigeria say okay, take God away from this. And say God, that God, we go tell you say support to be. Let her tell you say support Jonathan. Let her tell you to come and endorse the president the way we get now. Hey, just say now, God. Say, I bet leave God out of this. Leave God out of this equation. No be for smarting for X and smarting the don't come out to Bishop Kapu. Say Bishop, we know understand you again. We don't know the why. Well, there tomorrow night if you come now, say God, the same another person. So God, they go from one place to another. Mm. Say this God himself, we don't see him before. We see how he act for Bible.
2: Yes, no.
1: See why I act for Bible. Say, go, they can pay for this one, can pay for that one. Say, Bishop, sit down one place, sir. Say one place, we don't know where would they go. He say, I supported Obi at the initial stage of his pregnancy, I'll be presidential. Bishop, all of them are pregnant, they were still born.
2: They were still born at last.
1: Oh, not pregnant.
2: Everything carry belly.
1: Pregnancy of presidential. You understand? He said, I went with him everywhere in Nigeria, and he never gave me $1. $1. They said, hey, sir, is it because of the money? Because we're not going to shh. Anybody who wants to make support with the church mind. Mm-hmm. If you don't want to, shh.
2: We're not going to see.
1: He said, I support and finish. Nothing. He said, Nana, did he even ask me one day how I came to the campaign? He will just see me at the campaign and he will pray for him. I paid for transportation of 6 clergymen and nobody called me fake. We wear television at everywhere. But Bishop Kawas, sir. Hello, sir. This is the work of God. This is what Jesus will do. When Jesus look for, Jesus said, I can't bring it.
3: Okay.
1: Who be this?
3: I say, no touch that dime.
4: Make you no touch.
3: Make we sharply enter market. We dey come back.
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0: they explain now. You know, you know, let us explain. Explain what we are explaining now. You know, go let person give you daily is well good now. And hey, moving on to Bishop. Bishop say he pay transport for plenty people. He don't they do this service since nobody tell him anything. But now, where God don't tell him now. He say I support him. I support to be initial stage. Nothing happened. Now that he didn't even ask me. And he also say he support Jonathan since the time or when he be deputy governor too. Or Bayelsa say before he come join presidential campaign, he say his supporter was the one with two other people. We prophesied, we did everything in Abuja. We came to serve until he became vice president, and then a president from a doctrine and the necessary things. Maybe say they do, and then he won the election. I was on his presidential campaign council. I was the only bishop in Good Luck Jonathan presidential campaign council, and I took the campaign everywhere. Bishop, not be church work. Bishop, they do
1: now church work. God call them for now.
0: This is where they take campaign everywhere. This is why the 10-hour bishop is mad to talk. You know, say, hey, campaign cast today, they took a campaign for Jonathan everywhere. Nobody called me fake that time. Is it now? Because I have prayed and God has led me to support President Bola Ahmed Tinubu, and I suddenly become fake. Now, we have Bishop, the verse fall off, Nana. Now, where the verse fall off, Nana? Because Bola said, don't too much for my body. Person support person for over 25 years. Nothing. Nobody has some transportation. Nobody has.
1: Nobody go and teach you.
0: I want to ask you again. What do you bishop walk again?
1: Now to come.
0: Let me walk of Christ. God. How many people bishop don't listen to Christ? Bishop don't enter politics. Say do presidential. This is now they go campaign. They talk them across the nation. Now. Bishop will greet you, sir. We even sympathize with you because you know easy. Say person do all those work.
1: Nothing.
0: Uh-huh. Mm. Sure, that's how where Bishop is coming from now. So, Nigerians are now asking, so now, have they pay your trust?
1: Bishop, you need let us know.
0: Because if they never pay the transport, oh no. What you will fail do now? Are they pay your transport? Run. For the presidential campaign, something you do right now, make we not be said tomorrow, now, sir. Your holiness, sir. May not be said tomorrow, now. I go say, I'm going to show Bishop love.
1: If at all.
0: That's in transport, come somewhere. Give him.
1: Yes, now, I suppose, give him. If at all.
0: But Toby don't they give shishin.
1: Now, what you talk now? But we don't know.
0: But he don't talk this same.
1: He don't talk as this. Exactly.
0: So, Bishop, you don't want to make person fulfill your righteousness. You want to make sin against him, God.
1: Your God.
0: Because Bishop hear from God now, he prayed. He hear Bishop talk, say he prayed to God. And God led him. So anybody will pray to God and get God lead. Muna leave the person alone.
1: Now God walk in the duo.
0: Now, wow. NDC condemn attack on members in Enugu. Say Enugu just do any and any. I say if you show for you why they attack people now. Say Shebi say you don't carry the ball now. Why could they attack people? They say I should state no be smart, no be my mouth. I want to talk. I say person don't part in the midst of this matter. But they say that they arrest plenty people now. Now him and Waka go for the same. No be smart. You know they say some people drink monkey tail now. All they say they die in their. And they are plenty. They say they reach it as they talk to you now up to 30 people don't die. I see they say up to 50 days for a hospital. Waiting cause the problem. They say they drink monkey tail.
1: Monkey tail.
0: They say now one drink like that. Yes, they say now about 30 people they don't die now. And 50 people order that they receive treatment for hospital. They say waiting concern, they say they consume contaminated alcoholic drink. They say now waiting that they call out for the whole local government area for Ondo State. They say now monkey tail. You know this kind of thing, bye, give another person more of a drink tomorrow. They say no be smart, you know. This is why they tell you now, don't put everybody on standstill. They say people wait their hospital, see their pie, they come. They say now locally produce alcoholic drink, all that people, they suspect them. Say now him cause all this problem now. They say one person, we don't survive, we're 32 years old, come out, they talk in mind. Though. Say now locally made drink, now he be in a monkey tail, now he be, say him buy, give him friend. Say don't survive, now friend, don't buy. They say two other friends, they drink, they die. They say, die, now they happen for Ondo State now. They say now hospital, they take blood, urine, sample, they take check people. On those states, we say sorry, you. Because this one, where this person drink, give this person, another person drink, give another person come and drink and give another person. Now you don't cause problem everywhere. And as I talk to you and everybody, they look around. Then one day, sure, waiting they put for their belly or waiting their drink or waiting their shop. But people still plenty for hospital because they want find, they want get to the root of the matter. They want get to the root of the matter. And it's not even a joke, man. And I wish I can go on and on with dailies today, but Lagos, I'm tired of you people. Are they tired of Nigeria? Nigeria, now be my concern. I'm tired. Lagos, send your dailies because I get a few more minutes before I enter Women's Corner. Oh, this one, they laugh. Hello, Cheche. Whoa, you came to work. Man, I can't work before now. What is the wish me bad? Cheche, you are welcome to your birthday week. Thank you so much. Ah, Odoguwa, mama in the building.
1: See.
0: Cheche, no be smarty, no make you too check am. Waiting Peter be do no good. Oh, her person go follow you up and down, finish even shishi, no can give her. But he said, no, they give shishi.
1: You know the year when you talk am.
0: But Bishop shishi. Supposed to tell us, even if you know they give, he pay tight, he pay seed for church. Because if you be like, say, he pay seed now, he supposed, Bishop supposed use wisdom. Maybe Bishop can they wait for.
1: Something.
0: Okay, government transportation.
1: When you don't pay seed.
0: And you don't pay tithe to proceed.
1: Tithe.
0: That one, I forgot. I forgot. Now God, now you give that one. Now you give that one. If you give seed, you give tithe. Now God, now you give it.
2: It's not free for God. What's that saying?
0: Birthday woman, how far?
2: Yeah, I did fine.
0: Happy birthday, mama.
1: I greet you, mama.
2: Thank you so much.
0: All right.
2: I appreciate
0: all
2: your blessings. And they have so much for today. Let me relax myself.
0: I know.
2: See, you see this daily show you talk about that where priest Abina, waiting we go call her. That man, if I say confused, now confusion the one here so. And I'm on the fire up and down. Make it come out that cloth for him, but na na na.
0: As in, I know. Make it go follow.
2: Make it go follow wicked. Now, wicked, they're the same distance, the same road. Make it follow wicked, they pass that road, they go. Make it not, they use God, they cover face.
0: But one,
2: a lot of them.
0: Oh.
2: You make it come out the air, Jared. Now, because you don't see money for behind. Then they can go the other side. Hey, make it rest, make it dead here. Make it come out that. When we are saying the father of what he calls himself, make him follow wicked and day for the same road. Let them no worry, judgment is different. Come and they wait for everybody.
0: And
2: darling, when
0: it is birthday week,
2: don't study for now. This is your birthday week, oh. Please, let's celebrate. Celebration, make you not play that 30 billion today. Oh. I won't hear that music. my music now.
0: That
2: is enough to that. Hello, my love.
0: Thank you. Hello, good afternoon, Lagos.
3: Hello, boss lady. Good afternoon.
0: How far?
3: I'm fine. Neka from Abado.
0: Hi, Neka. Welcome.
3: Thank you, boss lady. You see, these are religious leaders. Many of them, they are not really the work of God. What I'm looking at, they are not really the work of God. Now, money. Many of them are money. Okay, as a man of God, you don't give you money, they complain, don't give you shishi. I know the kind of person. In short, sometimes like this, where all those people they talk, I go, they wonder whether now God they serve, I be now money they serve. I don't understand. They're not supposed to complain. They're not supposed to use that, use to be as an example. But now money, all of them they pursue. They go help all of us. Because they don't they make us, you know, you don't understand them again.
0: Even myself, I don't understand myself. I wanted to understand person. You person. Understand?
1: I don't
0: person.
1: Even understand where
0: oh, wow. My work now, Holy Spirit work. Who there?
4: Hello?
2: Hello?
0: Hi. You go light off that radio. If they call us, try off radio.
2: Hello?
0: Hi.
2: Hello?
0: Hello. I don't know. If once I pick up from this side, it calls just they jam each other for there.
1: Hello. Hello.
5: Hello.
1: Yeah.
0: all their calls just they jam each other. I don't know where to go to from here.
4: Hello.
0: Okay. Hi.
4: Good morning, Grace from Shagote. Welcome to your birthday week.
0: Okay. Hi, Grace. How are you?
4: I'm fine. Love you, Cheche. Good to hear from you.
0: I love
4: Bye.
0: You too. Same here. Oh, okay. Bye too. Hello. Good afternoon.
5: Hello, Cheche Smith.
0: Yes.
5: You see what you are concerned about our country. All of them are looking for money.
0: Oh, really?
5: All of them are looking for money. Okay. And then this man that calls himself a man of God, I'm sorry to say. He too is looking for money.
0: Why are you sorry to
5: Let him go and remove that uniform that is in him and join politics officially.
0: Money, they're politics.
5: This is.
0: No, quick them.
5: This is if I go for a
0: If I should go from Ekpaja,
5: yes.
0: Oh, yeah, enter local government that side. I'm going to start from there first.
1: First, yes.
0: Alpha.
6: Hello. Hello, Cheche.
0: Yes, sir.
6: I greet you.
0: Greet you specially too.
6: No, Polo from Benin. You say last 2022 when Obi Wan campaign 2023. Father Baka say Obi na CGM, Obi CGM no fit rule Nigeria. Now when Obi go come and say, show me project, he tell us to make you show me project, I will put them. No be saying, say, make I give money. Now make I come and say, show me a CG person. Now CG person never want. Go with CG to the politicians.
0: He say, now stingy person.
6: Those, stingy person, when we stingy to politicians, when we make Nigeria good, now we want. Obi na carry go, na person where be say we want. Last 2020, Obi with the election, hands down. Now the politician turn upside down.
0: This your information now.
6: Not be for me. Now correct information they tell you.
0: Correct information now authentic.
6: Yes.
0: Thank you.
6: Yes.
0: For this information.
6: Yes.
0: Thank you.
6: All of them. Where they don't want to be. Whether Ibo.
0: You know why I just die. Leave it at hey, thank you. Have a good day. Which one be say they go die? They go die, mean wait. I don't understand. How did we reach there now? From here to here now. You can talk now, be very, you know. I don't know the one way we say they go die. Not be yet. The only reason I live is just that campaign I've started, and you can't just be, you understand? Can't be say they go die. You just there for inside your cubicle. They talk
7: Hello, better.
0: Good afternoon. How are you? Oh, they behave myself. Hello.
7: Good afternoon.
0: Good afternoon, ma'am.
7: I'm Mommy P from Amukoko.
0: Welcome on top the radio.
7: You know what? I'm not going at the top. Peter Obi, let me say, now I'm be the people's mind, but I just want to throw this an advice. Let Peter Obi try to come out hand. At least encourage people where they support them. Because, you know, this thing where they talk now, the last time I experienced it myself, I came out with all my mind, we worked. I even used my money to support some people that work in the polling booth. They didn't even make an attempt to bring something, even gala or maybe some smarts for people that are working for them. It's not encouraging.
0: But please. This kind of thing, not be volunteer work. If not volunteer, volunteers will bring them. Why do we really want him to be spending money? I don't understand. Is that how we want our nation to be going? So, I don't get it. I'm trying to understand what thing with the talk as a people.
1: If you want to do something, do it with your heart.
0: If you don't want to do it,
1: Exactly.
0: Not do it. So all this, you are stingy. You are not giving me money. You don't give me transport. You don't give me welfare. You don't give me... If all of us... I really do not want what you... I really don't want what you people want in this nation. I don't want what you want.
8: Hello.
0: I don't know what you want for this nation. Sincerely. Hello. Yes, welcome.
8: Hello.
0: Mm-hmm.
8: Oh, good afternoon. Now we're done.
0: Welcome.
8: Now mother they talk.
0: Welcome, mother.
8: This man where they complain say Obi no give him money. Which side did they? He wants to have two oga. Make him stay one place. If not a man of God he won't answer, make him answer. If not a politician he won't answer, make him answer. Which side they complain? You won't do something. No go do them with your heart. Say yes. Even this woman will just drop now. As I dare you, if I want to do them, I go do them. Nobody say I want to go call them. How much you don't go give me? So make people understand something. You can't serve two of them. If they answer man of God, if they complain, say they don't give you money, which one you do? I don't understand that, beg Nigeria. I don't understand.
0: Not really Nigeria. Look, Nigeria on the yard, I say. You go lie off your radio. Yes, one thing they go talk on how many times. So you want to be our president too. You no go hear word when they say off radio.
9: Hello, sir. Good afternoon. PC from Suleri.
0: Hi, PC.
9: Yeah. The problem is that many of us are not representing that body of Christ. You understand? It's everywhere. I have opportunity to meet someone last week, Friday, on my way coming back. I asked the lady that, and she was complaining about something. I asked her, please, do you have your PVC? She said, I said, I try go vote. She said, no, I no go vote. So during Jonathan time, say I try, I vote. That Jonathan know me now.
0: You no give a minara.
9: Yeah, say Jonathan no give me and say they no give me anything. Anybody
0: that
9: know me.
0: Lies I not trouble.
9: Answer. I not answer. Say fuel price that time now much. Say okay, what about now? Say as fuel is going to 1,500, 1,550. Say it's affecting all of us. Let us come out and vote. He said that. And she not called one party that their secretary said that they usually give them bag of rice and foodstuff. I said, I now asked her, are you going to eat this for 4 years? That check, if the country is okay, that things will be okay, that it will reach all of us. If fuel price is 100 naira, that all of us will enjoy it. And she now said that, auntie, but I don't mind, though, since that they say that the other one, that they are giving them something, that she will go and join. I say, I wish that I can't have any discussion again with you. Bye. I leave her and enter my shop. Bye-bye.
0: We are not ready. Are we ready? No, we never ready. Well, Nigerians complaining from us. They look like this. Who did the other call? Now will they take? Yeah, now. Anyhow, I want to bring her more. We did. The campaign don't start. Mm-hmm. Hello.
10: Hello, Chete. Hello, Chete.
1: Your radio, your radio, your radio.
0: One year in safe.
1: One year in voice. Hello.
11: Hello.
1: Hello, we greet you.
11: Hello, sir. I greet you.
1: We greet you specially.
11: This Bishop Mataya. The God no tell and say Obi no go give and see. I don't understand. If you don't do something,
0: when God reveal him, Abi no tell him that. Maybe no. No tell him.
11: He go tell him. God no be human being. He go tell you everything before you start everything.
0: God tell everything.
11: So he go tell and say this man no go give you see you as he they do. He no go give you see. He go tell him. So and the Nigeria no where we they go for. Put ourselves a problem. If they not give you something, now because of food and the money, food and money, that is the reason why even the politicians they use other people. They use us. Say if they don't give them food, they don't finish. They don't feed. They not go feed do anything. No, we what we go tell no the right person be that. Yeah, my name is Itemi.
0: Itemi, thank you so much. Yeah. You know, say you go just find trouble. You go just find my trouble now, right? That is how we live. Hello, good afternoon.
12: Oh, how you day, ma? I walk.
0: I am with day like this now.
12: Good afternoon, ma. Now I heard the talk of my ninja.
0: Okay.
12: Thank God for today. I will not pick my call. Okay. I know they will pick my call.
0: Okay, you go. I don't understand the one. You want to use 5 minutes to explain to us why you are sorry, no verse. No verse. You finally get us to call the complaint.
12: Oh, but I got you. How did this where it happen? They say like Italian itself. Italian. I don't know what to talk again like this.
0: Okay.
12: Now we don't walk home.
0: So you greet us now. Okay. Ogbarangbari now. Naim, you now want to call us, say we'll not pick your call. You said they pick call.
1: I'm going to try the pick.
0: Sawa bele. Eh-hen. Hello?
1: Hello?
0: I need a pick again.
13: Hello, good afternoon, teacher. And Odogwu Chuswa, mama. Good afternoon.
1: We greet you.
13: Well done, work. Mm-hmm. I teach a happy birthday in advance. Welcome to your birthday week.
0: Thank you.
13: I want to come out to, for this Reverend Father own, Abi Bishop. They're supposed to know, say, Mr. Peter Obi, na economist, he be, just mm-hmm. like accountants. They know they spend money anyhow. They know they spend money like businessmen and women.
0: Mm-hmm.
13: Uh-huh. Yes, you suppose no, accountants and economists, they have similar thing in order when it comes to money.
0: Oh, wow.
13: Mm. So make you know better. See, they complain too much like this. Come be like saying that the money in the after. If you want to enter politics fully, make you enter. Uh-huh. Make you pull this thing, keep one side, enter fully. As if you say God, they speak to her. Maybe God will tell her one day, say, my son, enter politics fully. Uh-huh.
0: Thank you so much. So you share with us, Lagos. We're going to take that break. Once we come back, it will be time for us to read more messages. Look at time. Yeah.
1: Mm-hmm. The fly likes it tomorrow, not day. Sharp, sharp.
0: How did we get here? All these messages waiting. What is our cuckoo soup?
1: Nah, yeah.
0: We go read these messages.
14: Okay, wait. I say no touch that time. Make you know, make we

0: and animals.
1: Madam na Olorogun Opetu, the adjacency of Agekawa Kingdom. And just in case you didn't wonder, Sana Hala Kadaka Kiki.
2: Attention,
3: 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By the name, Doctor Professor JP, AID, HIV, GFR,
2: Crazy Egg,
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0: I beg you.
1: The one you are then, calling your gather.
0: I beg the question where you say, could they ask this question? Why are you asking?
1: Why are you asking? What's your business? I think you can talk to my girl like that.
0: But I don't know whether they won't move me now.
2: You need to be specific why you
1: ask. I want to know who said that. Cheche, no matter what they want to do, we must vote and vote right and we will win. Who are the we?
0: We the people.
1: I need to know we.
0: We the people.
1: Where are we going to now? Good afternoon, Cheche. It's not good that president not around and vice is not around. Now remote workers now.
2: And I work from home.
1: After, now. They work from
0: but after all, the president say in leave, now working leave. In go see they walk, you understand. So it's not be saying you know, just go they sleep, they wake up, they sip tea, they
2: still walking from up, Paris.
0: They chop croissant. You understand? It's not be just the thing they do for them. You see they walk.
1: But now remote, they work from there.
0: You don't say as a president, don't be you go to do the heavy lifting. Your own are just you.
1: Oh, now you see the vision. Now you see the vision. You go see the vision. Let
2: others.
0: You go and do it.
1: Yeah, follow job. We should everybody. They knock on.
2: Umai, and they try one get down.
0: Umai, that road. Second Niger Bridge or first Niger Bridge. We need to do something about it.
1: Now lie you. Don't talk. Say that it no go work. That road it no go reach. That's
2: when
1: they counter each other. I don't know why I pause for this country. This one say why is Kraba don't do say that you don't show no map. I don't
0: show. But I need to ask this question though.
1: Ask yourself.
0: That's this second Niger Bridge. You know, remember that during Jonathan time the talk say they don't open them.
1: Yes.
0: They don't open them. During Jonathan time now they open the second Niger Bridge. You see they shock me say up till now. This second Niger Bridge.
1: Why does
0: it? It never they fully functional.
1: They never map them. Now they you know, as you don't do your own.
0: She now.
1: Me
0: now money never no day. Oh. What's
1: but money no day now. But you not say money no day.
0: How many years?
1: As we come on subsidy, we not carry the money do all that.
0: Which kind of transfer will be able to take that log to land?
1: In no day. If you want to contribute for Nigeria, if no day like that. No, as you think.
2: This first Niger Bridge, when they construct, so they try to do one or two. If they say then they close and for now, then they use the second Niger Bridge.
0: So the second Niger Bridge where they open, now the one where they don't finish work on top, or now the one where they don't finish work on top.
1: Which party be this? ABC, ATC, ABC.
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0: See, you know, I don't want to talk all these things outside. You know, my trip to Ogun State will open my eyes to something. My brother. You guys are running. Them the people are
1: See, Chair, I think there was, you get one video we go viral over the weekend. We you get one now for Akwa Ibom State, that video come out from.
0: What thing they do?
1: So the man they show some people uranium. Uranium now waiting they use do nuclear bomb and also that they use and do nuclear generate nuclear power. You understand? So now like the fuel we've said that they use do all those things. So the man they talk say you get one local government for Akwa Ibom. Say Chinese people they come the local government, then they mine these things. You understand? They they mine the uranium. See the thing, see the way you say they look at them. It's radioactive. This thing now waiting say human beings not supposed to they close to them
0: because of
2: because
1: cancer and other sickness. Yeah. You get but people the companies they mine them, they pack them for bag, they go. You understand? No problem. See, but these things now things we say they for this country. And you can understand, say, even though people they come out, you understand? These are the reasons why this country no go fail. Because the anyhowness we did this country, they benefit some people.
0: They benefit some people, and the people where they benefit people. A specific kind of people. Yes, now they benefit. And now why it can't be like say, make we go forward. They say, no. You make it good, you know. Make it so the people when not even want make things they all right. They plenty pass the people when want make things they all right.
1: See, Chair, that make you go see person go say, I go tell her say, to come up for this country, you know they hungry me. Why you hungry?
0: Do you understand? We know why you don't
2: get. They get unclear.
0: We know why you are very
1: because of you don't say if, even though you never reach
0: what
1: your
0: are you saying? Some people
1: he goes to reach your tongue.
2: Yes,
0: because he can actually easily just reach your tongue.
1: Now just one, you go just they want careless meeting. Now just one careless meeting. You'll be like, you say, what can you do for us?
0: Exactly. As this one now, this one now, they vex. They say, you follow go, they don't give up. Well, where do I wake up? He said, they don't buy them gala. They don't buy them.
2: But they don't buy and drink.
0: You come up for your house, say you want help, take a campaign, take make Nigeria a better place. When you they vex, say they don't give you money, and they don't buy you gala. They don't buy you drink. I cannot understand. I'm trying to look at the name where I go give the madness. I don't know the name. Because if you really want to do something for you, a lot of people, they, now why people, they get volunteers?
2: Yes.
0: Do you understand? Then now inside that, the volunteers, now they go still pay themselves. Inside that, now they go still contribute for themselves. Now why people, they open GoFundMe for something? So if you go to vex, you go to mention, say, Jonathan, no give me money. Obi, no give me money. Kwankwaso, no give me. Rufa, no give me. This one, no give me. So when they give you finish, then they will not do what after? You see why you can no longer ask. They're going to recoup. Look at where they're going to bring the money from.
1: See, we need to come to the realization, see, every politician just be like a businessman where they invest. You understand?
0: No, be why they go beg. The ones where go beg.
1: Yes,
0: you know, no, say.
1: Forget what they all this way that they talk, say, I'm doing it for the love of the country.
0: Which love?
2: Which country?
1: But nobody love Nigeria like that. We don't operate democracy to a certain extent. So if say we don't see different parties,
0: nobody if you tell me anything.
1: You can't look at the money we did steal from this country and say anybody truly love this country.
0: Nobody. Let your walking show say you love the nation. Agreed lead to a federal government was borrowing to subsidize the product, and now the federal government had stopped paying for the subsidy. Now, which money are they now using to fund the road construction? There is a big question to be asked in Nigeria. Mr. Anonymous, thank you. Cheche, I cannot understand Nigeria. And they say campaign has started and Mr. President is in France. Yes, now. Cheche, explain now. You go, you don't go rest. And then why they rest too?
2: It's still they work.
1: Abi, before you go the holiday, a commission in campaign council.
0: Yeah.
1: You get.
0: They in charge?
1: Do you know how many party we say they do? Mega party. What they do for top president campaign.
0: Cheche, please, you push to stop supporting any candidate. None of them good except Obi.
2: Okay.
0: Wait, though.
2: We should stop supporting.
0: Your advice was going very well.
2: Until
0: you reach the end.
1: See,
0: I don't understand you too.
1: You know what's the wrong with most Nigerians? Now, Messiah complex. We we expect say
0: this one they warn me about one Messiah.
1: One Messiah go come here come save
0: us. Who the Messiah go work with?
1: Until the day we will erase
0: who
1: that.
0: Who the thought. Messiah go work with?
1: No Messiah. Nobody's coming to save you. Stop that thing.
0: Let's assume that we have a Messiah. Yeah. Who the Messiah want work?
1: No be human being.
2: Work with people.
0: When Jesus Christ come after Unakuku plot against and kill him, when he come, she collect 12. That 12 where he collect.
1: Is that the run on the street?
0: Okay, let's say there's a Messiah in Nigeria now. Okay, go collect 36 states. The governor, now supposed be in.
2: Yes,
0: this thing, Abby. See them now. See the people where be disciples. See governors where be disciples. The ones where be say, I don't even know whether now the people they govern the governor or the governor they govern the people. There's trouble everywhere.
1: One of the funniest stories we see over the weekend. I see somebody, a commissioner for Kogi State.
0: Yeah.
1: Where they talk about person who say fire burning house.
0: Mm.
1: And because news carries the matter, the government can't sit down on top of the matter, say yes, they help the woman. I'm like, this is an individual who will lose house.
0: Yes.
1: Nine governments, they call help.
0: They help.
1: Help.
0: Government, they find votes up at
1: that. It's like, you just look and say, see, these people, they know to a certain level.
0: Because
1: they know rators.
0: Yes.
1: And they don't feel we be intelligent.
0: So yes. that thing where they do, now I know how many people where it don't happen to. Mm. Is that really your primary? You know, you don't even talk about that one. I follow another conversation with Nail Fund. You see Nail Fund where say they support one girl where be orphan. As she received her 25,000 naira for the she now gave to her mother.
2: 10,000.
0: She gave her mother 10,000.
1: The personal, the support fund where
0: she
1: be
0: orphan. But she gave her mother 10,000.
1: Oh shit!
2: She be orphaned.
0: Listen, guys. I gave up totally.
2: When I see that, I say, hey.
0: She be orphaned.
1: What?
0: You know what we have been doing with this one? We gave it. We've been able to affect so many like a typical story of a particular girl. She's an orphan. She received that 25,000. That's with all sincerity, with all boldness.
1: See,
0: they are telling us.
1: You
0: can't confuse me. I'm gonna check dictionary.
2: Basically, we no get mama, no get papa. But how can they give your mama 10,000?
1: You see the red? You got one video. I don't know whether that video that
0: leave red or not current or whether they don't qualify for this daily. Who be ready? Red, they talk 3,000. Why is that 3,000?
1: You get what we talk about red line and this ride hailing service we come up for Lagos. We come up for Nigeria. Say that because of the Uber. Blue line and the red line now don't they work? So demand don't
0: tell Kai. Reno. Reno go confuse you. Rubbish. Let me tell you, Reno go rubbish your academic qualification. Mago can my 2-1 because of Reno bad throw away.
1: No.
0: Why suffer for you and
1: sometimes we as Nigerians need to call ourselves committee. See, I beg. She Potopoto did my face.
0: They go run you crazy.
1: She had a man. How had a man?
0: Reno,
1: they
0: go. For facts, you know, they say people that survive with 3,000 now. Say 3,000 is okay. Waiting at the shop. See her with her glasses and her hair. 3,000, no, they okay for you.
1: Well, after all, 3,000 is over a dollar.
0: Oh, wow.
1: And they say Nigerians have been surviving on a dollar. So it's over a dollar. Come on. What are you saying?
0: So you see, when I come to start, I'm so chilled. Nigerians are not even Nigerianizing. They don't even understand what's going on. We are together. Don't worry. We're there together. Day we turn now. We follow on a day. And then I want to take day now. That's where we go day. Do you understand what it was where they look for campaign money? It was where they look for minerals, where they go drink, when they support. It was when we wear cloth. Talk about Obi Shifu Kuvana. Waiting consign. Everybody don't face him, Bele, where you want to face him. You say face your own. I don't face my own for Wazobia now. They'll give you news. Face anywhere where you want to face. After all, if Bishop, you organize people, go campaign.
2: Who are we?
0: Who are we? Your problem is that you have not gone to pray and God have not told you.
1: Because if God tell you your own too, you too go do your own.
0: Where be that small girl? He said they marginalize her. No one call her name. So no be really her.
1: Yeah.
0: That campaign where she come at, no be really her.
1: Yeah.
0: They use her. Use her page. Use everything. So... Oh, the people where they use us. Will I never find Nigerians, I am blown away. Listen, you guys, I don't know how I want to take that. I don't even want to put Lagos State in hand because Lagos State, your problem is just too much for me. I know you can say I remain around Nigeria, all around Nigeria. I did not come to Lagos State. I remember before I was going to sew cloth, wear red cap, red face cap, over Sani and in people. They even bring drama, they even do music. The same music. Campaign hot. No, be so hot. Nigerians are artists.
1: See, people were going to enjoy it for this campaign. Now, people with the rent speaker.
2: And that van.
1: Loudspeaker.
0: Yeah, loud
1: if you get equipment, you go enjoy this campaign.
0: Oh, no loud.
1: No. You need.
0: No go loud.
1: I think now on Saturday night, I just look far. I just see drone they fly for sky.
0: Yes.
1: Plenty drone just they fly for sky. I say for Nigeria, whether they do use drone, they do campaign.
2: And they survey the environment.
0: Let me tell you.
1: Baba, they use drone, they show light. They show logo.
0: Nobody challenge him. I go out to Tanzania here. We fly one small drone like this. The government, military land. They get sick. Baba, you the Chris. Me and the man. Bonjour begin to speak French now. Yes, ma. Begin to explain French now.
2: Just for drone, we just fly for up.
0: He fly for up. Make we just capture what he would shoot to military land. We begin to bring our ID card. Thank God. They show ourselves. They show we citizens of so country. This is why we are here. This is the permission we have. We no signal, nothing. How did they know? How did they dictate? Because they ready. The countries they ready. Maybe now one small fly away patch for war. Now this give the signal. Where they don't connect. Now, see what they fight for. America and China, they fight who go lead for AI. America say I no go come off for China. If I come off, China go overtake. China say, Lila, I must follow you bumper to bumper. I must know what you are doing.
1: Our own laminators.
0: Our own
1: laminators.
0: Who go shower to perform?
1: Give us minerals.
0: Who go shower to perform?
1: Give us minerals.
0: Who go give us minerals? Yesterday, they give bag of rice. They never agree.
1: They don't upgrade, though.
0: They don't upgrade.
1: A bag of rice.
0: Yes, bag now. One man, they lament.
1: I beg, man. They must bag of Bruce. Bag of Saturday supply now.
0: You want supply the rice?
1: I want supply.
0: We want be designer because I saw them. I don't think I said that
2: they
0: were
2: happy. Yes, sir.
0: All of us, they crazy.
2: Hey.
0: No worry. All of us, they crazy. You see how you, your mind today may day like that. But you see after 20, when nobody cry. Everybody will go home and rest.
1: But Chairman, I feel ask a question.
0: Ask yourself that question. Now you go answer them.
1: For you know, say Lagos State, they interesting. You understand? Now the state we would all day inside. So,
0: mega city.
1: Where say you go say be the major campaign issues we say people supposed to look out for inside this Lagos State governorship election?
0: Lagos State. Yeah. I think we need to deal with the dirty environment first, and then the roads.
1: Okay.
0: And then can we also focus, because influx of people inside Lagos State, right? We need to get our building structures and a fixed price for housing.
1: Okay.
0: We need to understand what's going to happen for housing. Because a lot of people now, you see a situation where people go begin, they put Bali in different places just to sleep. Yeah. If Lagos State, I see some things where they're right. Say some people, they try coming to make sure housing they very affordable, subsidized so that people go begin today. A particular political party, use that as their own campaign. Yeah. And then the issue of Loma, if we need to decentralize.
1: But you see, that's the funny
0: it's
1: thing.
0: It's been done.
1: Loma is already, decentralized.
0: It's already,
1: because Loma itself is an agency.
0: It's an agency. So it's already working with different
1: private companies.
0: I think there need to be more reinforcement. And even if you're private, what do you do? There needs to be checks and balance. Okay. We need to understand, because some of these now, if they collect money now, they relax. And so whether they do anything, even the Loma themselves, you don't notice, say, even some of them that they talk saying at them, they fail for things where they're supposed to do. You understand? So they begin to arrest themselves.
1: Yeah.
0: Do you understand? So if for Lagos, if we get housing right,
1: security,
0: because now a lot of people don't get work. A lot of people don't get. You remember when they said they pack? How many people where they pack for? Now they come from the mainland to the island. Yeah. Why? Because once it's Friday evening, they don't land island. Island is bubbling. All the cars are out. You know people are out. Just are spending money. Yeah. So now they can bust your glass to thief from you. They go steal from you.
1: Yeah.
0: When you hear said that they go bury a thief person phone.
1: Yeah.
0: Yes, now you go buy a thief anyway. Party, they thief anything, thief. But if you collect them from here, when they don't begin, they snatch wigs. Mm-hmm. Do you understand? So security, housing, then the road. People need to be able to move. And they see, say not be VIP this one. We're supposed to get the mega road. Pass this thing now. What's it be that one? That road where they for back there. Ozumba.
1: Ozumba, yeah.
0: Pass Ozumba road be like best place where be mega for your eye. It they live for VI. Look at your road, guy. See your road now. So if Ozumba feed day like that, how much? Okay, say okay now influx of people. Can't you get it right?
1: Yeah.
0: Are they tell you say for Rwanda if roads scratch here I see they return back from the same road. You they see them they work on them.
1: True.
0: We get the money now. We get the people now. Workforce will not get. Yeah. We get them. And I understand Lagos State. You see, sometimes I feel for Lagos State because it seems like you get them together. The state is working right, but influx of people every day. Come, they try be like say they want overwhelm you. Now you focus on the VI, the Ikoyi.
1: So basically the areas where they give you more money.
0: See Ikoyi now. Yeah. Ikoyi be like say, listen, guy, you know if you work freely. You know if you work freely for Ikoyi. Like let's say after 12 midnight. But you supposed to be able to work freely for the kind of mega
1: area
0: where you be. Because I don't go some countries where we say who they talk to you? Who is talking to you? Who they talk to you? Go just they pass, they go. Even for Rwanda, where you go they pass that presidential road. It's just the military guys you will encounter. They will just look at you and remove their face because you know it's not about them looking at you that you want to do anything before you even before you begin to enter that road. They don't know you. They don't know you. They don't see. They don't scan you. Say you're coming. So it's not about looking at you face to face. What you want to do? Okay, you want overtake them here now. Go by person. So you understand? So they walk freely because they understand that we know why they know say you day here. Who they do out for us?
1: So check. I feel say another thing we say. They so it now a major thing we never did for part of the conversation for this whole election for inside Lagos State. See how many housing developments they happen in Lagos State. If you see the amount of housing development in all those housing developments, waiting be the plan for water supply.
0: Housing get problem now. Before you talk your water supply. Can even make us that water supply go link so many other things. You know, I talk about the dirt as with the park dustbin everywhere. Now, some of the channels where we get, we need to address it because most of I remember when I did younger, where did they get government water they run? Nowadays, I'm not sure it happened.
1: You know why this thing? It always amazes me. See, Lagos is a mega city. But Lagos is a city that you cannot go and own your tap.
0: How? But when we were younger, it was happening.
1: How can you say a mega city?
0: Hold on, they come. No touch that time.
3: Make you no touch. Make you sharply enter market. We dey come back. Make you no touch.
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6: Sugar

0: I sincerely love this conversation because some days we just the over some things what we're supposed to talk about, we no go talk about them. We go on and on. Mm. But the people need to understand. I they very happy say you ask this question. Now is a major issue where we get. But then again, you go now look, contact say, but we get the water corporation company.
1: This question now. If you enter this place, that go be like say you want spoil work for some people.
0: No, not be spoil work. Now them primarily now their job to supply water.
1: Yeah.
2: Mm.
0: If you talk, say, okay, no, maybe not be their job to supply, maybe the pipe-borne waters or something.
1: Check. At least I know people we live abroad.
0: Yes.
1: If you buy house abroad, you don't have the right to drill to the ground and extract water from the ground.
0: Because it's been taken care of.
1: Because of the government has provided water.
2: Yes, they have the place
1: and
2: for it.
1: Basically, what you have is the land.
0: Mm-hmm.
1: What is beneath the land is still the government. Mm-hmm. So you understand? In a way, government resources. You understand? So if you let me, you had these people drill boreholes abroad.
2: Yeah.
1: You understand? Yeah. What they have is rain harvesting systems.
0: Mm-hmm.
1: Well, if rain fall, if you harvest water from rain, mm-hmm. but say they drill gold ground to extract
2: water from ground.
1: You understand? Groundwater? No, they don't do that.
0: I think our problem here, looking at the population and looking at the people, we don't get. I know only on a capacity. I don't know the level of problem that our problem they deep here. Yeah? But then the people we suppose handle things, not they handle things.
1: I don't even put them on capacity because of in terms
0: no,
1: of
0: as in looking at
1: of,
0: the manpower now.
1: No, you know why? Not manpower because of that. The same country we get a water park.
0: Mm.
1: There's a water park,
0: yeah.
1: Very popular one.
0: Mm-hmm.
1: You get, and at the same country the guy see people.
0: He's being serviced.
1: The guy see people who say. Create that type of water park.
0: Mm-hmm.
1: This same country, we get people who say they install reverse osmosis system for water filtration.
0: Yes.
1: You understand?
0: And they've been paid privately.
1: We get the manpower. The manpower is not the problem.
0: Your government get a problem in handling things.
1: So it's
0: even,
1: now
0: even
1: the
0: to
1: government.
0: Run the people.
1: That means the government no consider I'm important enough to provide water.
0: Now why?
2: Because then they benefit from
0: the
2: now.
0: Same problem where you get with your refineries. The
2: government
0: same problem.
2: Benefiting from it.
0: The same problem. Your government no fee handle anything. Because you know why? Everybody see, I'm like, say, now government, who is the government? We are the government. We are the people. So until you begin to see, I'm like, say, it is my thing. It is our thing. Nobody they see, I'm as our thing. Everybody see, I'm like, say, nah, do. I call it my own. Our government get
1: you get,
0: that's the problem we have.
1: And I make, I feel like, Lagosians, we need to stop.
0: Because tell me
1: we need
0: why.
1: To stop all this asking for minerals, asking for this
0: asking for rice.
1: For
0: your own government.
1: The conversation needs. When would they talk,
0: you are
1: talk
0: the
1: election?
0: Government.
1: When would they take election? Person will they come to you to ask for your vote? No, they tell you, okay, well, this is what I'm going to do to ensure that your rent does not go out.
0: Say flood, no go carry
1: say,
0: you.
1: Say tomorrow, flood, no go come sweep
0: say
1: you.
0: Say landlord. Go get so law and so law. Now you go guide
1: for
0: landlord.
1: For the past
0: not to
1: 4 years,
0: do
1: we don't day there. Every year, rain they come, enter your house. In they come again to ask for your vote.
0: Yes.
1: And you are not asking him, okay, so what are you going to do to permanently deal with this flooding situation?
0: Diego.
1: All right. Okay, water, my tap, anytime I own up, water no they run inside. Inside. But water corporation pipe, they my
0: street.
1: Your
0: street.
1: So what are you
0: even
1: going to do to
0: office.
1: Ensure, say, water corporation?
0: You even know pump water corporation office, you know him.
1: Okay, Loma, every time they pay, Loma going to tell me say their motor spoil.
0: Uh-huh.
1: What are you
0: what
1: doing
0: go do?
1: To ensure say
0: motor
1: no spoil? No be excuse
0: uh-huh.
1: again.
0: Then you too, you go pay your money to Loma. Mm.
1: You get
0: pay what you supposed to pay.
2: Mm-hmm.
0: Do you understand? We have a problem as a people to handle something.
1: We need to know what they ask for.
0: One.
1: We need to know what they ask for, what we need. You understand? Because I don't think say these things were.
0: Church, I love how
1: now.
0: You carried dailies today. I'm not going to blame you. Not be me and you. The end. All of us, they inside this problem together. Nobody is exempted,
1: you get,
0: really.
1: Because so, I also say, all this is what I just mentioned. Water, dirty.
0: Yes?
1: You understand?
0: Housing.
1: Rent, housing. You get. I don't say all these things
0: though.
1: They out of.
0: Mo no go food though.
1: Mo no go food because of food.
0: Mo leave food.
1: Nah, okay. Nah, people business.
0: You
1: nah,
0: can
1: people
0: get
1: business.
0: Your
1: you understand?
0: Farm self,
1: but
0: begin to
1: at least,
0: do your own.
1: At least if even when we talk housing, government go say you know the because of the demand and this one. I'm like,
0: it needs to be checks and balance. If not, anybody go fit up begin to do anyhow.
1: Abi, this are the same government. We don't tell people to do Lagos State residence. Identification number. You understand?
0: Yeah.
1: Like, for you to access anything with the government facility, you must get your last run.
2: Yeah.
1: You understand? So, at least that should help me project in a year what the growth of the state would be. You understand? In terms of people in the state. So if I get this projection, which I go use this projection to do, now know, okay, well, this is not the population. If I the budget, this is now which I go budget for in terms of this increase and, you know, leave some adjustments to increase them, you understand? Just in case it increase.
0: Yeah.
1: So, but if all these things they and government see the taxi, we the reason why we are unable to deal with the dead waste situation is because of we misprojected.
0: Talk.
1: What are you misprojecting?
0: The year talk.
1: So people will say get diarrhea, we get sickness because of say dirty way their area. So that your misprojection. Or do you know what it has cost?
0: They know the reason I'm like that. Now you they even reason I'm. I like the fact that all of us need to be very accountable. Sincerely, before we go feel leave for this country, everybody need to face their government squarely. Thank you for dailies. Dailies, today I'm even very angry right now. What waiting they make you vex? When we talk about this matter, Cheche 3K no even buy proper snack for two children.
1: Well, cassava gari ever.
0: It'd be bad person. It'd be bad person.
1: How much we are going to be? Stop that now.
0: Cheche, nobody get us from mine. Government just they face in pocket. Okay. Somebody say, now why, honorable, please, honorable Desmond Elliott.
1: Yeah, it's honorable.
0: Say, now why you go beg? I really do not understand what you're talking about. But you say, now why you go beg? I don't know what you're talking about. So the problem is, I am always happy. Anytime you and Cheche are together, okay, thank you. I like the matter when they discuss 60s. I see you. Make we listen to this voice note and then we go to conclude on our matter right now. Sending you. Sorry. This one we no agree download.
2: Good day, Cheche Smith. I greet you especially with Odogwan lead. You see, I don't talk am. I go talk am again. The problem of we Nigerians, either there is something wrong with us or there is something actually wrong with us. I hear when the woman call, am I surprised? No, I will never ever be surprised because end of the day, some of us don't they blinded for stupidity. I'm sorry to use that word. Like, is something actually wrong with us? Bag of rice. The crazy na be the gas we go use cook them. Na the thing go fly from heaven or what? Sometimes and this is one of the reasons why sometimes some people could just get tired for even fighting for the country. But we don't have any other country other than Nigeria. We no go use because of some people we don't choose not to get sense. Make we not do what we supposed to. I beg make I leave on for here before I talk with you. No, the radio friend. This is Kalyan Christmas from Canada.
0: Don't be angry, Kalyan. Don't be angry. But Lee, the thing say something really day wrong with us as a people.
1: For me, I just feel like in our priorities, we
0: know they get
1: them. We know they aligned in our priorities.
0: What it really be our priorities?
1: Now you see, now this that the important question we need
0: is
1: to.
0: Is it not supposed to be a working nation?
1: For you, your priority, Phoebe. Wait till you go chop. For me, my priority, Phoebe, if I come off for house, we know we because of bad road, man, no spend 2 hours, 3 hours
0: for road.
1: Our priorities they different. We never align in our priorities.
0: But a working system supposed to be everyone's.
1: Right? Well,
0: but you know, go be for the people where they have
1: well, less than well, mm-hmm. if your owner, if
0: because if you work, if you work for some people, it won't really be okay like that.
1: Come on, now.
0: If the nation works,
1: it's not your priority for this. This is stop the work.
0: Hello.
3: Good afternoon, Evangelist and Doctor, and the gentleman in the studio.
1: We greet you.
3: Okay. Quick one. There is nothing wrong with us, Nigeria. Nothing. It's just that we don't take responsibility. Like we don't hold people to accountable. She be not English. Our government don't. They believe nothing is going to happen, and they can do us how they feel like. Imagine where we vote right, and we vote in. Let's say, for example, vote in Chuks as the governor, and Chuks knows that if he doesn't do the things he has promised us, we're gonna vote him out. Is Chuks gonna make it work? He will because he wants to return. But that is the problem. Someone just mentioned bag of rice, the things, money. over here in the UK, to my very before, they've changed almost three to four prime ministers. What did they do? Just because simple policy. They feel they missed a policy. And people already, no, we don't want him. So imagine where we hold our government our government accountable. We'll move forward. Nothing is wrong with us. And these people knows that if they enlighten us, someone said, talked about collecting money and all that, it's because those people are not sensitized. If they are, there is nobody with his right senses that will demand money from somebody to vote him. Because do mathematics. If Chuse give us 1,000 to vote him, when Chuse becomes the governor, Chuse is going to make his 1,000 back times two.
4: Investment.
3: Because his investment, his investment. So tell me, who in his right senses will request money from somebody to vote him? And again, think about it again. Can somebody give you money to serve you? Imagine Chuse coming to give us money, begging us.
0: Now we think they show, say we not get them.
3: To serve us.
0: Give you bag of rice.
3: Come on, look at it. Somebody going to buy bag of rice.
0: You're supposed to say something there wrong.
3: Something is wrong. So that is the problem. And the thing is, they know that is okay. You see, they deliberately left some certain part of Nigeria uneducated. It's a deliberate act. Not there's nothing you tell me about it. They did it on purpose. Those people are the people that they were upon. They manipulate. They manipulate on during election. So it is not us. Imagine when government set a law that regardless of who you are, if you fall short of that law, the law will take its action on you. We will sit right. Both governor, both me, that will throw away that will eat gal and throw the nylon away. I will stop doing that. So everything is the government, it's not us. The government leads and we follow.
0: Who be the people where they're the government? That's still us. Thank you so much.
3: That's the thing.
0: Thank you. It is still us. That's still us. They're the government. Wrapping up, man. Lead. If I leave this conversation, people don't want to leave the conversation alone. And we can go on and on because you get a lot of things to talk about. Yeah. The campaigns don't start. And we'll be doing more of this now. Because you really need to know all the gra-gra where you did do. You need to... because more on dailies now, we go to try to discuss diverse conversation because plenty of them are just they do anyhow. And you know what pains me the most? We say, after these 4 years now you go cry pass. Now you go complain pass.
1: If you notice, almost every time we go into an election cycle, when we come back after the election cycle, after the person don't rule finish, we see the complaint of the same thing.
0: Same thing over and over.
1: You come like say na cassettes where they pull repeat. You come back. You know, like I said,
0: when you scatter,
1: you roll back again. You cry.
0: Ranger.
1: I think you don't reach time. You're supposed to run tires by now. It's supposed to run tires by now.
0: Please don't stop. No, I will stop the conversation. We'll stop it today. We're
1: supposed
0: don't
1: to run tires. And I make when you go for all their rally and all those things, listen to what they talk. And when they sign contracts with you, say, if I am unable to do this, you understand, don't vote me again.
0: Cheche, it baffles me because that rice they are sharing, what is it for? For chopping.
1: Well, for chopping.
5: Those are close belly for them.
0: It shock you, Abi. It shock you. You where they collect them too. I hope it shocks you too. So why this rice where they carry go as now for waiting? That's the question. That's it. Lagos, thank you. Lee, thank you for taking out your time.
1: Thank you very much.
0: You go come and explain that Dangote this thing for us because the people need to be part of what's going on. Yes, our people need to be part.
1: They said the IPO of the people.
0: Yes. For the people and by the people.
1: And the people are not aware.
0: They need to be aware. So, Lee, you're going to need to come back for that IPO maybe tomorrow or next, I beg. Because you need to know. You need to understand what's going on around you, right? Lagos will take a break. See this kind of work. I beg. I want to listen to music. Play me up with make a way comment. Before we begin the enter palaver. No. We don't discuss Nigeria till I enter palaver.
5: You're there, mama, by this time.
0: Before I don't go play them, mama. Play them for now. Calm down. I no go calm down. The fight we want frustrate for this una country. I bet play me something where go give me therapy, Jerry.
5: Mary be the mama.

0: share. Make we discuss what you would discuss. If you not concern billions, now please don't talk to me. I'm not interested. Anything that give me a dick, no. Jump and pass. I'm gonna make sure that I jump and pass. Churches don't start me. Start since I come walk. Now Nigeria, now they walk. I cover my head in the blood of Jesus.
1: Blood of Jesus.
0: Unawala too much for this country. I beg. Campaign don't start. Let us see how he rose. Now January, now he the shell. Me and you go still day here. So they talk about the same thing. But you are the problem. You will want to collect bag of rice. Now you be the problem. You are the big problem. Lagos send me palaver. Oh, Jari, people will get in any landlord issue. Can you take it to Lagos State Housing? The rest, bring it here.
1: Yes.
0: Send your palaver, come right now.
1: 09087430755.
0: Please send me well to lead. Don't go, don't live on and I don't go to an hour and discuss next. You don't get time for anybody who want to invest. I'm going to find a way why I go take invest. One do what in the shop inside this country right now. But the rest, by the side, oh, Jerry. Yeah, we can know let person release this song.
1: This woman.
0: Hey, where Jim's can't work.
1: Hey!

0: My palaver be said the way we everything when I talk now, it just make me come the reason. Reason I any I concern you need deliverance, make give up. My palaver be said, no come know when you start to do deliverance for your show with this Ide Mama Abi. If you like, no receive deliverance now, because this music can go play until January. No matter December music with this Ide Mama.
1: Yes, now.
0: You need the world miss this music.
1: Every day.
0: You don't find
1: every time. Day.
0: I notice you maybe be devil, God devil inside the song that affect you, Abby. They affect your devilish character, Abby. Now so devil take behave. We go fight person way big person forever. Don't be attack more for him news. God can say woe unto you.
1: Woe unto thee.
0: And away day that's hard. Put your gyms away. You would it doesn't never character now you get.
1: Crazy put crazy everywhere for the
0: which
1: gyms.
0: Which guy crazy? Person
1: that's the crazy.
0: China can't person the wear this thing where you wear.
1: Yes now.
0: Where the wear and go.
1: Heaven now.
0: Forever now.
1: You don't say style plenty for heaven. You never say
0: which style? Almost. Only white big gown like this style that we are there.
1: Go put some shock. Go put some crazy things on top the white.
0: Crazy things for you.
1: Like some small crazy jeans, white jeans.
0: Now if you want, now you go do your heaven. No worry. This character will get. You say God, the people that get this character. Che, I noticed that my guy is not coming to work again. He don't tire for now. Don't turn around, fire.
1: Don't run.
0: Easy to start business.
1: Don't live in a run.
0: You don't live now. Mm-hmm. Only thing one I want to do now, I'm going to do now, wash. If you decide, if you're not good for your head, quit.
1: Chop, chop.
0: Come on for the walk, I'm going to see road, I beg.
1: Chop, chop.
0: And when I find whether they sell a corner, I may for step down.
1: In the corner, no.
0: No, corner, at least that one, not that.
1: No,
0: feel.
1: No. Nah.
0: They know.
1: If I cook a they know, but you cannot get.
0: Oh left, God! Left I don't know. I don't know. The deal is over this one now.
1: Okay. Helper.
0: Alan. Live radio. Thank you. Don't try well. Cheche, my palaver is I don't like how my people always calling me for money. You self begin to call them for health. Like that's I calling you now to if you stay like their call coming 2 o'clock.
1: Mm.
0: Call your own at 3 o'clock. Complain about headache where you get.
1: Mm-hmm.
0: I be now wow. They're calling you for body stem Nigeria where we
1: all of us do.
0: Yeah, yeah, make everybody explain itself, even if you get make you help. If you don't get day or day, no number person they pressure you for this country. My palaver be say, well now. Oh, Catholic member, they praise me. I could not be Catholic. Anyway, where belly face now, I face that song is sweet for my body. Now,
1: the song sweet, you listen to that now.
0: I know be Catholic. Which one gonna bite you for body?
1: Depend them.
0: Shadow of devil. Which one? I bet not be only one God would they serve. Ooh, you don't lose you. I go see Lady Jerry.
2: 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I say no touch that dime.
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first, now it be number one. Then they still want to make everywhere clean. And make the school that they teach the children they how to keep their body and their environment clean. Because nothing better pass say how they put out, they say cleanliness is next to godliness. I be how they carry talk and no no. Then for federal level, government they don't increase the standard for school textbook then from 50% to 70%. They go nothing coincide with 50% again. They say now na 70% be the standard. The education minister will be Tunji Alausa. He said the people the way they do this book, the publishers then, that they give them second chance. May they go back, may they go check their book again. Anything we need correction, may they correct the things where they need to correct before they bring them back for them to checkmate one or two things again. All right, make we call enter Lagos politics because not be smart they happen for that side though. Somebody they go to forgive and forget now. Forgive and forget now. Pardon me now. Emma be no daddy. Make I tell you. Okay. One of the people that they raise law for the state will be Despot Elliot. So, he don't carry a tutu leg go meet Femi Gbajabi Amila to beg for forgiveness and sake of what happened during that APC primary election for Suru Leri. I know they want you. You know, say I know if he everly want you when it comes to the kind gist because evidence choke for this one. The video they nobody say I just they talk cho. Video they fly up and down top the internet. Not be small ni that way, Baba ni done. He carry it to ni go down. He say make Gbajabi Amila forgive her and accept him back. Say me they accept him back into the party. He say I'm on my knees. Emma be no daddy, forgive me. Oh yeah, calm down. Make I call just you add this matter. It a start. When APC they do their primary for Suru Leri constituency once some months ago, that night, I think May. Despot Elliot, he called para, he provoke, he come up body from the election, say he not do again. Sake of say, he said that they threaten and they put pressure on top in supporters then. Later, when the thing called play, he called reject the result. He said, I can't accept this result. And he said, go challenge them through their party appeal system. But last, as the thing called play out, now Barakat Odunuga, Bakare, Naiko carry the APC ticket. And she score 11,385 votes. Why Despot Elliot he managed get 270 votes. Now he don't carry to let go back, go beg to make peace with the party people. All right, from politics, make I tell you what they apple for this drug matter, drug ward, NDLEA, not be smarty that they do. They say they don't cash another set of people. Where be say their owner to they hide bad drug inside different things. That they get new talent every time. Some they hide Colorado for inside their cargo load. Why others that they put inside all this music speaker there? Some they even put inside bread. Inside bread. For Lagos Airport, NDLEA said they cash two load of Colorado way come from UK. One, they say contain 32.2 kilograms of Colorado. The other one at 12.25 kilograms. Two men, neither pap for this matter. So, one, Abidin Jide Salami. And another one, a 44-year-old, Nuruddin Abiodun Kadiri. There are two dog police dog pub, they are too sick of this matter now. Then for motor park to be like their own now, say that now that they go pick the drugs where as he land, right? Police use all there for there. Then for motor park for Lagos, NDLEA, the CC Colorado, for inside music speaker. One of that load for that motor park, so they say that they carry a go Abidjan, where from there go come move, go Liberia, and Liberia be the final destination. They still arrest three more people, bringing the suspect where they cash everybody to at least seven on top this drug matter. And as you don't see, I said that they cash bad drug people every day. Now, so NDLEA said they call again message for Nigerians. Yes, they say, may you they shine your eye where before you collect package from anybody, brother or sister or friend, anybody in the name of I dare abroad, help me carry this thing or help me pack this thing. They say, come. So far, say you don't know what it is inside that bag. Not carry for person because now so people they use the entire problem. They say drug peddlers that they hide all this Colorado loud inside different load. They give people when don't know what it is inside. They just give you help me carry your carry before you know police don't cash you. How you want to explain? Say not be you get the load or say you don't know what it is inside. So if you know what it good for you, avoid load where you know say you're not there where they pack and you don't know what it is for inside. Now what it NDLEA that they talk. And then finally, this was concerned both Ogun and Lagos. Na collabo, so my yanuam. Ogun police, they don't see one Toyota Camry. Maybe say the gist now say the driver allegedly he grabbed the motor from Yoga. Not be smarting. So according to police, the driver name now Waidi Olajide Kolawole. He just get work 2 days.

So say you just get work, you never do the work past 2 days, he disappear with your gun motor. He talk say the motor will be like 1 or 2 days they do the motor. He won't carry and made they carry the motor go vulcanize and made they go do the tire. Now so they not see Baba and motor again. He drive the car come out. Now so police call track the motor reach one hotel for Ifo. Then when they reach there, in con as soon as he say police they don't bus enter the area and once Baba two ama he take off. But you know say we had 2 or 3 are gathered because nobody only and follow thief the motor person in get accomplice. As he run now that in accomplice, he be like in Norwich run, be like say he still try wear a trouser before they call cash that one. He name na Monday at the Tunja. They cash Monday now. Police say the two of them they even try before as they cash Monday now, be like that one they confess say they even be try to go carry the motor, give mechanic we go come out the catalytic converter be the color. But the mechanic not agree. Now wait till you delay the small. Police they come manage collect the motor and the assistance now they say they see the torchlight to find color will lay because they say they must hold lamp. And they still call get advice for people who get motor. They say I beg. You get a motor, you be car owner. Try put tracking device for your motor. So that in case this kind of thing is up, you go know where you go start from to define your motor. And not be only tracking device. So be like say they get other 2 things where you feel used to protect your motor. They say if you be car owner, do ammo, may you not for tell your stories that touch. All right, on top this beautiful Monday afternoon, now everywhere I don't carry on top Lagos story come for you, be that on top your number one Chukwuma station. And this story where you just hear, so now me still use my own hand and my own leg go find the gather and call yan you on top your number one Chukwuma station. My name Natamara Tonye Agwana. I don't tell you time without number. If the name too long, I beg just call me Tam. I go come again by 7 p.m that time I don't gather the last watery that one now every now local low foreign or every now with the carry call yan you on top your number one Chukwuma station 95.1 Wazobia FM. Now forget say you see the groove on top Kulele Zone with Chiboy.

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5: 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Abi, you know where them they do am. Me, na power oil I dey buy. In fact, them just do this new search

0: Stew for me, Christ TV. They part of your month
1: now. Oh,
0: it didn't inside
1: this
0: you.
1: This is a sad
0: wait.
1: Day for
0: so
1: me.
0: So wait, hold on. This month and now you, magic letters. Can you your Bobby? And
1: I'm nothing but pencil in the hands of
0: wait,
1: God.
0: Wait now, they count you now. The month now, Now you can watch your Bobby, magic letters, and Chivobika Steven. Abi, who join again?
1: There are other secret women now. You know,
0: who be secret women now? Their secret go come and say.
1: Can you watch your Bobby?
0: Can you watch your Bobby? Now you the perform. That was body umuada.
1: How can you watch your Bobby? Can be umuada. Can you? Is it a small girl?
0: Not be in there.
1: Is it your auntie or your uncle? You don't even know.
0: Can you not small girl?
1: Now they ask you, how can you go there umuada? You see sketch from body.
0: Okay,
1: have
0: so
1: you the time,
0: you say,
1: carry the time, Moraka.
0: Wait, Nang, she be say more than Auntie Ada children.
1: Auntie Ada them. And her crew, her gang.
0: Wait, Auntie Ada, when you find no waiting, she won't do with her life.
1: Yes.
0: Now you won't come collect something from
1: now
0: her.
1: Now, so your relatives be, you don't get better relatives. See me, now we be uncle.
0: All of you now, not be better
1: all relatives. Your relatives now, corner.
0: Everybody now, what you. Now, Wang.
1: Now, how you
0: which guy family?
1: That?
0: Me, I can't come on.
1: Now,
0: like
1: you,
0: this.
1: Now, show your mates get better family. Eh? Please, the Tinubu family, not be family. Don't go to family, not be family. Or tell
0: me,
1: family.
0: If I don't know why I come there for this kind of family.
1: Yes, I'm not so family. Hey, who, you not think I will.
0: My papa not get money on my mother safe. Now, another thing entirely. Which guy, oh my God.
1: Wait, you are going to cry. Now, you go cry. Now, today you call the family. Which guy, how about this thing? Hello, please, that one not me say you not go tell your man, make him gather our money. So we are really looking forward to expecting him. Yeah, at least I've told
0: then you. Then he said, you see, sorry, they say the best way find why find good thing, you can't go find trouble.
1: No need for crying now, if he can settle us. Somebody say to the Zukwani, you two they give wahala. Tony Sanusi go collect from Umunna and Umwada. Chief Obika Steven Okezie from Germany.
0: That's one of the Umunnas.
1: Somebody said, Konk, the word they very funny to me, Mrs. Watchman. He said, go Konk Umwad Umunna. Henry from me go to say, I ask, so, Antitono, who find you as a wife? No find good thing.
0: You find trouble. Oh.
1: I want to make my brother marry for free. The woman cannot allow that.
0: You know
1: Agachiba, at this point, one question. How is your mental health? Because when I say, now only you get it, I'm not feeling fine. My BP now, 800 over 2. Look at the way I'm shouting. I never see one naira for the payment of the bride price. Only fight. And this is a girl where they suffered me all these years. They just want to come marry her like that. Even 2-5, I don't go see. Now they cry. Why they cry now? Which can't cry beyond this thing? Look at a bride. A bride crying like
0: a kidney.
1: Like a kidney. Which can't wahala beyond this thing? I don't expect this from you.
0: Okay, not my fault. I find love.
1: Which I'm saying you find love? Who give you the love?
0: We find love in the secret place.
1: Oh, you don't begin singing now.
0: We find love in the whole place. Boom, boom, boom, boom, boom.
1: Yeah, who they do that? Boom, boom,
0: boom, boom, boom. That instrument. Boom, boom.
1: Okay, that instrument.
0: Boom, boom, boom, boom.
1: You're not serious. You are not a serious somebody.
0: We find love in the secret place.
1: Okay.
0: We find love in the
1: Blaze. Itono, that's all. As far as I'm concerned,
0: pew pew pew pew.
1: 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I want to see how you go, mother. Pew pew pew pew pew pew pew. That's all. Nothing for you. You're not a serious human being. And they go see Mazi. You find love in a secret place. 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

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And yes, I get the correct better information for my hand this particular o'clock. And just check your time. Waiting again. Now 53 minutes and don't walk a commota for where 5 o'clock sit down. And this one with my hand, yes, so now Wazobia Cosmetics. Wazobia Beauty and Cosmetics, the maker of Wazobia Body Spray and Wazobia Perfume, where they bring the correct scent to you anytime, any day. This time now, they don't come for people where they for northeast, southeast and southwest Ojare. And if you there for Enugu, Owerri, Calabar, Uyo, and also southwest Nigeria, that is to say, or your state, Ogun State, Lagos State, anywhere for all these states where I call. So, and you know, say the southwest, Ngwano, come put body into distributors' things. See, you get the point now. Now, time for you to make money to become your own CEO with Wazobia Cosmetics. You get the point now. If I be you, I go sharp, or call them or WhatsApp them on top of 090-4566-3553. I go call them one more time again, 090-4566-3553. Now the number where you go call when you call them. Now proud CEO, then you go be with Wazobia Cosmetics people. Then Wazobia Body Spray and Wazobia Perfume. Oh, this one, now fragrance where you trust.

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14: Yes, I don't come again. People say I talk too much, but I must always tell you the truth.
15: All right, so welcome back on top the level of the incidence for this evening. Right, as I still give you the cocoa, the way we take out with Richie Tinubu has already won the 2027 presidential election. Now, Renault Mokri begin to the heat in chest, the boost.

0: Igbos may not follow APC in 2027 despite governor's defection. Before Tinubu Shettima Southeast campaign talk person. Serap don't give INEC 7 days to account for 126 billion naira palapala within divert. Or then go face legal action. We hear say domestic airline, maybe our local airline, then record about 4,765 delayed flights in 30 days. 47 applicants pay about 51.8 million naira palapala for fake local government job for Cross River State. That's all these Bekwara people. 5 Islamic clerics, 9 kidnap after Tinubu re-election prayer for Zamfara State. Call Okada riders to order a one Magaji community. Tell union leaders. We hear say Kwara Monarch kaput few days after they rescue him from kidnappers den. They lynch one man waiting to do the same go stab Islamic cleric during Friday prayer. This one happened for Sokoto. Now be small drama for inside River State as one woman greed die saying before boyfriend must continue relationship. My wife don't weaken me, the man when wife use their underage daughter. They do nonsense in video. Alright, Akpororo, don't tell you worry because say the only person way he get to apologize to now her husband do after she go to dance with Timaya. And on top then said sex rap, we hear say Iranian influencer then sentence him to pay for insulting Iran's supreme leader. All this ones are many more. Now you go here on top the level of then said and say my name never change. My name still remain my name. E to the X to the P expensive himself. Any other one that must say, you still feel complete arm for house. And of course, not be only me day here. The Oyoyo baby number one, no go number one, Uboro number one, Achi number one, Ubotoro number one, Oseza number one, Otaze number one, Efini number one, Nchinchaun number one, plus including Abacha, Abicha number one original.
1: Okay, I did present.
0: Make I wish Melissa happy birthday today. He add one more year to her years. Melissa, happy birthday to you. My daughter.
2: Happy birthday, oh.
0: Yes, sir.
2: Melly.
0: All right, and that's it be like this for this evening. Now, Miss Martin, I still they remind you. Manga Tuku will be before National Chairman of the People's Democratic Party. We hear say the man don't carry in load. Don't leave Nigeria and leave the world as a whole. At the age of 90, we hear say Bamanga Tuku been tell us bye-bye on Saturday, 3 days before he go complete 91 years. His family in there announced this one. We are said and born him for September 15, 1935, Adamawa State. Bamanga Tuku, a politician, a businessman, administrator, elder statesman. We hold plenty different positions for inside Nigeria's public and private sector. Him being served as governor of the old Gungula State during the Second Republic. After him being elected in 1982. In tenure, they've been cut and shot by the military coup of December 1983. Kamanga Tuku also served as Minister of Industries under the military administration of Sani Abacha between 1993 and 1985. Before he became governor, he be General Manager and Chief Executive of the Nigeria Port Authority, where he served from 1975 to 1982. He be elected National Chairman of the PDP in March 12th. And he hold the position until 2014. Beyond politics, Kamanga Tuku, him been there involved in business and continental economy. Now him be the founder of BHI Holdings, also known as Dado Group. And him be founder and before Presido and life patron of the African Business Roundtable. We are say they don't bury him according to how Muslim they take a bury people immediately away in kaput. And make you not forget, say Raymond Dr. C, we get AIT been work under Kamanga Tuku. Now for during the time when be chairman for Nigeria Port Authority. And there Raymond Dr. C self getting on at Palakwala. That is why Raymond Dr. C, he did loyal to Kamanga Tuku well.

0: Meanwhile, the Nigeria Police Force High Command don't place formations nationwide on red alert over alleged planned terror attack on worship centers, school, National Youth Service Corps, will be NYSC, the orientation camp, and other public places across the country. According by News Tori People, the police also revealed, say, intelligence, they don't show...
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All right, 95.1 Wazubir FM. Welcome back on Top the Level. Having to tell you, say, Nigeria Police Force High Command have been getting information. And they don't put the nation on red alert over alleged planned terror attack on worship centers, schools, National Youth Service Corps, including the orientation camp, and other public places across the country. According to News Story People, the police still begin to reveal the intelligence on show for the movement of armed elements from Katsina through Kaduna towards Plateau State. The development they follow fresh intelligence where they show say increased mobilization of terrorist elements for possible coordinated attack on places of worship, learning institutions, NYC orientation camp, and other vulnerable targets across the country. They find them begin to the show. They following the intelligence report, the high command don't issue the one they call operational order for its formation nationwide, and they need to put the criminal element in check before they go strike. Meanwhile, the federal government, through the Nigeria High Commission for Inside Indian, they don't begin to intervene in the case of 198 Nigerians in different detention camps for India. The Nigeria Diaspora Commission, NIDCOM, top update confirm the Nigerians presently they detained in different prison and detention facilities across India. According to the commission, the federal government through the Nigeria High Commission for Inside India, they don't they actively intervening in the cases of hundreds of Nigerians waiting for detention. NIDCOM begin to disclose this on top of statement issued inside Abuja by their Director of Media, Public Relations and Protocol, Abdulraham Balogun. The commission begin to disclose, say officials of the Nigeria High Commission as of September 1 visited 198 Nigerian inmates across 5 prison for Maharashtra, Mumbai. Come begin to the yarn. So, however, the more Nigeria remains

0: Alright, like I did tell you, they say more Nigerians remain for inside prison and detention facilities in other parts of India and apart from the place where they don't go. Meanwhile, cancer patients for inside Nigeria, they don't assure them, say hope there for them with early diagnosis and proper treatment, offering good chances of managing the disease and prolonging life. The acting president of ACON, Dr. B. Olutunde Olusegun, and begin to give this assurance during a brief for the ongoing conference of the association. He begin to urge Nigerians to quickly investigate suspicious symptoms and follow professional medical advice instead of allowing fear or unproven treatment to delay care. Dr. Olusegun say access to cancer care don't improve, with Nigeria progressing from only one or two radiotherapy centers to about 10 currently providing the services. We also begin to note improved availability of cancer drug and diagnostic facilities, as well as move by the National Health Insurance Authority to cover radiotherapy. Yeah, if I begin to answer, the country must now move from merely improving access to ensuring quality, timely and effective treatment. Besides delays in histology results, inadequate patient navigation system, and gaps in coordination among healthcare professionals. Meanwhile, as I tell you, yesterday Desmond Elliott, a member of the Lagos State House of Assembly, in Dongo, apologized to the Chief of Staff, to Mr. Presido, Femi Gbajabiamila, over the issue what happened between them during the All Progressive Congress APC primary election. You go remember, say Gbajabiamila back Barakat Odunuga Bakari against Desmond Elliott, where they go for re-election to represent Surulere constituency. According by how they take right and say Ms. Odunuga Bakari, him be win the other aspirant after Desmond Elliott being withdrawn from the case, from the race, alleging that his supporters face intimidation and then be denied them access to the voting venue. The actor turned politician say he repeatedly appealed to the electoral official to allow his supporters into the venue, but they ignore his appeal. He begin to the young, say officials prevented many of his supporters from entering the venue despite several interventions. Since the election, Gbajabiamila and Desmond Elliott, they never see them together until Sunday, when one video don't go viral show Desmond Elliott during the time when they kneel down before a speaker of the House of Representatives. In the video, it imposed on Lagos Junction social media handle, Desmond Elliott, on the beg Mr. Gbajabiamila, say, I beg, make it forgive him. And in contrary to reconcile with the APC leadership for Lagos, he expressed remorse for his action. He said, he act under misguided impression, during the primary election. Instead, swear to conduct himself better in future. I am sorry. I have no excuse. I have nothing other than to say I am deeply sorry. I'm deeply sorry, sir. And in our culture, we prostrate. Don't be angry, daddy. And so Elliot talk. All right, the love of his evil as hunger don't show. You know, saying been things saying don't arrive. And during the answers, you remember, say boys, be like say they open their mouth, say then go cause them. Now he no their house, he no qualify to go house, and then the verse say he call them children, and then cause them. Now no any political rule. Except in Godfather, we be Bajabia Mila go forgive and come find something given so that hunger no go show him. All right, so any which way, now so politics be you. If you never reach anywhere, no thing say you don't arrive. Because if they won't deal with you, then go deal with you squarely. So you no get choice because now Bajabia Mila, now in the support and now even carry and go meet Tinubu those days before they make camp. Make them House of Rep member for Lagos State. They make people. Now be saying, now you go win. Then go, when they don't, when Baba, Baba don't already say, okay, in the, okay, my son, all right, go, just go there and become a House of Rep. Nobody go counter him. So they make Desmond Elliott waiting him be, not be saying, get the capacity. Or in con the Miss Yan, 9 boys swear for him. But any which way, you don't go beg. You say no get any excuse. Saying they very sorry. You saying be like saying act under misguided impression. Maybe some people tell and say, ah no, they want you to do like you. You don't arrive. We you get supporters where. How many supporters we see that day for back of barbed wire? All right, so and that's a bit like this. And originally, he's supposed to get supporters if to saying work with the youths, but if you're saying they're bigger than the youths,
1: children, these are children.
0: Yeah, so the youths can't give and gap. Himself, now nah, don't see, bruh. All right, any which way, as a bit like this, and obviously, more things they happen if you don't know, you're not going to know. The Labour Party don't maintain. Say Abayo me Arabambi. We never take. We drag the West Africa Examination Council WAEC, the National Youth Service Corps NYC, and the University of Nigeria Nsukka UNN to court over Peter Obi's academy record. No do so as a member of the party. On top statement by Labour Party's National Publicity Seke Ken Eluma. Asogwa. The party said it chose to remain silent when it first learned of the development on social media, believing that reacting would only feed the desires of some clout chasers. However, in come begin to the notes, say a reaction would don't become inevitable. Now, where the story don't find its way into some mainstream newspaper with headline describing Arabambi as an LP chieftain. The party clarify that while in wish to refrain from commenting on the substance or otherwise of the litigant case before the court, particularly as Peter Obi is no longer its member, he said the public should be informed that Arabambi.
2: I say no touch that dime. Make you no touch. Make we sharply enter market with the comba. Make you no touch.
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0: doctor. I don't know how my body they do me. And they pain me. My back. In fact, life will just tire me, self.
1: Abba. Open your eye, make I even see, self.
0: No.
1: Open the other one, make I see.
0: No.
1: Try! This thing where they worry, you know, be smoting, you
0: know. Hey, doctor, what's not carry?
1: This thing where they worry you so like this, they call them anti-chukumatolocogism. Yes.
0: What's it mean that?
1: That thing, you get a remedy. The remedy be say, your life today very boring, so you supposed to chuck them out for Wazobia FM every time. From there, everything don't say mankwe.
0: So now this thing, they make me sick.
1: Yes, so life no hard reach like that. Chuck them out on top Wazobia FM 95.1.

Righto, 95.1 was Obiora FM. Now still there under civil ideas. And now be smart in things that happen. If you don't know, you no go fit to know. Senator Victor Ume, representing Anambra Central, don't predict result of the next year general election in some part of the country. According to him, no candidate can defeat Rabi Umusa Kwankwaso for inside Kano if the election are conducted freely and credibly. Ume begin to make this declaration during an appearance on top television station, where he discussed strengths of opposition forces ahead of the election. Nobody can beat Kwankwaso in Kano. He is the vice presidential candidate of NDC. No matter the noise they are making, nobody will beat him there. And so the senator talk. We may begin to the yarn, saying they work closely with Kwankwaso and other leaders of the Nigeria Democratic Congress. And begin to the yarn, say the party is well prepared to contest the 2027 election as a credible opposition force. The senator begin to the point to recent political gathering a sign of growing public interest in the opposition. On River State specifically, we may begin to the acknowledge Nyiso Nwike, the Minister of the Federal Capital Territory, and the Rainbow Coalition remain influential forces. But the picture will become clearer. Say the picture will become clearer as the election they draw nearer. Anything can happen, so it is not something you can say in your room or stay in your room and say that is all over. Everybody will work hard. I saw in TikTok. As the battle of the presidential seat for 2027 election heats up, all fit no day well for the ruling or progressive Congress, what would we call APC, in the southeast, as chieftain of the party, Joseph Ono, begin to the one, said the party faces a Herculean tax in the region. Just as the upcoming election, and expect them to witness different mentality and attitude from electorate. Speaking with news story paper, Honor, maybe the Southeast talk person of the Tinubu Shettima Presidential Campaign Council for the 2023 general election, begin to the state, say, despite the APC holding executive power in three of the five states in the region, state control will likely not translate to popular votes in the presidential election. I now begin to blame these forecasts on the Southeast suffering the highest political marginalization under the administration of Ashu Ajibola Ahmed Tinubu, where they seek re-election come 2027. On top separate interview with a news story paper, the Lagos Central Senatorial candidate of the Nigeria Democratic Congress, Ladipo Johnson, deserved the August 15 governorship election for inside Osun State, signaled new electoral attitude and mentality among Nigerians. Begin to the one, say politicians, they go face different electorate in 2027 election. According to Johnson, politicians planning to induce voters with akpalakpala or subject them to intimidation, said they go find and difficult, going by what the nation witnessed during the recent Osun State governorship election. The lesson Nigerians learned in the election, in say, was that they could make their vote count by resisting any attempt by politicians to hijack their franchise.
Meanwhile, the Peter Obi Media Office said their attention been on drum to what they describe as the laughable argument.

0: I think he had 19 governors at that time. He had a hostile government at the center. He had the Naira policy that was designed to ridicule him, to attack him. And then he had an opposition that said that, okay, they were going to win. And yet, he won. How much more now? He has an incumbent. He has about 30 governors. The ambassador designates also begin to point to recent political rallies for Katsina and Kano as evidence of president growing political support for the North. Meanwhile, as I tell you, the socio-economic right and accountability project, what they call SERAP, don't give the Independent National Electoral Commission, will be INEC, 7 days to account for 126.46 billion naira kwala in public fund appropriated for electoral operations, but allegedly diverted, lost, mismanaged, or otherwise unaccounted for. The fund related to the procurement of ballot boxes, electoral devices and materials, sensitive materials and resource sheets, vehicles, accreditation devices, audit and consultancy services, digital archiving and other goods and services required for the conduct and administration of the election, according to the 2023 audited report of the Auditor General of the Federation published on 7th of August 2026, the finding variously covered period between January and December 2022 and in some cases extended to 31st December 2023. SERAP urged INEC to account for the over 126 billion, including the amount paid. The beneficiaries of the payment, the contracts, and procurement processes.
1: Okay, wait. I say no touch that dime.
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6: 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I Beg to Differ, the tournament of champions.

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All right, what I tell you about waiting syrup, begin to tell INEC. They even extend all the spending of Akpala Kpala go reach 31st December 2023. Syrup come begin to urge INEC to account for over 126 billion, including the amount paid. The beneficiaries of the payment, the contracts and procurement processes, the contractors and suppliers involved, and evidence of delivery, utilization, and the current status of the goods, services, and electoral assets where they concerned. Serap also urged Professor Joash Amupiton and INEC to refer the alleged diversion, unlawful expenditure, procurement violations, and other financial misconduct documented by the Auditor General to the Economic and Financial Crime Commission, OIB EFCC, and the Independent Corrupt Practices and Other Related Offenses Commission, OIB ICPC, for investigation, prosecution, and recovery. Meanwhile, as I tell you, not be smart in at all. Things that happen, if you don't know, you no go fit to know. But because make you know, that is why we dey here. The Nigeria domestic aviation industry done record about 4,765 delayed flights between August 1st and 30th, 2026. According to data released by the Nigeria Civil Aviation Authority, NCAA, the NCAA data begin to show say domestic airline operated 7,961 flights. And during the period, with 36 flights canceled, details of the disruption today contained for NCAA summary of domestic airline flight disruption operation for August 2026. Released on Monday. According by the level, then say now all the flight wait and delay be that to inside 7,961 flight, 4,765 9 day then delay, while then cancel

and cancel about 36 flights. We no fly at all. On top, another report we hear say at least 47 job applicants, 9 then defraud over about 51.8 million naira akpalakpala. And cancelled 2024-2025 local government recruitment exercise inside Cross River State. The chairman of the Cross River State Local Government Service Commission, Barrister Eyo Nsaipo, disclosed this one during time when they speak on a radio program. Eyo said the victims, they cajoled them, frightened and intimidated into parting with amounts ranging from 100,000 to 1.5 million. In exchange for local government employment. According to him, some of those who apply for the senior position allegedly pay as much as 1.3 million or 1.5 million to secure appointment. He said a revelation follow investigation by a panel constituted by the state government after complaint and public uproar over the recruitment exercise. In disclose, said the perpetrators then go further to issue fake employment letters to applicants, thereby giving them the impression that they don't secure government job. The commission chamo says some of the alleged perpetrators also manipulated the process to accommodate family members, including persons who don't even live for inside Cross River.

All right, well, I say be like this, and I'll be smarting at all. Make I leave him for yo-yo baby number one. Make she begin to the give now the story of that woman we carrying daughter begin to the do pornographic for some people who...

child before you, you baby. You carry on, make I just rush, give you this one. When I know one powerful woman, we be like bread, we fall for inside the water. We abuse her daughter. Good from Bom Bom and the London area. Very pathetic, and even figure watch the video. The husband, where they call E.K. Chuku, Onya Nosea. We be saying, wife, Ano Lake, Onya Nosea. Use their daughter to do pornographic video. Don't begin to disclose her in wife, deceived and lied to him. Say the video where she been the abuse, their daughter where they shout 8 years old Pekin. Say na artificial intelligence where they call AI. Say no be she be that and no be in daughter or na so he telling husband. The man who be say na market the man they sell, the man no cuckoo no waiting be AI. The man come begin to the reveal. Say they inform him about the incident. Then na one of him friends. We show him one video of his wife using sex toy on their daughter. He said when they return from in business on Thursday evening, when his friend call him and show him the video, he begin to the yarn. They never see the video on social media before. Before his friend come bring the video out to his attention. According by this man, and I quote, I saw the video. It was my wife. And I saw my daughter. She was molesting the child. I get kind of confused and said, what is this? What is happening? Could this be true? Immediately, I wanted to leave, but my friend held me. Said, no, I should calm down. I should take it easy. Mr. Onya Nusia begin to the note, so he later go confront his wife about the video. But the woman denied the allegation and claimed say the video they been generated using artificial intelligence way be AI. The man say he go meet his wife and he asked his wife, what exactly is this that I saw on the internet? He said, the wife asked him, what? I saw your video molesting my daughter. How come this happened? He said, the wife said, no, this is not true. He began to recount, according to him, when he asked her, say, why she go deny this thing where him they see with his eye, kuro kuro? He said the wife maintain, said the video might be a new video. The man shout, I saw you. I saw your video. I saw everything. And you are telling me it is not true. What make it not to be true? And so the man begin to ask his wife. The woman say, that is AI. AI. Dim nkau AI. An apoya artificial intelligence. Yeah, my daughter. How AI generated. Alright, so the man can't confuse. Say, which one be AI again? Why no one do? Me the woman no, saying no, it's in the call AI. In do like saying no. They begin to make this disclosure on top Facebook page of the Anambra State Ministry of Women and Social Welfare. He further begin to note, saying don't return to his friend and tell his friend about his wife's explanation, asking whether the video could actually have been generated by AI. Because he don't know it can be AI. He said the police been show for a house shortly afterwards. And
and searched the premises before arresting his wife. He said before he knew what thing happened, police already come to his house. Said they want to search. I said to them, okay. So they did all the searching. They arrested her and all of us left. And so the husband talked. Begin to the reveal, saying wife later come confess for police station. Say the thing shock and well. He said during the time we police the questioning wife. When they were asking her in the police station, that is when she accepted that it is true. He said DPO can't call him because him been there outside. Why the woman been there inside the office with the DPO? And the DPO asked me in her presence, do you know about what your wife is doing with your daughter? I said, no, I don't know. Then they asked her, did your husband know about this? She also said, no. Say him, no, no. The wife, and I quote, he didn't know about it. The man said, at that time, can't turn to his wife, can't look in wife. I asked her, did you do this really? And the wife said, yes, she do am. Onya Nusia said, Nkonde devastated by the admission of the wife. Say, so this thing when you see not true. He said that time come weak. Nkonde tired at the same time. He said, how come this kind of thing they happen and he no know. The man come they ask the wife for the police station, how can you do this kind of thing? Then just sit down for police station for the police office. He no get himself. He said he now never understand what thing don't happen to Ram. Because women, in wife, they do this kind of thing to their daughter. He no get idea. Even when he see the thing for video, ask the wife tell and say, now, All right, too. I go leave CI for Oyoyo baby. Since that woman don't finish the AI, let her leave CI. In case he knows CI, make you use BI on top the level.

still on top the news. The Agwan Magaji community leader Yes, as I been tell you, the Agwan Magaji community leader for inside Masaka Bokaru, local government area of Nasarawa State, Ibrahim Bulus,

Some kind gbege go happen between Okada riders. We call commercial motorcycle operators, plus including the youth for inside the area. If authorities no come outside, to call to order. The rough driving of Okada riders for inside the area. Yeah, so on top one, sit down, discuss with our very own correspondent, the man with chop dog leg, Nna Douglas. Ibrahim Bulus begin the yard. He said Okada riders, they run rough anyhow. Or inside a street where people they live. And on top this particular one, so two or three youths, they don't hit them all for different times because of their rough driving. Inna begin they call on Okada union leaders. He said, may them draw the ear of their members, oh. Especially as the matter take concern children, plus including other people where they live for the community. He said, of course, begin the yard. That's the community leader. Said the gbege we been happen on Sunday. Nah, just because of say the youth they para say some part of the road then they repair up, and with this one operators allegedly we hear say they no gree collect token contribution where people where they drive motor they try give them. Bulus now can begin they call on the government plus including security agencies say I beg go may they come chook eye on top this matter before it go turn to a larger security problem.

All right, five Islamic clerics. Now we yo. So they don't adopt them by suspected terrorists. After they attend prayer session for we presido, Bola Tinubu re-election for inside Talata Mafara for Zamfara State. Yes, these clerics, them, they are among Islamic scholars. We be show face inside the residence of former before Zamfara State Governor and serving Senator Abdulaziz Abubakar Yari. On Saturday, we be September 12, 2026, to pray for President Tinubu victory for inside the 2027 presidential election. Yes, about 1,000 Islamic scholars now then be attend this gathering where they hosted by the serving Senator Abdulaziz Abubakar, where be the Director General of Tinubu 2027 presidential campaign. According by news story people, we say these clerics then travel from communities for Bakura and Talata Mafara local government areas to attend prayers before allegedly they kidnap them. Yeah, so the victims them. Na Imam Yahusa, we be first Jumat Imam of Dogun. Magawata Abdullahi, second Jumat Imam of Dogun. Malam Sheu Dako, Imam Bala Fagun. And Nabi Tasiu of Tunga Nagudai. Like this, as we dey hear, we say the whereabouts, plus including the identities of the people who kidnapped them, they still never find out to know. On top the news, we say days after they rescue one Kwara State monarch from kidnappers, dead the Olugbesi of Igbesi land, Oba Moses Oyiloye Iwedumoye. Oyiloye Iwedumoye, what? For Isin local government area of the state, Nido Kaputo. The monarch been kaput for the early hours of Saturday for one hospital where he been go receive treatment after they release him. Iyo son, Prince Olasukomi, now he come outside to confirm in kaputi. He said the traditional ruler been fall. Begin the seek after I return from kidnappers then. According by him, yes, the news is true. He died after a brief illness following his release. We took him to the hospital hoping he would survive, but died there very early this morning. And you go remember say gunmen be abduct the monarch on the 22nd of August after their show for Igbesi community. Security operatives serve them be rescued, and 5 days later after they carry out one operation around Eleri Ijomo Oro axis. Two other victims where they kidnapped themselves, they received their freedom that day. Maybe they regained their freedom during the operation. Yes,
matter, according by the Gist. Now, distress call, now they receive. Around 10 o'clock for morning for Oro Police Station. Now, they receive distress call. We make them carry out that rescue operation. Yes, a one vigilante member, and be report that yes, he self collect wound jury. Why he be the operate inside the bush around Eleri Ijomo Oro. And following on top this report, the Divisional Police Officer of Oro Police Station, Nain lead a joint team of police officers, plus including military personnel and vigilantes to the area. Oh, yes, the suspected kidnappers, so they open fire after they notice a security team they show inside the bush. So the gun battle can lead to the caputing of one of the suspected kidnappers. Other members of the gang, Naso then Ben Johnson, inside the bush. As security operatives continue to pursue them. Whether they catch them right now, we not really know, as they know Kukuma tell us how the pursuit they go. One Islamic cleric, Malam Musa Lukawa, like this, Indo escaped death narrowly after they attack him with knife when he go for Jumat prayer for Lukuwa Mosque for Sokoto. The incident be happen on Friday with the Sokoto Police Command. They have come outside to confirm. On top of this one, investigation they ongoing into the attack. And after the people were show for around the mosque, they take them laws into their hand and put the assailant. Police Public Relations Officer DSP Ahmed Rufai. He begin the yarn. He said they received distress call from a concerned citizen. We report to say, see what did happen for you. Now immediately, now then show with action. According by Rufai, small investigation show say one man be enter inside the mosque, sir. Just after the prayer starts, so he go attack Lukuwa with sharp knife. According by how it's a yarn, the assailant who brought out a knife inflicted deep cut on the victim's neck and left. We hear say the suspect, he like this, Not be smart, you know. As people wait, see every way happen, and so then bounce on him, The beats are give a rigwarigwa beating way no good. Before security operative then show face. Rufai Konde Yal say the suspect they don't carry a go for Usmanu Danfodio University Teaching Hospital UDUTH. Where Wednesday reach there, they don't confirm say the person don't kaput and they don't carry dead body go put for mortuary. Lukuwa, however, he now survived this attack and then discharge him after treatment for one specialist hospital. The police now don't come outside to condemn the caputing of this particular suspect, and then they call on residents for the area. May there anything way concern jungle justice, caputing of people by their own hand, say may them stop them. May they not try them ever again. Because say this particular one, because serious gbege for the area. And even said the Commissioner of Police, CP Hayatu Hassan Shafa, in a begin to beg a resident for the area, he said, Abego, may they remain calm, may they bring their mind down. And may they make sure say they cooperate with security operatives as they see they carry out investigation on top of the matter.
Meanwhile, the Economic and Financial Crimes Commission, EFCC, don't come out to ya. Say they go prosecute legal practitioners where they catch, say then they charge their clients foreign currency. The acting zonal director of Lagos Zonal Directorate 2 of the EFCC, ACE 1, Bawa Usman Kautungo, and give this warning on Friday, September 11, 2026, when he received a delegation of Nigerian Bar Association, NBA Lagos Task Force, on top illegal practice of the law.

Yes, as I be they tell you, Moshood Abiola now lead this delegation. And we yes say now top courtesy visit to Kaltungo office for Lagos. For inside the meeting, Oga Bawa Usman, he now begin to express concern on top our lawyers. Where we say they carry out their works on kind of illegal and unethical practices. According by him, the commission would not hesitate to prosecute anyone found culpable. Naso Oga Bawa Usman Kaltungo, maybe the acting zonal director of Lagos Zonal Directorate 2 of the EFCC. Naso him begin the year. All right, this one, it really did very funny. As drama unfold, early momo, Orumu Igbo, or Port Harcourt, after one woman, she now can begin say, she say, be like say, her placenta then tie onto her man or her boyfriend. After the boyfriend come outside, tell her, say, madam, I not do again. Leave me alone. Pack your load and go. I am not interested in this relationship again. This woman not grill. She still choke and say, ah, tikpa, tikpa, ah. I'm ready to be with you forever and ever. According by reports, yes, say the woman now can't begin to follow the man around. Even as the man said, they try to even dodge, give her space, come up for the area. Woman, they do everything possible to beg and persuade her. Make him reconsider the breakfast where he serve him now. Say this breakfast now is too hot now. But even after every, Baba not still grill. Standing ground. And with this one now, many people don't begin to chuck them out. They react on top of the matter.

0: right, then they warn you now, they declare you now, say you not do again, not do, you not want green now. They all are the tire, like say, then burn on a joint together. By the time it start to happen now, that's how it go clear for your eyes. Popular Nigerian comedian Akpororo, he don't come outside to defend his colleague Anita Asuoga. Real worry picking, where you sabi as? So he come outside, they warn her, says, make you stop it, stop that thing. How dare you come outside to apologize to Nigerians? And him be the gist this word. After one particular scene we happened for Afrima, that's African Music Magazine Awards for Dallas, for Texas. When a real worry picking, she jump on top of my body. What begin the whine and wear, according to E to the S to the P. Whine and wear for Timaya. And he said, he enjoyed the moment. This particular one, a viral moment on stage with singer Timaya. On top of this particular one, the video waka on top of the street of social media. And you know, Nigerians, everybody don't come aside. Come aside, they won't crucify her. They lie to Lola, you shouldn't have done that. Never, you shouldn't have done that. And with this particular lashing, plus including every way online judges, plus including saints, people start to do nyon nyon nyon nyon nyon nyon nyon nyon nyon. She now don't come outside to clear herself. He said, true, the action you know, make sense for married woman. And she even released one video where she be the respond. Say true, say she received full responsibility and say she de beg her fans, she apologize to her fans, plus including her husband, Ikechukwu. That she like this, she got carried away. You know, as a dancer, once a dancer, always a dancer. She don't know when everything enter her head, oh. She happy, but it is sweetheart. But even with all the apologies, where she not really owe Nigerians except her husband. Online in-laws. All of them don't begin to drag her left, right, and center. People where they drag one other person don't come in another angle, and that's Akpororo. When begin the state, he say real worry picking, you know, all the public any apology at all. Say all these online people, all of them are hypocrites. Nabio, say why he be say una go day una they watch people. But inside that, Nollywood people don't marry, they do some kind things. They kiss, they have intimate scenes for movies. But say, innocent real worry picking, maybe say, now that's when she did dance. I say, that's the way she now be. Say, now I want just tear pieces her clothes on top of the street of social media. I can't begin clear a real worry picking. He say, Bia, come here. You, this woman, the only person where you need to apologize to, now your husband. Because you don't owe any person, whosoever he be, You owe them no apology. And I stand with Akpororo. Truly. And yes, on top, them say extra for this evening. One influencer and blogger, allegedly like this. They don't sentence her to Caputino. Sake of say she da open her mouth, insult Iran's supreme leader. After she share a particular post on Instagram. Mazia Savda Ibrahimi. Like this as they follow you, Yan. Yes, they don't keep her inside Banda Abbas prison. After her arrest earlier this year, the Iranian blogger, where we say, as they don't checkmate, add one or two together. They say she be 33 years old. Yes, they convict her. And a branch 3 of the Banda Abbas Revolutionary Court. Now they convict her according by Iran International. Yeah, so yes, before they detain her, she now drop one message for her followers on top of her Instagram.
1: 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Okay, I the enter the water is a qual 95.1 Wazobia FM.
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0: As I've been, they tell you, she got right on top of our social media page. She said, if one day I leave this world, just know one thing, I chose the path I believed in. And even said, for this particular post where she put out, many people can't they reason, say, I said like this, she don't they prepare for her kaput, you know, as if he say this matter na very, very serious matter. And the human rights activists where her name na Rana say Miss Ibrahimi say they sentence her to kaput for corruption on earth. Which kind of corruption did they talk about? Maybe say Messi no day on top. Yes, and this now them say news for today. 14th day inside the month of September 2026. As arranged, packaged, edited, and produced by Nina Douglas. The man which up Douglas. And presented by E to the S to the P, expensive himself, was including Oyoyo Baby, Abicha Baby, JT Baby, Unju Baby, one of Bikwara. All right, time now to hear from our correspondents, Rosebo, Mr. Rue, and Mr. Austin, AJK. Make we know what it then carry come. For us.
1: People from Bodo, Nigeria, our fans all over the world, guys, expensive and Tinju Baby, my fellow constabularies, Bro Sabu, Fubodo America, and Mr. Roo, Fubodo Mame Liza, now on a day, good evening. I hope you say you don't enjoy the weekend, though. So thank God for a brand new week. In my name, I'm Austin Uche Ejeke, and I'm the reporter from the coast city of Winnipeg, in South Canada. Now, them say news today, BC. Canada Prime Minister, where his name is McKenna, don't talk to say, Obodo Canada, no, they plan to join European Union, EU, as a member of that their union. Kai, the cho-cho-cho news, we come out this past weekend, they talk to say, Obodo Canada, they plan to join the European Union, where we know as the EU. But the Prime Minister of Canada, Mark Carney, don't confirm, say, Canada, no, they look forward to become a member of European Union. Lie, say, they no fit. He come talk, say, while he dey yarn with reporters at Toronto Film Festival yesterday, will be Sunday, he talk, say, we share the same values, we have the same priorities, and we have very complementary strength with the EU. And to conclude the matter, the Prime Minister, McKenna, can talk to say, we are stronger together. And this is not the time when the world is more dangerous and divided. And so friends need to stick together. And my people, this one now won't get news and no won't get matter for hand. Because what we know, we say, European Union, or now for those countries, where they for Europe as a continent. You also know that the one where they call African Union, now they for the countries would be Africans, like Nigeria, Ghana, and the rest. Americans, they get their own union too, will be where Canada supposed to. But because of buzz booze, where Canada don't they collect it from some people like Trump, we see Canada will be 51 countries. 51 state of America. And I make this choo-choo-choo matter they come out. Maybe some people will think, say, if Trump, they show them shaggy promise, may they could come go EU, where they go get strong ties with other countries. They can't fight, even if Trump want to fight. But you know, they easy like that. Geographically, Canada, therefore, not America, and not in Europe. So no way when they go come allow make it become member. And I don't think say Canada on their own go like you say make they go become a member of a European country. You get as it be now. You know, sounds good for ears because okay, one had a manante. Now bad thing with that. My people, now my them say this be this today, Ojari. My name now Austin Uche Ejekia. I report from the coast, the only people inside Canada. We go see to room, we go down on the bayou.

good evening to the Bado guys, Spaceship, Auntie Unju baby, how you day? My fellow constabularies from Canada, Mr. Austin Ejeke, and Mr. Rue from Birmingham, Mr. Sebastian the Gritner, and my fellow listeners from around the Obodo world, how na day? This evening, we can only hear one report where it talks to the former vice president of Pharmica, where her name now Kamala Harris, them say one woman, they Siam, where she Konde Waka pass suspiciously past Kamala Harris' house. They say this woman enter Ubate Komo and she Konde look suspicious, and the people way there for the area with the security guard, they can't see him say this woman feel not mean anything good. Now they can't stop him, can't tell and say what did she they do, which kind of business you get for here. She not talk or they not arrest him, or she can't promise not to come back. People can they talk say this kind of behavior, you know, it did to the detriment of the former vice president too. Because they say she not the house, she and her bobo, then they for one event where they commemorate the 9/11 matter for one university. They come talk say this matter of lack of security for our former vice president say not make sense. Say as she come up for office, now 6 months nine they give them for CIA, all these secret agent to the protect them. Then contact say before the president, former president come up for office, he can't extend that protection which he's supposed to get. But because of the big day where Donald Trump get with Democratic Party and the rough election a campaign where they do, where he do against Kamala Harris, when Trump enter office, he can withdraw the security details for Kamala Harris. Now people they choke back say this cat is not good. Say bad things they happen, political begarism full everywhere, and this thing if you can't cause Calcutta one day to the politician. Because they highlight say one of the conservative man where they choke man for everything and everything, where one man kill Charlie Kurt for Utah last year. Them say this kind of thing, if it still happen again for Aramica, say make government do better thing. Say maybe they protect people where they rule the country. But as long as President Trump there for power, that matter, you know, will grip foot handle. Now they call the talk, say the people where they protect Kamala Harris now rag patch security people, state government, and state patrol, all of the two body took eye for the matter. But they call the talk say when Governor Gavin Newsom can't give him better security, people call the complaint for California saying that taxpayer money nah be that. This not government where they work, they know they spend money anyhow. Unlike our country for Nigeria, where security detail go full everywhere. Governor on the pass, people don't go hear what president on the pass, people don't go hear what they block everywhere. That kind of thing, people, they talk, say, may them be careful. Now, Sebastian,